0: Jesus in prayer has made kings become beggars, and beggars are riding on horses. According to scripture, 1 Peter chapter 4 verse 7 says, the end of the world is coming soon. Therefore, be earnest and disciplined in prayer. For this reason, Freedom Time Praying Partner, FTPP, is inviting all to join this power-packed prayer program every Sunday, Monday, Tuesday, and Wednesday midnight, 12 p.m. on... This power-packed program is being led by Reverend Bernard Owusu Ansah.
1: Everything in you that attracts evil people,
2: Jesus,
1: by the blood of Jesus Christ of Nazareth, we kill it by fire.
2: Amen.
0: Amen. Don't forget that the fervent prayer of a righteous man availeth much. Therefore, be part of this program. For any information, call 0244-115-618. Freedom!
2: Yeah.

0: Radabashanda Labadigadabash. 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
1: Freedom!
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Yet to be a way, Wahini.

0: media missi wo hini bi di yesu wa wanka wo hini bi di misaya wa wanka wo hini yeswe when you meet pet and a won't come, and I know Bible kind.
1: My God,
0: or see, in him is life,
1: yes, Lord,
0: and the life is the light of men,
1: amen.
0: And I treat them, they say, or see, Nimu,
1: and
0: I'm power, and I'm power, and I'm so now a high never sinner will soon,
1: amen.
0: Now it's soon no intimate anymore,
1: yes, Lord.
0: The Candabia says, will be to one who's will never ready and I'm in India, Hanwa,
1: my God,
0: if you say, Yamimu. And I am a war. Anaji, my name is Pastor Bernardo Swansa. I want to welcome you tonight to Freedom Time Prayer Partner. This is another night. And now, I am Bernardo Kuredi Kain. I will be soon for friend. I may be a chee. Obama, who can ya? My mommy, who can me radia famoso? And you will ramp by boom. Aye, Shra. 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

0: Gidini be our Kodian Bible. And I'm mere kind scripture be about the book of James, chapter 5, verse number 16, 17, and 18. O Gidini be our Kodian Bible. And only idea was a woman. But say, confess your trespasses to one another and pray for one another that you may be healed. The effective, fervent prayer of a righteous man avails much. Shall you? I say the verse number 5 on us here. Elijah was a man with a nature like us. We are not saying like us, right? We are not saying. And he prayed earnestly that it would not rain, and it did not rain on the land for 3 years and 6 months. The verse number 18, or say, and he prayed again, and the heaven gave rain, and the earth produced fruit. Also, for Kaipin, my radio.
1: Me kan ya kubru eti enum dunsia dunso ana dunwatwe monka ka monfom so enkyere moho moho na munyi mpae emama moho moho na wasamnyarwa ni patrene ni adese moye den etumi ye nema bebre
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0: 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He has been specific. Yes. He has specified that a fervent prayer of a righteous man availeth much. O see oni patine nini. 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
0: Na desre die a. There is difference between a believer and a righteous. Make up him. 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
0: 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Babo say, and there cry a certain woman of the wives of the sons of the prophet. Okay, when you know who? What the sofa fatu mama 2 Kings chapter 4, verse 1 coming. Or say, and there cry a certain woman of the house of the house of the prophet. Ajofa les mutimi kan ho. 2 Kings chapter 4 verse 1 or see, and a certain woman of the wives of the sons of the prophet cried out to Elisha saying, your servant, so for more there is revelation here, or see, your servant my husband is dead, and you know that your servant feareth the Lord. It is over here. 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Or say, your servant, my husband, is dead, and you know that your servant feareth the Lord. 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
0: Aha.
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1: Na wara unim say.
0: Otiasia no.
1: Otiasia no. 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
0: 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Na okafo. Osi and the creditor is coming to take my two sons to be bound men. Give me the verse number 2. So Elisha said to her, what shall I do for you? Tell me, what do you have in the house? And she said, your maid servant has nothing. It is not saying the software. Or see, your maid servant, or software praise your red number kind. Or see, your maid servant has nothing. Your maid servant has nothing in the house but jar of oil. But a jar of oil, give me 3. Or see, then he said, go borrow vessel from everywhere, from all your neighbors, empty vessel. Do not gather just a few. So for it, you I have said, no, when you meet for no ma, or so for my men, or the GDA, it is no so for the man of God is graduating. When you say so for sometimes, sir, we are obi a young pipe of why I affect you, ma.
1: Yes,
0: me last born angel. Or 5 years. Obenya 5 March, but me hunu saw 5. So for, akola 5 years. 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So for tuwe me kambi si say. So for mama nene nemba no. Uti musa so for e. 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
1: Oh,
0: so for talk to me. Oh, see, I do your day.
1: Oh,
0: it is off with your dear Chinese son, the dear Monty Hill. Well, no, so for now, what Yasiano or no, yeah, papa, I will be him. And that's I say, Joseph's no slow ready. It's in a man so bad day. Ne, you don't so bad day. 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It is off for you cannot do one thing. 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And I want to miss when you're not sitting and was so your tin is aye gidini. 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And so nya tin ni. 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No, I didn't know the amano. What kind of stupid faith is this? But yo, so for say, oh, you did now was Sajid your funwe. That's a tin in the Kahua, tin in the catch that was said. Menya Sadiano. It's a mekasa, you cannot do one thing. You need to have faith and you need to also have the righteous. It's a unya jidi, unya tin in the no, now say the eye jidini. Me nim so bi atin komo na sia. Awurade mu an ye gidi ni yetin ni ni. This is of way. The verse number 3 no Bible say, odi fo ne ka kire obekunafo no, osema me pie frifie na wom no. 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
0: Aha.
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0: 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A revelation.
3: A bias will be our fat and Babon Kuan, Yamia Samuni.
0: On Fanka
3: home. Who was offering Yamia Samu Kuan? A combination. And Yaman Munina Kabo and say, oh,
0: Shuffle and net teaching. Are you very sensitive?
2: I am very good. A question, sir. Members need be sometimes and times without number. Tell me the passer.
0: Yamedi Sadi with your
2: bias. I'm about to also confirm what you are saying. Once the Bible says a false balance is an abomination unto the Lord, it means you can't live in righteousness without believing God.
0: Of course.
2: You have to walk in the two.
0: Uh-huh.
2: You can't take one out.
0: And only so for Nipa Bebri, you will be on one, send me previous. Would you do Yamimu, but I had disobeyable conkrabrabo? 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Would you do Yamimu, sir? Me bomb a Juman Penyamibaye. Me bomb a Dion Penyamibaye. But our dear own Pena were born. Would you, son, will be so? Only Mamma Bemian, sir. Only Mamma Bemian, sir. What's so about our dear own pie? Obuso asi me hwe mu ba kwanya me beya dom so no mu nyina da
2: ah
0: no mu nyina da eti pato hwe wo ye gidi ni wo nya tini ni minim sana me shira obi anaju ya. You are a believer but you are not a righteous wo nya tini ni eti wi asema okan ye wo si na otini ni mpa iba emu ode no eye

0: 15 and 8 was in or 16 year me they said was in what training in pipe one more than a year near my baby men pipe one say energy when you're my one training in
1: Amen.
0: So for you to dance here, Kakrebi, now for you, we are here and Pabonas and then you have a bomb pipe. Okay, let's listen to some few testimonies and then we will begin the prayer section for tonight.
2: Yeah. Papa.
0: Mammy.
2: Papa, Yamin Shira, what's it?
0: Amen.
2: Yamin Shira, when Yami, I was so
0: many. Amen.
2: I'm a young man, I Papa, no, come and say, my sister, and I'm a sister, so now Mammy bought a womb pie and a baby sister band from 2020. That's a 2023 no more. And about a sort of car was some chairman. That time, crap, Papa, no say, and pan out, but not say, no money TV, so Papa. No, catch your manager. Or, Bobia, my sister, also, I cran, and Mimi Wokumasi. 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
0: Hey,
2: the young company, I why am I minute, maybe I dance your corner chest and yarn with me, and your mini yam, mammy, beam. 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
2: 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I'm a cast on my emotion, Papa. You're my impression, ya, Mina, me, queen.
0: Hey,
2: Mina, it was yearly, yes, so moon saving meaning in panel, Papa, Mina, Marco Dom, I'm a seven palano, I'm a Mianca Sano. Me let just say, me name me a sea. I will be with him, but me no shame. Me Kenyan party as a form would be papa. Nansan, I made a cooperation room, papa. 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
0: Ah, Jesus.
2: So what did ya mean a year, Juma and Padia? 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But freedom ya me, so what did ya mean a year, Juma and Quadia? 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Let me get a one pint of a corporation. Some oppression room now. Me ya no musa nsum fa ada doctor ma nisem be jina mi nche doctor sina mo ya ne doctor sini ya tre
0: ena
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2: 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May I say, you man, I mean, to a man, and say, I can never be ungrateful, yes, so you want to work down for me, Papa. Me to me, you would, yeah, yeah, yeah, yeah, yeah, yeah, yeah, yeah, yeah, yeah, yeah, yeah, yeah,
0: yeah, yeah, yeah, yeah, yeah, yeah, yeah,
2: Papa de si me tu amu si obi a mi koko ma no enyuma na me tu ma no obi a wa koko ma papa si bi da na sama ye di nshe nsi si me so amu pressure omo di sa pressure iron in this si me so no say
3: pressure iron
2: life me no asama me kan ya ni say freedom ya me shi me yes, yeah, me cars have some new way, and I mean, see me in TV and all the car. Sir, me and my coma. Sir, Papa, I then send a club, you look her.
3: Oh,
2: then come and send me from one cassa.
3: Mhm.
2: I come in from one, then me from one, man, come in cassa as a movie.
3: Mhm.
2: So, from a woman's doctor, now or Jim, I want to see. You were first a player, so Kurami Connor, Mimi and the Hong Kong. So for Kurun, name for number, man, papa.
3: Wow.
2: I go hospital. Number so before. And I make a chance, say, every 2 o'clock, it be a TV 3, a dry prime, the bubble station, sir. You're born pilot. Because the catcher and some in that name means sandwich or so in some way a day, ever. Okay.
3: Amen.
2: Amen.
3: Amen. 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catch us here nyankoponi ho the book of James or say or tin ni mpa bo ni mo den no it availed much a year near market here a year near man no den me see me dofo empire the nyaibo freedom pan e nyaibo what do you want to know? Be so for a year, zero. So, what's a new coma? Well, woo. I mean, I see some colonel domoco. If you want to join it to honor my time, I say, son. As soon as no moon say, read ye, and ye be pejanet number comochino, and no moon so or tonum. No musa born or returned in the bar back. And I'm so mui. Obi a wound to me to answer that. Obi a wound to me. Obi a wound to me yesterday. Yeah. I go to hospital. And ready me bomb for my freedom, baby. I will tell me. Yeah. So for dancing with Messiah, me abone chena. This is powerful testimony. Now me change answer. 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And I say abano. 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
4: But our why I say a selection.
3: It does you besieve who
4: the children.
3: You besieve who an uncle.
4: When you to your pass a death sentence, you say a douse.
3: So for me, the MC can be who. So for you, Busan, say, Uda, say, Ube Chusu, Unqualano, Yen Sevu, Unqualano, and I Yen Sevu. Now, we say, says a Wukunu Jinaho, ne be a Bema no more that near Moon, who say, and Colano see me, no. And a goo yem. Verses of Uye Jidinia, you will have to just trust God for a miracle.
4: Yes.
3: I'm telling you, because of you can lose your wife and have the children. And you can also lose the children and have your wife. No, like I said, you won't tafu me, you know. 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
5: I
3: your testimony.
5: I receive.
3: Uti yema na juu na saboni fa saboni biya fa huo. 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Yasi shabi biya enfro radam. Midi Yesu moja chem.
5: Amen.
3: 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Yesu moja chem.
5: Amen.
3: Every demonic arrangement against you, I cast it by fire.
5: Amen.
3: Baby, I will be a biano der radiasi. Biano der radiasi. La paro so tori ke paraba.
5: Father,
3: the Kadibia see and phone so on the task say and pie boy was ready for me and phone so watch me. Mamma home to papa, the buame, me pie boy managee. Be an open press up on Fatcher, lift your voice and pray for people.
6: 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Somebody press.
7: Fire, fire, fire, fire, fire, fire, fire, fire, fire, fire, fire, fire, fire, fire, fire, fire, fire, fire, fire, fire, fire, fire, fire, fire, fire, fire, fire, fire, fire, fire, fire, fire, fire, fire, fire, fire, fire, fire, fire, fire, fire, fire, fire, fire, fire, fire, fire, fire, fire, fire, fire, fire, fire, fire, fire, fire, fire, fire, fire, fire, fire, fire, fire, fire, fire, fire, fire, fire, fire, fire, fire, fire, fire, fire, fire, fire, fire, fire, fire, fire, fire, fire, fire, fire, fire, fire, fire, fire, fire, fire, fire, fire, fire, fire, fire, fire, fire, fire, fire, fire, fire, fire, fire, fire, fire, fire, fire, fire, fire, fire, fire, fire, fire, fire, fire, fire, fire, fire, fire, fire, fire, fire, fire, fire, fire, fire
3: Sometimes Radima would say, Unim says offer sometimes in Yamika Sacha will not see Musha Summon Yamede Bray. Asamo de Bray. Ujidini. Any Otinini. What's here? Sometimes Anna, you were and same one more bonny phone and person betty. There is no bonny phone person betty and say, or bonny phone in himself. Who say, yes, you could see. And you shall know the truth. And the truth shall set you free. Iti nyamia semne no kwara no otia aya na etasa no ena no boni fo ni peso beteno.

0: 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Afi ye kod the next prayer topic. And ye bomb pie power to Mr. Men Yemrewati. And quick one, let me ask you a favor. But your unimobia or Facebook and the emotion link in a mammy CCR. By the grace of God, if you are live on Facebook, go ahead and share the link for me. Yes, go ahead. And we are also live on TikTok. You see, if TikTok is just them, then they were TikTok. Oh, but FTPP prayer, sir. Just you are told, then they were TikTok.
1: We love you, God.
0: And a YouTube, so, sir. Then the YouTube would be about the Lord has done it with YouTube. Let's share the link for me, every one of you, please. Come on now, Freedom Mind. Let's share the link. If you have not shared it, you have not done well. Look at the testimonies. Look at the undiluted word of God. I beg you in the name of God. Somebody needs to be blessed tonight. Share the link for me. Share the link for me. Share the link for me. The name on Facebook is Bernard Owusu Ansa. Bernard Owusu Ansa. And for Pastor Ne Reverend Ne Bay, title Bianca, what your boy Bernard Owusu Ansa na winya. Bernard Owusu Ansa, that is the name on Facebook. Just don't add no title. Just type Bernard Owusu Ansa on Facebook. And please, another one too is also called Original FTPP. Original FTPP. Original FTPP. Share the link. Share the link. I beg you, share the link. Let us be a blessing to everyone. After so for you ramp by bunim then the next prayer topic first aye buni. We say everything that is happening in my life that makes my enemies happy. Was so for him say we help to make top and no no atam for nije. Said there were brennen ani age. Said we wall you kuna ani age. Said there ko said there twem so for baba obi ba menche wa so me nim so utim by boy bi so for. Nice lady. 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
0: I feel Shelling in the mammy. 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The Besemichi, Nami Bossum Paya Mount. The Beboa, what is it? I feel you caught the next prayer topic. So for him, say move, baby, I want Yakudi baby. Make him, make I some Mubekaya. Last year, as the last 2 years, Yampai Bumuna Sofu Yamon Concono Che, M. Say this Yampo Yamon Concono Sofoti, Minim Samakaya, M. Sena, either oh God, remember me, Niman, answer one of our prayer service Libby on Thursday, or baby, a Wunyan Bruni, or Babuano. Now, baby, be passing. Oh, was it when we fear her? When we say Bruni? Or this year, young. Was one who said, when we say Bruni, Abewalu, be with Fihada. Awu wenya Bruni ba be waro no ba be show yi o se
2: o se won asante ni awari Bruni da
0: ani de sa be you no boa sa te fo be bla wali Bruni sa fo me se da very de nya sam kitwa o ba ye ni se Bruni we o se so fo ma me ye hia Bruni bia o boa no to dan e hwe no na ba ye woni fie se ya ba ji Bruni ni na ma obi ya ni a ji Bruni ni na ma obi Home, no, I can't no moon summer. So, demo was if you want to say Brunia Walubida, young Prima Walibrunida, Yamubebri sound, what you could be baby. Police need be who promotion yet your mobi, soldier need be who promotion yet your mobi, nurse and doctor who promotion yet your mobi, fire service need be who never be who promotes custom officer be at your mobi. Obi wa wani akwa kodi baby tiamu can declare. Say every blessing that belongs to me.
3: Every blessing that belongs to me.
0: That has been stolen away from me.
3: That has been stolen away from me.
0: Hear the word of the Lord.
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Every stolen glory, every stolen promotion, every stolen miracle, every stolen baby, every stolen visa, every stolen marriage. Somebody lift your voice and pray. Lift your voice and pray. And I do, you know,

Ay, ay, ay, ay, ay, ay, ay, ay, ay, ay, ay, ay, ay, ay, ay, ay, ay, ay, ay, ay, ay, ay, ay, ay, ay, ay, ay, ay, ay, ay, ay, ay, ay, ay, ay, ay, ay, ay, ay, ay, ay, ay, ay, ay, ay, ay, ay, ay, ay, ay, ay, ay, ay, ay, ay, ay, ay, ay, ay, ay, ay, ay, ay, ay, ay, ay, ay, ay, ay, ay, ay, ay, ay, ay, ay, ay, ay, ay, ay, ay, ay, ay, ay, ay, ay, ay, ay, ay, ay, ay, ay, ay, ay, ay, ay, ay, ay, ay, ay, ay, 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

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Shall we share one more time? Somebody said a link.

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1: my God,
0: that has been placed on your work, every confusion placed on your business, by the fire of the Holy Ghost, let that confusion die. May the Lord give you a peaceful life.
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1: Sadie me me bre.
0: Sadie me me bre.
1: Ema e bre.
0: Ema e bre.
1: Yesu mu jang kawoni.
0: Yesu mu jang kawoni.
1: Yakobiem. Can I get another 5 people on Facebook? Please share the link for me. Share the link for me. You don't know who you will bless by sharing this link. I promise you, you won't know who you will bless by sharing this link. Share to bless somebody. What? God bless you for your obedience. We are live tonight on TikTok and YouTube, and also on Facebook. The name on Facebook is Bernard Osu Ansah. You can just type Bernard Osu Ansah, or you can please type original FTPP. Original FTPP. Yes, original FTPP. You can type it on Facebook, and on please on YouTube, just type "The Lord has done it" on YouTube, or type FTPP life. FTPP life, or type "The Lord has done it" on YouTube. That is the name there. And please on TikTok, the name on TikTok is FTPP prayers. Just type FTPP prayers on TikTok. Afifasa tu triso. 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I think say service no need to me one life on eh TikTok. 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Ye mo bebere sa wo. The witches in your family, they want you to be like the men in the family. They want you to be like the women in the family. And this is your prayer. Declare, say I refuse.
0: I refuse
1: to become
0: A candidate
1: of many failures in my family.
0: In my family.
1: After you have been fired, declare. Say every demonic power.
0: Every demonic power.
1: That want me to become.
0: A candidate of many problems.
1: In my family.
0: In my family.
1: You are a liar.

0: Holy Ghost!
1: Fire!
0: Holy Ghost!
1: Fire!
0: Thank you, Jesus. Thank you, Jesus. May see every demonic power in your mother's house,
2: my God.
0: In your father's house. To me, I want mommy feel what? Any power that want you also to become
2: my God.
0: A candidate of many problems, that want you also to suffer the way the men are suffering, the way the women are suffering. I command that power to die. I command that power to die. I command that power to die. Somebody can say, by the fire of the Holy Ghost,
3: by the fire of the Holy Ghost,
0: my case will be different.
3: My case will be different.
0: My life will be different.
3: My life will be different.
0: One more time, by the anointing of the Holy Ghost,
3: by the anointing of the Holy Ghost,
0: my case will be different.
3: My case will be different.
0: My life will be different.
3: My life will be different.
0: In the name of Jesus Christ.
3: In the name

0: 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That it was Sunday yansuna. 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What as ma fi de ma me ne kan o se empa ye bo ni bi na omo bo. 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Afe fajidie paka de mikem declare. Say by the fire of the Holy Ghost.
1: By the fire of the Holy Ghost.
0: Oh Lord.
1: Oh Lord.
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2: by the fire and the anointing of the Holy Ghost,
1: myself and my children, we will be wonders to our family. 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
2: Do wonders in our life.
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2: In the name of Jesus.
1: Afifajidi Kawi declare, say, this new month.
2: This new month.

0: I will have peace.
1: I will have peace.
0: I will enjoy God's blessing.
1: I will enjoy God's blessing
0: in every area of my life.
1: In every area of my life.
0: My testimony is here.
1: My testimony is here.
0: And there is nothing.
1: And there is nothing
0: the devil can do about
1: it. The devil can do about it.
0: Lord, I thank you.
1: Lord, I thank you
0: for my miracle.
1: For my miracle.
0: In Jesus' name.
1: In Jesus' name.
0: I want you to shout amen 3 times.
1: Amen. Amen.
0: Amen. Amen. So for your bumpy, and this is the second time around the Casa Simi to me. Maybe say we are a seat of 26 Ghana City. Maninina Homa Afiwe, 26 Ghana City. Minim say you move be me a yama nabroso, but me dinya midi from a moroso. 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A slebi a wo 20 afimu. E was a one setimika. Ah a ketchia won sankaye. A diena ye ben and no a bebem. So for Mobeka ya, Mobe farm wo airport no. Adi ABC wo airport me kana soli last week Thursday. Obi say, Mimi free prem wo si me koye program bi wo America. So for last week, me free prem wo si ya me ma farm bag, a me pie. 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
0: 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I come to one dance here. 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Yet the 1,100,000 Ghana cedi achieve me free. 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A dinner baby freedom ne baby freedom time print partners. Me bon number ni bim 05 95 No about 5 7 6 7 Now asane about 5 7 05 95 5 7 6 7 5 7 Edine bani freedom time praying partners. Freedom time praying partners and nebeba. 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What was your last number? Where you vote for cash? Where you vote for cash? And also, so a 0506 Mami Mobium 0506 I know about 35 yeah. 82 92 Mese Bobium 0506 No about 35 82 92 Mese Bobium 0506 No about 35 82 92 Me Bobium 0506 Aha no about 35 82 92 And also Bernard Usuansani 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I will pass in Yamenyama one son of Fia Benevie. The Fabremic Yawa Day, Thursday Anopa. 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I want to take my time and pray about it for you. 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And your Fabremi, Name Mosom Pia Mount. Now Unyamia Yajini Dino on your mount. 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And we used to demo. Maybe we'll see. Watch an adjunct 12 for Sue Bewa Adom TV. Praise TV, Sony TV, GH1, Ago TV, Home Base TV. Yabewo TV Senior. Yes. And a Light TV. Yabewo Honina, Sony TV, GH1, Angel TV. I have for TV 2 on Manager 12, Nebompa and Nibi Y. Yamin Shrau. No new year, on fan mujan kata also. No ma wona nya wode. E wo Yesu din mo. Amen. Bye bye.
3: Freedom. The Lord has done it. Weakness in prayer has made kings become beggars, and beggars are riding on horses. According to scripture, 1 Peter chapter 4 verse 7 says, the end of the world is coming soon. Therefore, be earnest and disciplined in prayer. For this reason, Freedom Time Praying Partner, FTPP, is inviting all to join this power-packed prayer program every Sunday, Monday, Tuesday, and Wednesday midnight, 12 p.m. on... This power pack program is being led by Reverend Bernard Owusu Ansah.
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5: Jesus,
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5: Amen.
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the press.

0: in prayer has made kings become beggars, and beggars are riding on horses. According to scripture, 1 Peter chapter 4 verse 7 says, the end of the world is coming soon. Therefore, be earnest and disciplined in prayer. For this reason, Freedom Time Praying Partner, FTPP, is inviting all to join this power-packed prayer program every Sunday, Monday, Tuesday, and Wednesday midnight, 12 p.m. on... This power-packed program is being led by Reverend Bernard Owusu Ansah.
1: Everything in you that attract evil people,
2: Jesus,
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2: Amen.
0: Don't forget that the fervent prayer of a righteous man availeth much. Therefore, be part of this program. For any information, call 0244-115-618. 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

Necro. Oh, Jesus Christ. 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
0: so do one be say men sa
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0: 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One more tea, your pet. And it, Mama Young Sumanko, what do you know? Mama Young Sumanko, baby, at here. 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Minyaba, and then Yamim for what town for in Shawan, sir.
1: Amen.
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1: Amen.
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1: 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So obono fone plane ade se ne na meka no ha me so say hidden plots are real but God's vision is perfect we hear say ni pa 40 anamuntu omutuye ene odwe omunwe se ye ndidi se obi nwu
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3: 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No a town for bea woman to your wagina, woman boy a hope be a radi, and say woman you made ye bea, woman you made ye bea, a radi and send Pacho, Yamaya Nesona, Yamon Paya, Ewa Yesu Christo Genemo, in the name of the Lord Jesus Christ, a bomb Paya, Ewa Yesu Christo Genemo, a radi, what to me, Yahodin and I, Yawadia, Yabom Paya, a radi show who enemy Yamana pay, Ewa Yesu Christo Genemo, a radi, Wawa. Somebody, one more time, one more cut us off.

My God, in the name of the Lord Jesus Christ, Mandala Bushandaya be, Mandala Bushandaya be, Mandala Bushandaya be, Mandala Bushandaya be, Mandala Bushandaya be, in the name of Jesus Christ, in the name of Jesus Christ, in the name of Jesus Christ, in the name of Jesus Christ, in the name of Jesus Christ.

Any scam in the name of Jesus. This is scam. The vampire will use it anymore. Any scam. The vampire will use it in another foot. Anybody in another foot. The vampire say, when you may be a one, she say, you be a retributibia. Our Jesus Christ, oh, yes, Christ, our Jesus Christ, in the name of Jesus, in the name of Jesus, in the name of Jesus, in the name of Jesus, Mandala Boyan Diabusan Diabu, Mandaya Bushan Diabu, Mandaya Bushan Diabu, Mandaya Bushan Diabu, Mandala Bushan. Mandala, Bush, Mandala, Bush, Mandala, Bush, Mandala, Bush, Mandala, Bush, Mandala, Bush, Mandala, Bush, Mandala, Bush, Mandala, Bush, Mandala, Bush, Mandala, Bush, Mandala, Bush, Mandala, Bush, 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Mandala, Bush, Mandala, Bush, Mandala, Bush, Mandala, Bush, Mandala, Bush, Mandala, Bush, Mandala, Bush, Mandala, Bush, Mandala, Bush, Mandala, Bush, Mandala, Bush, Mandala, Bush, Mandala, Bush, 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
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one I feel every year, already one, and I'm accident, so Penny Pakra, one way, now we just Penny Pakra, one way, and I'm a promo, Penny Pakra, the bonfire set. 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
0: 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I was a nipa ye
1: Papa, on the 13th for na yeba J River. Sunday anopa, and some ye rode the ban some government hospital. 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
0: 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Yamin Shaw. Bishop Dr. Usansa, when the first lady, Mama Monica Usansa, Yamin Shamo, Mr. Kosuchum, Eja Pa, Yamin Onshra, when we hear it, Yamin Shaw, Bibri. General Manager, Mr. Abu, once we know you're Yamin Shamo, Program Manager, Yamin Shaw, Papa, I don't know from you, Mr. Joshua Tigo, Yamin Onshra, Bibri, Mr. Kenansa, Yamin Shaw, Engineer Samu, I don't know from you, multimedia, you may call him, Yamin Onshra, promise. 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

ye obua me. 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Me just turn past your home here. But the issue is, we are going to be here to see you. If it is January, no ready. I'm going to be on. And I'm going to be brave. 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I'm going to be brave. I'm going to. So no, I'm going to be on. We're going to be. I'm going to be on. 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
0: 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Enkwenye mau. 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
1: You're the
0: ancients of days. So we give you praise, we lift your name on high.
1: For you alone,
0: my God. 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
1: It's over to me a frack or next.
0: Aye. Aye. 25th of this month to 1st November. So I'm not watching. When you ask him to you know what? You know, Papa, and I bust me a toss to it. So I bust me a curious and a bishop now would do. 10th October. Ine miyampa.
1: October 4. Umiye different.
0: Umiye different. Adum. Madumi.
1: Misaji kumu susu ya 3rd October.
0: What's your 3rd October?
1: October.
0: Enu ane ya yi birthday om.
1: Enu ane ya yi birthday.
0: Una 3rd October. Misaji kumu
1: susu birthday.
0: Saturday. All right.
1: October 4.
0: Ine mi. 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Ephesians 2:8-10. So now, what is your idea?
1: Ephesians 4, woman, I say, it's me, you know, I copy my watch.
0: It's me, you know, it's Jimu, and what channel,
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0: Amen.
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0: 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Oh, there come quack. It is not only eternal life, and I have everlasting life. Nemo, a ye, a near ma in the Jewish context, no. A salvation includes your spirit, your soul, your body and your daughter. And it be BFA who be no nyankwa. It is not like I said Yankupo is so much concerned. And Nyama in the Jewish context, no. A salvation includes your spirit, your soul, your body, and your daughter. And it be BFA who be no nyankwa. It is not like I said Yankupo is so much concerned about much concern about and he and I have bombarded and said, would I didn't yank upon before you? So it was a Gideon bar, my own young qua, Namquano. Sabaya, I was any part to be a walk one on one, eh? Say, my cousin will be walk one on one. Tis as at the end of the day, no, and you be a free young coupon, and a poor cuss a hair. And yes, I had a tear, I'll say, and now I don't so. And I'm Gidea, and now I don't so. Abremo, Sabaya Minyanka, Sim Frimunum, be a one. Tiabusia would know it is nothing of yours. Ah, why ye? What's off, Stephen? Cassa,
1: Papa, I mean, shall
0: we? We shall have our so.
1: A chair tearful.
0: Oh, my Joseph, Papa, Papa, Papa,
1: yeah, Papa, Bishop, Doctor, you always answer.
0: What ye?
1: The bosom you money,
0: the bosom you money,
1: a hino,
0: a hino. A punubia, no, I want to be a yehini.
1: Tina Yaminam, the so the next dimension, Abano. Baba, am watching.
0: Oh, her name, my ease was wrong.
1: Oh, Yamisha, sorry. Yamisha, baby. And Mama Monica, a chow.
0: Jim FM.
1: Kwame Bimpong.
0: And there's Kwame Bimpong. Achimkusi.
1: Achimkusi.
0: When you achimkusi for you, soldier. Who drew Achimwan Chiso and what cheer was you a hine or you? A dino. Achimwanchi. Papa minimum para and you are going to say, you see what you are going to do. When you use us, when you use
1: us, soldier, a chow.
0: Have I a chow? And I achieve good for you now. And I for you,
1: Chow.
0: And
1: a spokuminta.
0: Nespokuminta.
1: And as a phono at what was
0: at what was
1: Pokuminta. The president.
0: O president.
1: And a Ernest Jacob Ando.
0: Ernest Jacob Ando.
1: To your
0: brof dim in ya.
1: Let us say, if you
0: hope. If you hope. Ernest Jacob Ando. Osofo.
1: Chow. Did you map papa,
0: papa,
1: Keep 3 points. I know the Mati.
0: TV. Digibus.
1: No,
0: radio.
1: So my customer back. Offray. So Mati. Oh,
0: okay.
1: Unyami Shramu nina.
0: Oh, keep 3 points. Unyami Shramu.
1: Unyami Shramu.
0: All right.
1: And the Papa, baby, I'm my yakin. Baby, I'm very important. I was say na adumna odenam.

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1: So I was any papa baby, I would do more to a man what didn't win answer. So, and I did as I can, you do to me, and I mean, I answer, hey, one more,
0: hey, one more,
1: Abraboy Mono. Who he said, oh yes, the smartness, if he said, an education,
0: not you, yeah, Juman,
1: if he said, a fear of free moon, if he said, the papa, an animal, minty, and the wardroom, baby, as would do what drew. But now, you know, when we're a fish, say, if we ask you, Mono, it they are dominant,
0: they are dominant, Nancy.
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0: am se papa eno na e proverbs e ecclesiastes kind no wasi one thing I have observed in this world that the race is not to the swifter Not the battle to the strong,
1: sir.
0: Not bread to the wise, sir. But time and chance happen to
1: time
0: them all.
1: Time and chance
0: happen to them all. It is not a time and chance, you know.
1: Yeah, dumb.
0: Not bread to the wise, and yet Dabi eti enye nia wo wo no na ye bibi o na emum eye bre o se time and chance eti eye adom
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1: A man, you mapa. 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
0: nine was him.
1: No, nine, they can say.
0: No
1: mienza. 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

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It was you. 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Or they are tossed here, Nanty, Janapa, Nantia, Nema, who Nanty one. We sounds a wee, a year, and Nipa, Nyamia Botu, and be a. And you be the only radio who bore we men and Tim who bore we men and Tim who bore we win and your cassa. Anyone, I'm with you. All right, Yamin Count, what's in Winchel Nan and Sanya Kissim for Mount? It's our trade. Go for it. 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And I'm in count one ten, John, you also know more by why.

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1: May that, my mammy, Abdul Zakusha, and my chassis, our wap lap. Misha, Kitwan, or Statiso, Tio. Now, yes, I am much here. The first thing I best of the battle, and then I was joyous a day. But the battle, no, being who went to your bit, yes, sir. I first let me drum, sir. And mammy, papa, wait, yes, sir. Na first, you should let me show. It's one day I'm gather a carriage to go beside. I don't want to live with you, radio station, back of an assay. Also, for who's answer our homes here. It's actually, I mean, she has a meet ye, what's some, it's you preaching, more bombire, because you're so much in any more bombire, the same thing. Did you want a medibini, a mucus screen, or mammy radio, or say fatu hand on the sea? It's ya don't buy and no new frequency now, say. What is our radio for some catching one? And see, me, you should station with your number, but see me, name should search it. Let me also have my chin, daddy. No, my searches are me. Why was I ditching me who was the next day? It's interesting, I pressure neighbor them too. I'm not sure that I'm searching, and I'm starting 17. See me, who say I do my 106.3 for so many years. The story of my chin and the station mean changing. Fitia ho mache wana ye bo sori a me de beto wana me nite wana me de beto wo tie twitching bia ni osofo bi obo bibia ye sha no pa no bi sam se ne wuti oso osofo wo su ansa me se ai wo se se ye no ka na 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feel that obey my downfall. Miss many are my womb, may. Menusa men and may, they be our do my family, and then and it's a ma, minimum relationship. And then church, I obey you, and now I saw you. Almost uncle, I was a son, I'm said that I remember that the wizard inside is stuck, you know. Menu solely, I was see. Now found to open one more cast on back with me. I quack or says, stays ever got to station because they are two way in changing. Me, mammy, introduce you, woo, about my bra boom, and bet you will preaching. A bay me, yeah, on my Ben Christo.
2: Bishop. 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

0: 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E radina na ye na genesa. Si yangome e die a friend of Yawada. Mehono me mebia. Omo miambia biwa America biwa. Omo send the messages. Bua me can na mesre. You just thanking God for the month October. Medamase, more with that heart of recognizing and appreciating my month. Money mini competition. Mr. Osiyo October, Bohomodena Maminya with date of birth. Siyo October, Maminya with date. And day, the date. Na koniba mate. Koniba. Minka sao. I was over TikTok, mehuno. But anyadia me had a few. And ran a joke. Cross over and went to me and join it. Oh, it was a wonderful time. Koniba. Connecticut in the United States of America. Aye, we be on so your corny. Aye, Bohundero. But she has said, Oba now, Nana, and now Kuna now, Yere, Yawon October. A dinner number, maybe be mounting my cool. Sandy call, 027-00-00-101. Send the call. 027-00. Another 00. Hey, my dear movie, dear Monday, my dear good TikTok cry. October 11th, 1972. Hey, well, but now we're gonna have now. You looks a big lady. It will be the 23rd October 1969. Okay, we are 69. We are 72. So they send the mommy on. So because basically, me di mo njina kame you know. Doctor Bewumia kaho kame you know. October born. Papa lunch ramatin October born. Shatawali October born. You know this is me October born zapa. Osofuba the Adenekotu if you see my friend Agrada and see October born. I have different wonderful people in October. And in your shame, Sadia, Nama Hotaba. The number again, okay. 027-00-00-101. Yeah. But you when you are no memo. Most of my send the bad TikTok, you know, me pulling up. Obviously 7th October 2002. Papa, my son, that is your son. Okay. Mumunyano, mon son, send him mommy war. That number is 027-0000. And 00 now you're 4. 027-0001. Ubinzu, my daughter is 9th. Right. I love the way I'm all sending. Oh boy. Menyame October 4th. I'm getting you, babies. I'm getting you then. I show how they can wish. It's up to you. It's up to you. Counselor, good morning.
1: Good morning, Daddy.
0: Bibia, I'm fine.
1: If I show you, I'm going to say.
0: Yes, Christo, Nadaroma.
1: Yes,
0: Mehoyapa. Where is the song? No, my boy, I hear a Friday. Oh, any crimes? Okay. I hear a friso. Doctors, daughters, no, me bono. One more letters. Joshua, and I show. Yeah, how? October, the feelings, no, you're different. Mammy, by a corner, October, a dra of frame away, mammy, penny, pa, make us say, oh, she free gym. You're quite queer in the year, a war. My catch them, I'll say. Rade mama hoden because sa time na me we meeting wa Ashanti region but eye deni amekwe yi ni bi eye deni amekwe yi ni bi and rase me yesterday na yi ba me October crabo okay hey Uncle Edwin one day just say wa kofa daughters nyum no ameye no wa kofa mrane no operation song. Why shut down and download na hey uncle Daughters of Glory of Jesus. This is my song of the man, Embranen Kwa. What's sounding you mean eh ngwa ngwa? If you are good morning. Bibi I
1: fine.
0: Yes, Adam. Counselor, the order by and a man crab and I mean kind of a needing crab. Eka mean car.
1: Good morning.
0: Well,
1: good
0: morning,
1: counselor.
0: What's your friend say?
1: Naki.
0: What's your friend say?
1: Naki.
0: Ovrin.
1: Naki Aduja, opportunity.
0: Jai no, me who fly an amaya, Jai no, na as a me person connected to lawyer Jai mo ayana.
1: Nikono. Raphael Aduja.
0: Oh, yeah, Papa Janduya ba.
1: Debbie.
0: Oh, okay. Say Janduya. Until I can say. But Obama sorry Anna.
1: Me pa sorry.
0: Sir. Okay.
1: Sorry, I can't cry.
0: What's the day? Me no care.
1: You care me.
0: Huh?
1: Me mo.
0: Huh? Me no care. What day? Me ni mo baby ya. Me ni mo baby ya. Counselor. And a good month, a new day. It is a Thursday. Yeah, I started your prayer and fasting. Your friend, no. Spiritual emphasis. The whole month, ninyina. October, ninyina, your prayer and fasting. The whole month, ninyina. We did the cry out the so. Can you shadow a Catholic for your fasting? Yeah, so would be a doctor back one. Watch your mummy and son. Now, with the back, what did the Akanache and the crowns we are fasting? You deny yourself certain things, I will pay. Ain't you gonna pay? I'm gonna send a message now. I bet. Okay. First of all, United Kingdom. Okay. Would you give me a number to us and the other? Why are they? Thank you. Your second daughter. Alberta. What, Norwich? May one honor most share the two cababes. I love you guys. I'm buying so you're bonkomo. Say, would you have an opo? Yeah, I want you here. It is October. This is Adam 106.3. I pursue you, and this is Adihunani. The dream of a great man, a great father. I pursue you. my own senior brother, the friend of my papa, and my archbishop. I'm on Sunday, and I'm on Sunday. My host at TikTok, my loaded was so. So I went to me here, me meeting. Go show the energy. Is that show? We need to best switch it. And switch it. Wow. Because I know we're for no follow ye. But why pino? He said, why pino? But glad you're my pagan is winning one. Now we are your baby chow. Hey, what about pagan is John? Oh, dear. Oh, my. Oh, then some more. I said, I'm being. I couldn't even got you over. Radio Newman, I'm a mama. Obi se me baba so so ye 9 October. This month Sunday mama. Who Sunday wa ha? Ba me pese wo me phone no so. Na ma me tese ma tablet di nyina. Na tese me ba na me bo register no. October bon. Ja. 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
1: Me pa cho de.
0: Pinyanti. Ema wura ho.
1: Debbie.
0: Wo would you buy?
1: Na me ka me invite him for say omo join e Facebook on YouTube.
0: And invite omo.
1: Ebusia anopa e bomode afa fre obi fre unu e bi.
0: Wa do kula fomfom. 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
1: And shame me. Na se me so me October bonds. Also for Abraham ne na ire October, Richard October, Efia ukuno October. October for bebre
0: o.
1: October.
0: Hey. October. And why is Sam? I say why we brother? I say why.
1: Me say me October for me brave. Oh, me be o be brave. And uti aso for Abraham o poko ba for ano pay me de enchi ema. Enchi ake si ema o ne mama. 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
0: Me nimse o diyo maybe. Yeah.
1: But more than afraid, be now joining on Facebook Adomu 106.3 FM, YouTube Ubenyaye Ewo Ho, TikTok Ubenyaye Ewo Yao.
0: 10-10-4 Dawson. The way I'm seeing 10-10-4. Hey,
1: Daddy, 10-10-4. Me ask me who be Papa Emmanuel Mankwa 10-10.
0: Just a woman. Debut. Me just say. Me TikTok. Hey, 10-10. I was born on 10-10. I was 10-10. Hey, hey. You better political party. Me a ko Fred Dr. Bewumi aba be dano. And I say ura lechevate. Yeah, October. She. I won't pass over say October for be the president. But they won't be beba. Yeah, Betty. October was a show. Yes, you will be a come peripe. Yeah, conum pressure drew. Bedi I said woody machi or no pressure drew in tenta. Mr. Wa, October bonds also yes you be the idea. Counselor. Show me ye. Send your heaven just as a some woman.
1: No, pressure drone now walk on.
0: Yeah. And the May Bano, I came with a peaceful mind. I'm found by IBM Hamagina. What can we do? Genesis chapter 8. I can see your program.
2: Bishop
0: program, Nana.
2: Patro, music concert.
0: Music concert.
2: Me patro.
0: But I'm in the concert. Music concert. Naki.
2: Yes, Bishop.
0: Ewa hinfa.
2: Patro, what Trinity couldn't say.
0: Dabey.
2: Patro, nami aduma Sunday we are.
0: Kwesiada. Onse adun for yensi yeye ba could be a friend of Y2K. And the Abbey and the China. But you say, me bad, dressing, I'm a little bit bam. But I said, then you're me to me, you won't tell you go. How do you know you are the ato Facebook? Then I would say, are you a guy?
1: When you
0: are the ato Facebook. What's the scene? Any, I see. I say, beggar of one or Lawrence was a beggar of Germany. Okay. There's October 4 or more year, Jumano. And net the more year, Jumano. Munchaki, politicians near sophomore year, October. At this time, Munsha Danya Momo Unse, Mwankasa, October 4 or more. Counselor, October bonds. You are starting your prayer and fasting the whole month. The whole month. And you bring, and then you bring in Shiawa, sorry. But I'll chine and you bring from my time. My head up for October 4. My floor so for Joe Bichem on the 10th and 11th. Nibi on the 10th and 11th. On the Baba to jump. See what the other man for Nafa. I won't. Counselor, is the question I'm on your program or my surround? My free program is a
2: Patrol Shekinah.
0: Also do October count. Shekinah October.
1: Fly
0: on us. SSA. It was SSA.
1: So, yeah, no. 4th October.
2: 4th October.
0: My October, then you can say. October. What do you say? Yes, you're in October. Your granddaughter back with your friend and Ziaba Baden of United Kingdom and the year I know because we're starting a master's in the year October and we're October born you're going October 1st and in the year I was starting a master's. Honorable Nana Eya Gomua, former MP, why you said Dini Geisha B. Nah, yeah, and then more treated home, Ukumpa. And no, just a minute, the banner, Wabachimim, Ukumpa, Ukumpa rice, Ukumpa sardi, Ukumpa geisha, Ukumpa water, Ukumpa, Ukumpa. Because I don't know what you dress. I don't want you so. Tell me someone may pay you, I know what you say, the West you dress. October, all right, we see our former main king can't wait to see the inquiry name. Na ensuo no kɔɔ so twee yara kɔsi bosome a ɛtɔ so edu ɛno ɛso. 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
1: 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O ma mi so. O Finland. So we say October na ye wu Yesu.
0: Oh, October 4, mama, dear, na ye de. If you are money, how Monday atrium. Naki, you want to be?
2: Patch of February.
0: Monday, Valentine for choir. Baby, I'm a king, king. Genesis chapter 8, the verse number 5. 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And now a da canoe could see a la lat. A me ponoso. The other canoe a peer, and a cunyan baby genai. 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You can see. Let me tell you. And Rana Juwini at the answer. Bosumia etosuduno. 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I, Yahusuans, I'm trusting God. That there will be clarity.
1: Amen.
0: There will be visibility.
1: Amen.
0: And near me be a swakata, a tiawa brabo, wasetna. I say, you don't see the forward of your life. I say, you don't see the next years. I say, you don't see, unu say, ni muye. But there was a clarity.
1: Amen.
0: So you drew Bosumi at us to say, Munua, Yana men per se, may ma be at it. You will see clear. Ubi hunu ni me.
1: Jesus.
0: Ebus yamami shown cry. You will see clear. Or say, die, Dicano. Die, Dican. Now, Funches and Grofo, my old granto. 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
1: Amen.
0: 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We are going to see visible. Was in every day, Bosumi no edikan, a mi party fit the da. 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He be a near me be a hunahuna be a kata wa braboso. Your name is saying, Hunahuna waha. 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But there is going to be a clarity.
1: Amen.
0: There is going to be a clarity. Wuko suruba from adie bia na ma first year panic. There is going to be a clarity.
1: Amen.
0: In the name of Jesus.
1: Amen.
0: Oh, Abusia, adie no pese kata we nim we nyam we ministry wa wadie so wa brabo so we ni wo fie we ni wo kuno we ni wo yire we ni wo ma bibi wo honum a ayiri na pese kata. Counselor, sa life we say no, and ye bit me be bugra se katen ni paso. But as then Kenya me say, Nyamia o ye, unyankupa wa ye, sa die bi, titimren we chemono. It happened in the 10th month, on the first day. And I can encourage everyone say, Dia ne swakata, ne dia hima ba, na ye nim se say ye betimi a ma ye nenye si formono, say ye betimi a jina ye nas. We didn't know that where our feet will land. But this morning, my mean show won't cry and say, wa what dia ne be jina ne naso. Wa juma ne be jina ne naso, wa manu be jina wa naso, wa daya sunu be jina ne naso. I am not a prophet, but I am a voice. And I'm telling you, say, I didn't know he him, and from a beer to be a win to me. You've been crying in the night. We say, ready to bang. But I can promise you by the word of the Lord that this month, oh, there is going to be a stability, visibility. Oh, yes. We need to try through visibility and clarity. Visibility. Adiye ne mbeda ho. 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Adiye bi aye frustration, fear, timidity. Some kind. And ne me bi ache chire wadwene so. But I see clarity coming on your way. I don't know if I cause. Make us say, we'll be soon. I say, oh my God. Papa, we'll kasa chire. 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There is a day, a counselor, there is a day, Afia, there is a day, Naki, there is a day, send your tear piano. The rain will cease. Ensure the bedjina. And ensure the basanji. And yes, jina keke.
1: Visibility.
0: You will see the visibility and the clarity.
1: Amen.
0: You will see it. On the 10th month, there was a visibility. They saw the mountains. I see mountains now.
1: Yes, Lord.
0: I see businesses now. I see marriages now.
1: Yes,
0: I see twins now. Mm. I see triplets now. Mm. I see the visibility. And kwada I see visibility. Visibility.
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0: But I speak by the word of the Lord in the month of October. Oh, there will be visibility, clarity.
1: Yes.
0: Clarity. 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It was scaring our lives. 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
1: Daddy.
0: Na ensuo no kɔso twɛ.
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0: 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There will be consistency. Yeah, consistency of miracles.
1: Amen.
0: Yeah, I didn't have a chance to get it. But this month, I can promise you by the word of the Lord. And you may be an abu I say, you don't know what to do. I feel like prophesying. I feel like prophesying because, and you may be an abu babu aswa. I say, you don't know. I say, you are not going to die now. One day you will die, so take your time. Enjoy this life. We are the near enjoyment to be where anymore. Visibility is working right now. Visibility.
1: It's working.
0: It's your notre. It's your notre. I see any ye no doctor crossy any ye. But I see God restoring things. Visibilities are working. I said visibilities are working. Visibility, visibility, visibility. Clarity, clarity. Adienwa you see there be you feed your baby and you say that. Bury me be and you say that. Bad media and now no pay a ye ya wade. And yeah no ne me huno. I see clarity. Me hunu se ne ma sesa. 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Thousands of people are watching and listening to us. And the counselor, that is what I see. I see, me hunu we musuem se Awurade me wie mate. 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We know what we are going to talk about. We know how we are going to dance because we see visible things.
1: Yes. Yes. Yes. Yes. Yes. Yes. Yes. Ano pe wo nyame de wo ne ma bia se mipo bi atifi brɛ wo. 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
0: Hallelujah.
1: 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Wo hu se ensuo ne twe. Ne aye ensuo wa abrabɔ mu atwe o.
3: Amen.
1: Ekwan mu ada ho. Ye be hu ye nim.
0: Ekwan mu ada ho. Oh, ekwan mu ada ho. We can see the top of the mountains. Top of the mountains.
1: Yes, Lord.
0: Oh,
1: yes, Lord.
0: We can see top of the mountains. They are not swakata. 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
1: Dance ye biasha. 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Ya bravo wo de si baby wo sren.
0: Bere no kosh kata ya. Visibility.
1: Obi abe hu.
0: Clarity. Yeah. Yeah.
1: Obi abe hu.
0: Visibility and clarity.
1: Yes, Lord.
0: Yeah, visibility and clarity. Yeah.
1: Thank you.
0: Visibility. And you remember you visible in our lives. We see in sheer flood it you know my troubles. Or how amane it scares you. At times you don't know what to do. We name the wonka, but when you are in the tent, man, are the name of her. Me mention not.
1: Nyamiakaye.
0: Was me mention not. Would you many pan candy obe can be a found? A rather say me mention not. Una also won permasem, but rather me mention not. Una also won pursue with pity me yamasamaka. And there is up to you. You die in your sin. That is up to you. But God wants visibility and clarity in your life. Sandi nyamepe. 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And nipe biye ni honu mubit niya stop with the move of God. 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Into my visibility and my clarity come from above.
1: Yes.
0: Me mention na twe. Anopane ya wade. Erade mention no buffom. Ensure no buffom. Troubles no buffom. Can't you see? Come on down honore. Can't you see? Can't you see your miracle is coming? It's coming right now. Yeah. Can't you see your dance is coming? It's coming right now. Hey, can't you see your praise is coming? Eh? As I say, wow, said near me, Danny. visible things. Visible things.
1: Thank you, Jesus.
0: Na niamana shas yes basa a shas yen kitten kitty. Like an atom, little by little. A shas yen kitty kitty. Ampe ampe. A banketing kitty. Banketing kitty no ebeninano. Ebe moon ground soon. My dear one, you will see the clarity of your life.
1: Amen.
0: You will see the visibility.
1: Amen.
0: Don't worry about it. Crawford, you almost can't do much. You, but should you win your mebeyo? Satamne, in Suno, a pija, or friend, say, boat no more Timonoyan will be as high as he didn't know. That any bell of me now couldn't play with but so they were left alone. Not common quiet. When I say, I will show you where my power
1: yes.
0: Yes. Me near my visible. Me man near my Dao.
1: Yes.
0: Bit of upper. I would tell you, Naya Wade, I a decay in this mountain. And name be an enamor, brabumu bea, criticism, condemnations, crophon symbioma, camphor, hubiana. I can assure you, on the 1st of October, I can assure you. So when yambe be mensu na tre.
1: Amen.
0: Nensu no tre na so ashasi. Counselor.
1: Daddy.
0: Counselor.
1: Yes, daddy.
0: Yeah. Tamo, yeah. But the radi mem mensu no tre.
1: Amen.
0: Nefi ye hono mepo. Beloved, enku. Beloved, ense oho. Beloved, enkonumedru. Beloved, enkoye boninti oho. Because a niema be ye visible.
1: Amen.
0: And you have a visible, and you have a Daniel, and you have a best soul. A Jumani be you, Awadiani be you, and Nijiani Bebo, a dance yan Bebo. Things will be visible. Now, so who can one son of visibility number? That would the honor. Yes, you and a nephew are dancing number. What would you do? Rademan and Paro, so be more dancing about the sewage. There be any so a dancing in the sewage. As I saw a dance, you know, when I'm in my winning huno, a radibem when dear huno, dear was see a mound a dear wire. Cacrena, my dear Mao, Cacrena, and on the first, I'm going to be a tree. Oh, Moses Asante, you, Mate, Bishop, Mate, 22nd October, Mate. The council, you can't October, and that's when my year.
1: You catch your David.
0: Okay. Your country and empire when I started. And I started. And I started. And then you must see any of the visibility. Maybe I want to notch. Because not baby arch. But when you say this is the time, I'm moving you from where you are to the next level. Counselor.
1: Daddy, if I tell me that's it. Do my Ibishim, let us say, a quantum empire won in Tibishim, 12 PM Ghana time, or Zoom. Samson, I could see Adam Sujumedia, Ebas. I get Jumedia, Ebas or no. Could see other time being a Jumedian Ebas.
2: Patro, Namia do my 5 PM.
1: 5 PM,
2: Patro,
1: Ghana time, 5 PM.
2: There be 5 PM, GMT, Patro,
1: and your Ghana time,
2: Patro,
1: oh, good,
2: Ghana time.
1: What's the other day, Nisha anymore?
2: Patro, Cosia Dane, dear, you know, ye ba abesum at Dina Miasi. Ye be Dina Miasi, one near my bibria, why am I? To de be a na, ye de a distributor, a de nimna on ye ya.
0: Emma, ye, ye, de why in a sunny banner.
2: Eh, Emma, eh, ne, ye, and say, Yami on Kaye,
0: on Kaye,
2: then whom ye Bible say, a de beer moon was say a dana
1: say.
2: Yes, and see, Yame, I do my Sunday no, and you know, ye be shia. Theme ni ye grateful hearts.
0: Grateful
2: ye de aseda akuma eba abe denya miase. 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
0: Ebe ba be ba be ba. Ebe ba butu.
1: Na ye jomede ne ye wani ye invite wo mo. Obia anase Trinity for pe.
2: Mpacho de vi pacho ye obia oye Christo ni oye Muslim ni o nyame die oye nyame
0: oye Hindu
2: oye
0: Hare Krishna
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2: pacho
0: obia it me baby
2: obia
0: dressing ben ye de baba
2: pacho ye be decent yes we are coming in the presence of God ain't it
0: decency
2: no dia osha obetu mi die yi won nyame aye na wakata wuhi
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0: ye nga ye ba no
2: ye na ye ye guest
0: and obem minister more
2: pacho nyame
0: ya obem minister more. So last week, I na been a year wo Birmingham. No, until yah on shut down fan club for be bring count so that you bring the best out of you. Yeah, the best out of you.
2: Yes,
0: yeah, best out of you. To Sunday, Sunday, be kwa kusi.
1: Na yetuetska,
2: me pacho de be
1: free of charge.
0: Kuntusi praise me.
1: Na yeh in fact your offering. Is it a better Nyamia?
2: Say Nyamia, you be a mawa. I was a woman,
0: say,
2: Ubaba Dana say. A quaint be a swap as all Dana Seno. Brana better Nyamia.
0: Na better when young cook me patrol. What's the time of the year, say?
2: Me patrol 5 p.m.
0: 5 p.m.
2: Me patrol.
1: Fagginas will be named Trinity, and so at the end I will catch your devotee. Where hen, where hen are you Trinity?
2: Pacho e wokutun se satellite. 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
0: Trinity. Okay, ya ya pom anya brepa chirichiri mu ye ti kwasiada abushia o kina nyembre nso so ye besnya osofo Abraham. It was my father's house. A country no Friday, Friday is here. Friday, Friday is here. And the whole month. Thank you for joining us. If you're joining you free, you'll be on the other side. Counselor, happy new month, right? Huh? That's it.
1: Daddy, bosomi we, you know, bosomi. But as a person, only bosomi
0: we. Why are you intimidated? Daddy, you can't intimidate me.
1: Hey, for yeah, yeah, minka, yeah, yeah, boy, tell me, catch up. Yeah, we are special people.
0: I was here. Give us your chair.

Eating a mummy. 027-00-00-101. I am a one. News of Fuanuaha. First October news.

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0: 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Free primary health care. 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I'm a addition wo a Doma West. Edison for swapa.
4: Niamaya maya no Doma West for yet near so. 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My NSA amaya. 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I am free. 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
5: 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I assure you, Chief, that the Doma West District Office, with the support of the regional office and our stakeholders, will strongly contribute to the attainment of universal health coverage.
0: Enti pengine yeti ni nkani uko Doma West wano ena wepenimpa enye National Health Insurance odano yera Isaac Amponsam anu disem na ati ya haya adum 106.3 asempa 94.7 uko asantima ntemuni nshirane 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
6: These days the youth, both men and women, the young ones taking of drugs, alcohol and other things, please stop it. The future lies before you and the decision is yours. We are all coming from different backgrounds, so don't come and imitate your colleague. My friend is having this, I should also get it. My friend is into drugs, I should also take it. My friend is a hard guy, so I have to also be hard. We are not all from the same boat, and we are not all from the same upbringing, so we shouldn't deceive each other.

0: Bonley SHS, hey, at this young form, no more, a dim come on more munch, a come a come a pad, now, oh yeah, and a penny pa, or her woman's young so, Aaron Patamahom, a ye Adam, Sumani, and so Kasai, 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
1: If you are doing something like that, please stop. 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And if you look at them, they are having very few the same things. What they have done, they are doing, you can see that they have them.
0: Aha, enti penny power here, woman, she has some so of bully and potamo Adam, a ye, Sumani, and this some and I would see ye, a young queer name, a walk, Cassie Boymway. 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
2: Personally, I don't feel like nipa no or more yes or no. It's a clear demonstration someone nim send your kind and as a true tree. And banners are not blame no do na comma a be a school or mokoye. Because Mr. Susu say emphasize more on your local languages now. You better keep pride in reading and writing them. And I feel said that is for how a nation can develop.
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5: 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You go to answer, who never to answer. To give you a source of your body, Papa.
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13: 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E na ma me hu aye fe, na me ye die nyina kosa no.
12: Hey, send you pay ida ye modua. 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
13: 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Na so ye free thanks to you computer clinic ba ye. 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
12: Oh.
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12: 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Ni yina ya thanks to you computer. 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

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Over tees, jeans, and your bandana. Come with your squad. Come ready to sing every song, word to word, and dance like it's the year 2000.

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10: 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And the one swap in over here. Why wouldn't you taste our sweater down? What if you see an hour sans pay a kaho? 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Oma Homaji Bremo. Branny and wow. Oh, what did he anymore? A busini Sadehono. 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But you see a moju. Raise the phone book. Yes, I'll pass swap. A TTB anymore. A bebo. I'm a brabo.
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Over tees, jeans, and your bandana. 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Come ready to sing every song, word to word, and dance like it's the year 2000.

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2: You see what is happening to the Black Stars? What is happening to the Black Stars is a reflection of what is happening in the nation. The team is demoralized. It is dispirited. It is demotivated. And it cannot play like the Black Stars. And that is because behind the team is a president, a vice president, and a government that has dispirited all Ghanaians. They've demoralized all Ghanaians, and they've demotivated all.
3: We just came from the African Cup of Nations, and we performed abysmally, disastrously. And we performed abysmally because we are not growing our football. We are not, before we used to have the
4: the Paucho, South President, the Paucho, South Minister, the Paucho, DFA, the Pamunacho, Musisomwa, Ghana President, we sack you, Kia. We sack you, but you're bread. You're limping, we are here for. You are not real citizens of Ghana.
5: We call the right players. We get Majid Ashmeru. We get Kamaru Dean Sulemana. Yes. We get Joseph Pinsen.
4: Yes.
5: All of them, they are very good players. They know how to score. They know how to play football.
4: It's hard to come here. Bolo, you are my man.
5: Yeah.
4: Bolo, who requests the players for the coach?
5: Make the other coach. I don't know. Make the other coach. I swear. Make Nanumbo. I don't care about the quality. I swear. Bolo, you come on, make Bolo. Has 5-5 no. Get out of
4: the goal. Defender. I'm not trying.
5: Well, I'm not trying.
4: I'm not. Bolo, didn't mean to be careful. Di. Runner, player, send it to Bolo. Runner, coach. I will be there. One. Hey, 74 years. A dramatic compound fracture. You don't know anything. We have coaches here in Ghana here. They can team two coaches or three coaches at a time to match up to bring the local part. First of all, it will be the local place where they play the qualifiers. When they reach the tournament, then they bring some of the profession back to them. But right now, every time, pro. Tony Abedi Pele and Eric Cole. As I'm watching them, it will be local place.
5: Make you stop. This one is my player. This one is my player.
4: It's too much.
5: Don't stop this.
4: That thing will go get them. Thank you, brothers.
6: Even if anybody comes to you to say he is a member of NDC and a contractor, tell him that when he's coming to do the work, it is not about his or her membership of your party.
7: Exactly.
6: It is about delivering on the work. If he cannot deliver, he is not part of your agenda.
7: Perfectly agree.
6: So don't accept anybody who says that he's NDC or NPP. We are not doing party politics here. We want to build lasting and durable road for Ghana. So look for the contractor. If you don't mind, every week report whatever you see here. You don't have to be a civil engineer to know whether the contractor is working or not. And I urge the media, pay attention to what this contractor is doing. Today you are told that that contractor has been paid 66 million Ghana cedi. Meanwhile, there are contractors that have worked who are yet to be paid. We have given money to somebody in advance of the work. When was the last time we paid, mobilization to contractors in this country? In the past 8 years. How many times?
7: Minister, usually you give ultimatum to contractors who fall below the line. Are you giving ultimatum here?
6: Of course. Their case is even worse because of the quantum of money they have taken. So we are saying that on Thursday, 8 o'clock, they should appear at the ministry with the regional director of highway. We'll make a determination about that. If it appears the contractor does not have the capacity to do the work, we terminate. We can go to court and settle the matter. Let's build a road for our people.

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1: 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normal one, no, it means contain it. 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We call our best ask the son of home multiple times. 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Do you have none of you know, and your mojano baby brie, name prolonged bleeding. Just say, maybe instead of say, last 5 to 7 days, no, a chem, and you could do bear 14, a bit more menstruating for 21 solid days. 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It is a menopausal age, nasa wumuja. And was sent tempa oko hospital. And after you oba wa kwa surgery, I'm ye na wodye. Sa oba no el new kwine say or menstruating because I would be na ebwa mo a menstruating ye ye frigo. Into no and ya dia obit me a menstruating. Yini animal money being so or more ye exclusive breastfeeding no. Yo mu ye ye ye no. And also, yeah, now and pimpy, you know, or menstruating. Someone can if I call me a son, na nine one. Not the attorney said, Bosumi Biana was our menses, no ever. Say, Bosumi me and son, any a tree, now one menstruate here. And no, it was all to one more. You will say, you will do me, you know, your primary amenorrhea, and no, you will be a by the age of 16, none a menses at mine. Into no, dear two more, dear nini, I won't yan a menses. And your walk will be so, or no, dear no, a back. Nemo maybe do brave on a chat 3 months and over, never my. And I share near my TBD salmon straw the soda sea ever. You will say be more higher the woo, because Oba, you bet won't know, not Sabia would be a crown, no nibino, nyadi ya ubeti mi enya menses yi amana chasa ya akoso oba ni na wudi ya no yebe wono no na 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At the Banzi Abna, what our man of a coin the wa, Cayenne shed symptoms.
0: Yeah,
1: Senia, a bed daddy,
0: yeah,
1: Mama will be a who said, menstrual disorders, you cry, no, it be a man,
0: sir, science.
1: Yadikayabu Bobby so, into no yaw, so woman street now by what he yaw be brea, and ya norma, and Jim to Musa, who are a big giant, you know. Oh, Jaya to Musa, I endure pain. If you move for painkillers, I hope you will do a crime. You're doing a two hospital. I hospitalize and all the new of a funny thing. And Sana Yawno, it's me, Ako, and your normal. Mom, we paracetamol, no, we paracetamol four, your friend is a Anzana, paracetamol, do four, and Sakrana, and Yawno, Ako, and your papa. 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
1: 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Nemo any many mu ya no bet me and cabra, never ye na in free or so. It's only your banner will go through some menstrual disorders ya come once a year. If we ne echo 15th, or ba or pa war for nature endpoints will be part of clinic. Or ba won sebu no enko ye for nature endpoints will be part of clinic. Now per se we share what woman sem cras saying is it here. Nini na ano endpoint of your party clinic. Yeah, you screen no amo bia for free or baby or baby. Free of charge. Utriashi. Nothing yes answer the breast screening crowns or edi account. Because October a year breast cancer awareness month. It's in the year breast screening. Edi amayuni animo money and mammy mammo. For free, I won't yes kebia. Yeah, we say we'll be your card, 70 cities. So we new patient. So we old patient there. What do we call the kit one about? You be you fold down, not yet the amount, now what could doctor? Me are yelling in the amount free. I'm not a mum, or be how or banner say, or be free, no. Or will be before for be or press a sad check it at the come home and manual. And no dear, I am not your jigs kakakra. Nothing, no, yet check it, and your money in the amount. To another room, my phone number no, and to Jano be a open to the moon, no. If you are then discuss, so we are here. You are here, no endpoint to me, Patrick Clinic. Yes, sir, oh, yes, sir. 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

0: 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Ye dia sapin yo. Kejwa?
1: Aha.
0: Martin.
1: Yeah, odo.
0: Let's say.
1: Nyami adom.
0: And then the this of frame would do it because my ship and I'm tears.
1: I don't know why she.
0: It's a this of frame would do any hey.
1: I don't know why she.
0: Yeah, yeah, ta frame, sir.
1: I don't know why she.
0: Because at this point, it's the mean crow.
1: I don't what is it? What's wrong, man? What's wrong, man?
0: Eraso. Oh, yeah.
1: What is it? Me, what customer chair me? Oh, my, oh, you are making me worried.
0: Oh, wow. Say,
1: what's wrong, man? What's up, man?
0: Kofi, Mengana.
1: Talk to me, man. Talk, let people know what's happening, man. It's already on social media. So let people hear you, man.
0: Oh, like, it's like an opera. You are being romantic.
1: I'm almost romantic, man. I'm almost romantic.
0: In fact,
1: every Kwasi in the world is romantic.
0: And you know,
1: it's our nature.
0: And you know,
1: it's our treat. That's how we are made.
0: Me das, man. Patro, ya me kabro for how.
1: God created us.
0: Ya me kabro for ham, Patro. Ya do want to bro for
1: now. Me up to there something.
0: Me see ya do want to bro for now. Can kachi.
1: Ya do a.
0: What you say? Enu ache say. My japa di mi wiasi ni nana. Ubi a hum kosa no.
1: Ah, Mr. Jamano, ubi a hum kosa no.
0: We bought my food.
1: Ah, now we are singing. Ah, guys, who come ground will be a genuine.
0: Buy a crab, meet me crunch your foot.
1: Ah,
0: I don't pay.
1: Guys, who be a joke, kununa. We are singing. Ah, element. Can you? Can you? Who can search it?
0: Admit you say.
1: Aha.
0: We mobile phone.

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0: chese chese asam no asɛ
1: and I'm roll it down, sir.
0: Eh, oh, now you roll it down. And now, and you normal,
1: fresh air.
0: And you normal, say you tell rolling. Seriously, honey dear, I think say because I intend to say you're nama what really I should say. Iti, my neighbor, my husband, my husband, my tone, wafa,
1: wafa,
0: effectively. And now, I'm so calling the buyers who know location of phone on your dear. It be who you say motor no echo. What you see so or call.
1: I saw Jia Obi so.
0: Or call. But who's in a traffic? Traffic in
1: a boss.
0: Oh, bad day. And I'm heard that I'm disconnected. Nature say. It be who say.
1: For so much no.
0: Eh, oh no.
1: Distance.
0: Distance be no. Eh, yeah, wider. Bluetooth be disconnected.
1: Can I send you a sound? Disconnected. Yes, I how.
0: And to get you out. Jesse.
1: On planning for where you cry.
0: Jesse. But you cry, man. Yes, at this point. Ah, well.
1: Point here, at this point, I'm breaking. You know, you say no. Over this can I'm going for come. I'm going to super out there. I guess I'm going single room because it's well. Oka say I think for me bring home more such experiences. Baby,
0: hey, Charlie, serious?
1: And I'm say be wouldn't even answer. Wouldn't even answer, but hey. What the most is sad. Mumu pankosa mbe 24.
0: Ya so de phone ko.
1: Ah him ko.
0: Ei hwe wa ti ki.
1: Na yeye de na yusu de se wa brush su nyina manas. Ye de na oje ya ti mi rom.
0: Ba we de obebre.
1: Nana, ejuma na o ma ya che o.
0: I know. Ba unse wo me I trust.
1: Na track here na wen.
0: O se.
1: O track here wen.
0: Me track e se e offline. Nti no eno kra na me se na ye ni atie for be she no. They have be o mo friend IMEI. I think say minimum say if a Samsung phone sunko because on a S25 Ultra minimum say Samsung phone sunko but you say will be on my a special I'd say catch as his number no as a phone you run as a nipa 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S22 far we no baby we location wo but eno no
1: uhu
0: nti age say your track but it is well
1: Biabesa.
0: It is one
1: na area wo ni. 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

0: But it is appearance they say any pad niti mabiemu. So it was baby to communicate because phone no nipa najin wuni baby or they called you or they call you near dear ebi obe kofi obi kra. At least me de two hoyin.
1: Obi ehun say
0: kwasi hu ye, kofi hu ye, domi hu ye, wo ye hu ti no. Obi be
1: send message bi a say ipa ye hu say na
0: oba. But yes, o ko send message obi be hu no. But she the kind of obi kra say na ko say kidnap me kra ka.
1: Ah, obi say do a che o kra.
0: Eti kejua mpacho bubo kodu ni mame ne ya kumu se VIP ene packages
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1: 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And now, oh, Toma, Honor Sakibia, may Toma meho, Nakambias, ye be says, say, Nippon dear Bunipanidin, Woodin dear Bodin, Nakambias, or Bodin, dear Shim, two men to get to know.
0: Do you order that? Order that? Order that?
1: Ubodi, a bush, and pick me out in a baggy growl. No, Jimmy, as a go. No, get talk moment of
0: fence. Borum, Nasano, Asano Coso.
1: Yes, who could talk moment of fence? Yes, I was me to me, Medophony, Minu, okay, Wuni, Miru now toy. I say, Metoma Nipadu, Uni, Nipadu, Womuni, Mianco,
0: Messing, Nemo Room, Casabian Yachley.
1: That's all.
0: Your VIP packages and so on, my bar, with no Dofono, baby, I must send a honey dear, cool area, stuffing papa be.
1: Oh, yeah, the dear, the VIP treats.
0: You were and son, I would do a name, and your mind, your dear camp package,
1: and so on, auntie.
0: Pire,
1: Enti yebe de nia mebe kan wo ma na yede wa open soft no akon soft wa open e yi no akon yi na na ze bibia ti na ku yi ni ade ade

0: A crassus, someone, oh, I'm not okay. 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
1: Debbie. Says, you know, your boy, and what
0: Y2K jam. Yeah. What told you? Nabi Bia sweat.
1: Okay, see, Manike, Mahunu message in to die. You better come assembly later. Why? Mahunu message in a quasi.
0: Also, where I'm to be.
1: Ah, see. So, okay.
0: Hey,
1: quasi.
0: Yes.
1: First of all, I'm going to say,
0: but they say, no. Say, Annie, it is a good call. Minority in parliament at the release aba.
1: Okay.
0: Ah, one more chilling says, send near Massa. Now, near man, yes, and the sound on kick your hand, your hammer. No, you're quite a sour gun, as they say. Yeah, yes, boss, Jenny, we are.
1: Yeah.
0: A man woman, so will be a man position, groom her. Yes, say football, falling your football in Tina Monk, and say, pepe. It was so, yeah, Juman or so, you're Rose Minister.
1: I catch yourself,
0: Rose Minister, your board chair, my young man, the the same pressure,
1: and yes, I won't yet. You want to near come out to
0: that big. Also, say, I got you. Tell me, yeah, the telephone.
1: Job was a name,
0: eh? Tell me, I'm a camel. I'm in Cambro.
1: Now, I answer my dear man.
0: Wow, I'm in Surrey. Wow, I said, treat you, you want. Aye, mass now you six. Our minority in parliament notes with grave concern the continuing deterioration in the performance of Ghana's senior national team, the Black Stars of Ghana, following a 4-2 defeat to the Gambia at Accra Sports Stadium on Tuesday, 29 September 2026. Menko didn't answer no problem.
1: Ah,
0: so I am paragraph by paragraph. Okay. Ghana surrendered a 2-0 lead. Okay.
1: Yeah, you know, paragraph by paragraph, I started.
0: Minority in parliament notes with grave concern the continuing deterioration in the performance of Ghana's national team, the Black Stars of Ghana, following the 4-2 defeat to the Gambia at Accra Sports Stadium on Tuesday, 29 September 2026.
1: Mm. 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
0: yenko ye yenko comprehensive reset na omo ubisana because ewa ba yenko point now with the other number one omo calling for a comprehensive and independent technical and administrative audit of the Black Stars and the structures supporting the national teams.
1: Ah, they say no more tone suffer say yema abejaku bi no eye ankronkre what you say independent or deny ho a and yes was shaban bi as na minister bi as e na emeye enhwehwemu na ye hwe Black Stars omo sisi omo dwumadie ni omo modem bo ho asem e de no omo kan
0: a review of the governance and accountability framework of the Ghana Football Association,
1: okay,
0: including decision making
1: abotre
0: technical appointments and performance assessment. Say say fun ye wi aka ntimi fans and
1: e ti no say say no omo pese ye hwe ensakraye Black Stars, no,
0: yes, a review of governance and accountability, technical appointment, and two months assessment. Oh, can I mean, territory?
1: Men smile,
0: okay.
1: What I say, and to the same, you almost say accountable or Black Stars in a home mumibu, and I'm paying for a shatter to Black Stars a home to tree, and also mumibu one conta, Jinaya Omusi, Sebastia, say Black Stars are a player and get any free hefa neighbor, your cofana fee, coach in a DNA, yes, Nina, Jinaya, you see what Black Stars in Hua, Wabusu say, was sending money. Mu ya no o man no esigina ye na ye ye ensakra ye e wo mu adwumadi mu.
0: Number 3, a transparent review of player identification and selection based on merit, current performance, technical requirement and commitment to the national team.
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0: te no more papa when you know him.
1: Sir, because the black stars, even at that point, you cry. No, you're starting to be a bassas. Yeah,
0: it's a BBC not trigger. Tibia, we're in
1: there. You see that I'm trigger. I know what by Munta.
0: Wake up call. Wake up call.
1: Ah,
0: wake up call. Yeah. and some kakra one son of my court may walk quickie, Namako. So, quickie kakra.
1: Manager, Hopa.
0: Yeah, fine, and the old set on check to me, may the old post interview scroll wise. So, yeah,
1: very soon. I see my name, my boy, quickie,
0: not tell me now, baby. Yet, tinting,
1: yeah, just in a coin.
0: Tibo crahu, you knew me.
1: What?
0: No, call baby.
1: Call a new
0: man, I'm a wa.
1: Yeah,
0: yeah, yeah. I'm not empty and say, young country, be a. As a 50 and nay, 1st October, ebe me call 12 p.m., call 1 p.m., motomo, baby. The omo yen is second, be a son, omo the momo hour, eba. It is from 12 to 1 a momo hour. Odi at least 50 Ghana eto savings and investment accounts for momo up on a swa. Unya up to 50 Ghana cedis cash back. 50 to 100 cedis. Odi tumwa, unya ebia 20 cedis, biato so, 101 to 200, unya 25 cedis, 300 to 400, unya 40 cedis, 400 and above, unya 50 cedis. The other tum bia from 12 o'clock to 1 no, ubeja bibi was to say, empty and force, I don't know, I have critical. It any imagine, so de 400 Ghana pair to unya ni, now de bibriye tum. Tere ma odi sike gu mumu ni mno, no mo sa chawadie. You don't like this one. What do you like?
1: We like it.
0: Yes. You don't like this one. Do you want your phone to be stolen at La Paz?
1: Hey, they don't know what you're saying.
0: I mean, if you don't want this one, stop it. Momo our MTN for dear bar. I'm gonna care on this sports page one. Bro, live on Atom 106.3 FM. Kedwana Gasanye, Eric Asie Dubwe D. Na Abina. Yen coach Carlos Cruz. And all, no press conference here, they don't crack, and some do can be. It's been a bonding and running at the other. Tierra Caca, Baba, and never did.
1: But can I drink, Diana?
0: Oh, you see, I don't know, Zan, about from Caca. Ah, it's a Fijian Chua Usunco, a Jaws or Usunco. Yeah, yeah, yeah, yeah. And watching him say, problem, you're so fan swano. Now starting it. Qualifies a bo a walk Ghana Hanan San on Oba Bonnie Dimini. Near Bobia Tomuda, I am
1: fire and fire home.
0: Yen Shay
1: and fire.
0: A quaff conny intimidating you need
1: fire home.
0: It's a problem, Ningan, Nati, Yen Snass and Yen problem, Nomuhi. Player collapse near Dignan, Yen Tiabo, Yen investigate high. A woman, Yen Tiabo, a friend, I mean, Mommy, Mommy, more, and Chumone, and Chino, and Chino Fina, Yen Yen Tunase, and a Bebois, or no, yet say a permanent and solve it tree.
1: A crown.
0: Is ah, colors in here.
1: Oh, my son.
2: Game number 8 on the row that Ghana doesn't win one match for qualifiers, African qualifiers. It is the game number 8. So this issue doesn't start today, doesn't start yesterday. We have 8 games. The last time Ghana win one game was 8 games before. So we have to start to think about that. We have to start to think about that. It's not only something that happened here today, but there is a lot of things that Ghana national team have to review. The Gambia national team come here with all top stars that they have available. Ivory Coast, they have the all top stars, and this is not an excuse, because I was clear as a coach, I'm not happy. Nobody here in this room, nobody here, even all of you guys together, are not more unhappy than me. Even if you all together, I am the person more unhappier. But 8 games without winning on the road. We have to start to think about that. We have 24 players from the national A team out of this collab. 24 players that they're not able to give the contribution to the national team. When I start to make the collab, we have 8 players from the A team injury. After the collab, you know, 8 to 23 and 1 sick, it's impossible.
0: Was it prepare no yare yare be sheshe mu that is impossible it yade no yentwane emfa ne poma sibrisi nye ne pam no ne beko ebe so wo hwe Carlos Cruz no nampanifo bebrede o ma no atutu nsem mu onambo ni lanteva na poe waye you know sports minister pain na wono so dano ato black stars nsem mu.
3: I don't know where if it was Ghana Blasters or the field. I don't think even a Ghanaian club side will play that poorly in international engagement. Yes, I saw Medeama play in the Africa Champions League, and I think they played better, even though they lost. I've never in my life, throughout the time that I used to be a spectator watching Blasters matches, I'm talking about the 80s, what I watched on television as a child in the 70s, my days as a commentator, and my days in management, about before even the World Cup. These are the issues we raise. But people sometimes think that we've been overtly critical of the team. But you see, if you have a cancer and you don't heal it, you don't take care of it, it will continue to spread, and to come to a time you eat up your body. That's where we are getting getting to. Our national team is gone because we have such problems and we've used this cow dunk management style all the time. That is, you see the surface, on the surface everything is okay, but underneath, my God, it's hard time we bring people like Ernest, Nana Butler, Kwame Agbonfosikens, and all these people with the current group of people managing our football. We all sit down and take a look at how our national teams are being managed.
0: Honorable Late Van der Poy, naturally, Musa Yenfa, one of my baby pens, some men, honey, and Tanassim, the Quempa. If it's my manager, national team, the manatima, and Toma Perfra, I like Karim Grusa, I can face a Ura. One didn't see Kasha can face him. Was he, eh? When I wanted to was a baby, baby, that born no cry a boy into me mopo. In your place, Granabo. Safe away, young Gunua. Eh, I like you as a young Gunua.
4: Disgrace to president and his team, management committee, president of football, general secretary, escrow members, shame to you, them. They should resign immediately. And it has been, woman, to manage to one of them, Ghana, I'm qualified, and I got my own qualified. Make Bruce and make catch them.
0: Way, I have someone like Karim Grusa. At year 2 age. Na ya kan sa no no enra sa woni mse na no dro sa foka sa wa ha ya wa patcho te no de e be hwira tane akwe no outstanding game ba ko ba so na Ghanaian Premier League media ma no obo African Tennis ye fi ho positive ache season ase ye na so no media ma e chene tia no takwa ha ba ko o mo ntumi anti and Kevin Nkrumah and share that beautiful goal for media Sporting Club after the game. Ibrahim Tankonie:
5: the nature of the team that we play against, very young team, very energetic. And don't forget, we also came from the midweek, and that caused us a lot of strength. But I think we managed to get the 3 points, which is most important. We have a very good squad. We have very broad squad. So definitely, we are prepared. But I think we have to wait till tomorrow and see. And those who play today, we hope that there's no injury, and then we prepare very well for the weekend game.
0: Where yeah, Sama, yeah, Ibrahim Tanko, and yeah, sorry to John, no, now, where you call Jim Sporting Club, ya kamiti ya masema ono enra ya yi sa gemi edifi ono utumusa yes table no swa ya depa ya 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And the matches are what we're going to call. It's in Patrick Shannon's mama. There's Germany and Serbia in the UEFA Nations League. There's Greece and Netherlands. And of course, you could PM Portugal against them. I could call Portugal. Catch ya. The question when you have some kids to Cristiano Ronaldo. One in the coach. One in the FA of Portugal. One in the meet to real fun and bag was a borrow. Okurukum. Natural Metanenka. Chance and I'm going to be chairman. Yanni. We're going to benches. I'm going to be here. I'm going to be here. I'm going to be here. I'm going to be here. I'm going to be here. No. We're icon. And your host. And yes, na magbo ebe mu abubi we anima kwa meeting eh onu wo ko bi sasa na ne na mama mama obi yes chele onyi nya boru bia na abe mu abubi ti Ronaldo dwa wa pile ne krom ho ko forte ti bonu sa nya sa we big boy Wales in Norway na ebo there will be Ireland and Austria na fe Israel and Kosovo eso dia boni Malta ne Gibraltar and be boda Azerbaijan and Liechtenstein eso dia boni in Africa there is Guinea and Kenya na fe ya hasa ne sa match ne be sia ko ne match pa kwaka e wa Africa qualification mu a there won some enso ebro na pay live on Sports Page 1 at 106.3 FM. So abena me do be si me catch us me boy quickie. Ah, now catch him say me money sana ape.
1: Yeah.
0: Eh, ti my money sadia
1: man.
0: The MTN force. 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Ti Momo app no so na betime nya sika ya say ADB. 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
1: Wow.
0: Ye ba beto so no. 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
1: ma. 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
0: Ti se me de tum a The only be child now was sending no mammy. Why? Let me die idea. Why? The empty pass and pay. Now why 2K jam or basso china? What's an of feeling the best if you're not pa? I like the setting.
1: Yam watching I say, just so.
0: Yeah.
1: From
0: crank to crank crank.
1: From crank to crank crank.
0: Yeah, yes, sports crank.
1: You feel me?
0: I'm feeling you already. And so
1: I can wait.
0: I've seen how the setup is.
1: Yeah.
0: Very beautiful.
1: Very beautiful.
0: Now, oh, programmer, I saw security who here.
1: Yeah.
0: Or comfort who here.
1: Yeah.
0: The abemo when you are Joe, I say, yes, you can be a son. You know, say, what, Brent, why you Juma, Brent, if you don't know, 50 January, sa, why you Juma, it is the timer. Not only any doctor, I do what you did come away. And what you say, oh, one was so mukakra.
1: Yeah, dear, sir.
0: And a dance. Form of exercise, the questions are going to treadmill.
1: Shake it, baby, shake it, baby, shake it. Some of
0: the gym, no good. Dear summer, home, baby, you're to us. I said, go to general, say,
1: never
0: through me.
1: Before I
0: bend the fat, no. Come on. Make a money, I don't know what condition you come. Jay.
1: But
0: Sasa, tables, no, so I ready that table are open. Next, I can be a son of your womb. The number in a change, table, seven or half. Table, no, say, yes, I would get you near me, Gusono. Near my Guso,
1: but
0: you'll be at table, but be at table, one at Chachamo. If you table is running across a pint,
1: a mammy hole, Miss Leo.
0: Meba mechiao.
1: E mechiame.
0: Ufu ayire o. Ayo.
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0: 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Enye zalo.
1: 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Enye mpasa.
0: No kasalo.
1: Zero.
0: Where's that zero? 053.
1: Yes, sir. There is one phone.
0: 100.
1: What do you want?
0: 3813. Because I can never catch a pass in this one more. I'm ready to go for. I bet you are so. No, I'm not. I bet you that Echo Bank of Fast, I'm okay, honey, a day, a white 2K jam opa. That's a Kojak toothpaste, the mouthwash, so can home. Velex Lease Equipped Limited, Dorm Masters, Lawson Dere Ginger Bitters, Futelica home, Compu Ghana, Kahona,
1: Levana Table, so they be so small.
0: I hope the papa. And you want some more sabro phone.
1: Levon, so.
0: Well, you swatch it. Mrs. Melinda Crunchua, we are fit.
1: Melinda.
0: Yes, Mrs. Melinda Crunchua, we are fit. Mrs. Jeff, we are fit. Come on, tough, no. What a wife, no, no. And then I wish you, Mrs. Happy Birthday.
1: Oh,
0: I'm at your door, Mama. I'm proud of
1: you.
0: If there's anything I'm forever grateful and indebted to God for, it is for making you my eternal companion.
1: Oh, wow.
0: And the wife of my life.
1: Oh, wow.
0: Hey, and bro, my and the mother of my children.
1: Oh, wow.
0: I love you so much, baby.
1: Oh.
0: Yes, tomorrow. Years of togetherness and her. Oh, Rati. Hey, say, Mr. Jeffrey, if you want to
1: go. In fact, who we are, and you mommy, baby.
0: But don't you, mommy?
1: Mr. Jeffrey,
0: Mr. Jeffrey,
1: oh, sir, yeah, Fred, Mr.
0: Mr. Jeffrey, Jeffrey,
1: yeah. And no, day, Emma,
0: yeah, Melinda. Melinda. I say, I'll bought my mommy.
1: Debbie. Ose mi be bo jerun yum bia mama sisi
0: ya ene de bro for seven
1: o na dey
0: e bo ga ire bo
1: a bo ga ire
0: e bo ga ire
1: o ye bo ga ire o
0: ah
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0: Jason Sam Jumadie, and I go so with you know, Adum Sports page 1, and now, yeah, dear, we are Kejuan Ankasa, Eric, I see you do. 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
1: 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And the man Rano, the 50 Montenegro, Emma, in your national security for Ekan, you're near Union Gas, you're starting a problem. You're near a Kaswa stretch in Oswa. You're starting to visit some of the stations. I think some. 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You know, that is the exercise I asked you. Yeah,
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1: 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I have to say most of the kind of things, comes from me, I should say, I'm part of the Omakan, it's me, I reflect here. Now, the years yet, yes, yeah, ever with me, I share the sketch, the buyer, so only I'm an insurer, as it is. So, in fact, the empire means me and the pay idea of the year to say.
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0: but what you say, Abain considers a one city deal living over here free so for
1: yeah,
0: 2 months.
1: Yeah,
0: you're official from government, one of Motte and I say, and I'm criminal Mosumatibi.
1: Any official government means that my official communication, but then a from said the idea. Mate,
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1: 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That is say obi timi sika so anko konkran. What the passenger be doing? Can no one join it? 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
1: abra challenges ho challenges they want to say number one, almost see the incoming vehicle. And almost causing inconvenience at the other road users. Because the question is, yes, we are not against the operations of Ayalulu, but the government will expand the coin and when you special lane at the Amor Mose, Omuson Faso, and Kobane say, Casa, Airban, the Museum, Namoto, Edu, Omanim. 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To some of us, di ye yon se, e ni we ni solution to the problem a, traffic congestion, Emma, a passenger for a car, or a car, or a human terminal. We think that this is not the solution. The answer is by me, and you know, all you know. Because I'm pushing ahead, and I'm also okay, Babby D. Star, I can't say I alone, and he has crazy incoming vehicle. I can't say, but the Wisham, no motor, Pamu, and China. Come on, we think that this is not the solution. And you must not say, no more here among drop one year. Tell me I will be on Subetiniaco because I am the Kanka, passing as I was not from me, I did now. Almost a person would do a human Muntamu. And as someone why I don't know, almost special duties you are more deliver than almost a water room. So we think that what the government is doing right now, again, only the long term solution, as I said, on the back.
0: But I'm so busy because you shall see a free baby, and then you see a pilot here, dear. Na yesi ye nchena ba ma ye kwan wie ansan ye ye dia ye dwuma dia senye na asem aha
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1: no I don't think the act as we have not gotten there and you know abamin so no who say facing the incoming vehicle, I had the other boy. Rather than you call out or back, or yet when any man who so crass a via Ayalolo airspace, you know, and the other person or branch called Crapple, so castle for one in chain. No one who could you be, or copy will be a whole lot. About my sister, as you say, the other boy.
0: Mate, Sammy, Mamma Nassin, I mean, yaw, why? Get us, Senor Bress Samuel Amoa, a deputy PRO. 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
3: 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What is the heat to Wumba? To Menina. What is the heat? What is the heat? Hey, Brimo, I didn't know which are now so yeah they are. As you man into no yeah, na Abina Diama didn't you them say. Nanchini idea when I don't have one wants me and the Uda and Casa Kurajan and then only when I'll bet me for San Juan Mono. If we had what you
0: say, Boaz, industrial area. 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
4: But I'll say,
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3: 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Obi, Johnny. Because we didn't have a baby. I was show no. Eh, no idea. I feel the moment the fire service for 10 than ever. If you have been a office inside the wire, or by office of the baby and in America, if Johnny Dika and any more, or this is his, or which one will open.
0: They
3: have two grounds in the fire service for Befa. I was to do, Jano. I know what they a coin before. Because the young Cassandra is formally a Nancy Bear 1-2 minutes. I tell you, it's me, Ben Babia. A generation, but who should have planned it sending me and my warhol and tower and then I think it's your dimmer care from everything. A plan you are, Boone said, a nipper bang your plan, and that's a car bit enough from what could do with that. And you are not for your own, if you say your four F3 if you cry the man who ran near my show market, and tomorrow and crab, I
0: hope you are not
3: being prejudiced or what dimmer car, because why are you frustrated? I won't go there. What don't know what amount for TV, amount for near my cylinders. A gas, bicycles, motors, aboboya, a bimu fia ura swami. 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Because as at the time I jan nation, only mse school for, because of Peter's finish strike. Mm. 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I'm not going to be able to do it. A bit on Niama, a bit on Moa Nanchi, there. Easy office now, Ufi office straight, no opposite pair in a generation. But the Oma year or more high tension at the Afano, I want a general. Ash, you know, because I need to do that plus this, I don't mean me who
0: said.
3: I find a do that plus because the general, a shook up by the American side, no one, so we did not. Ufe si jana e shoko babi ya Malcolm right no dura plus office na mawu se jana e koho
0: na fire for no me te se wo se fire for bia betwetwe mu o ma bedru ho ana
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0: o ma ba okay
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0: because
3: why frustrated o hu no anya no en kwada e bi susu e bi su sakai sa so mbra mbra bom beto jende abna
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1: Fire service for move from what I mean as a still
0: fire service on the buy Babla Penny no crane say cargo cars you are saying. 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
2: 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So more rank here, Ghana at a 5. And brofo mo de kaho say, Ghana a ye the new addition. Nature say, Ghana be kaho. A mind for ne dear any news. It's as also my bit is a Brazil, which a Ecuador, Colombia, and ne Costa Rica. Any news. Ain't in a Ghana, de no kasi a new addition. Nature say, any normal intensity, and so Ghana be kaho. There's another report here, Global Index, HSA. 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
1: 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I just said through Belgium. I just said through Australia. Answer the Tumiache no. No more chinswa. Bebrina yana and na many dia no more Ghana and Tino. Oshe the global organized crime index here on the Ababe Tugaya. Oshe data no details and one at the Tuga. There's a lot of basta. One to chain or Antwerp or Belgium. Net 2025. And one fan Tuga. One more a can see. But this is about bedroom pempensu bi yes is ensu then aponjenia odi wo a tire aponjenia odi wo and you know woman say it has become one too many and has become a trend say they say Ghana ubo cocaine din ni pro and then cocaine do a trip free if you say a farm line you know they fab Belgium Europe wa na say we Ecuador free ho na you Costa Rica free ho na say we Brazil free ho na Colombia ayen eto 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Meaning, they say about 50 million, 1 year, like a trouble. So that must tell you, sir, over half of the population, you know, one more than MPP and this in one more thing, home. It on my little panic here, woman. It is a bay abba, abba be a port to have to home. Emma Sabri, one more a narcotic control, customs for BNI for Ghana Port and Harbors Authority. Well, at the port near airport, abba bay 133 shift, one shift. Three containers, one shipped, three cocaine clarion. Emma, they say, a quack good drama on it, you can't buy bed, fit a museya. And then you can say, the Maya. Now, dear, a more grim son, sir. Said the money I had in your channel. And young penny for a woman who are bemoon pussy. You bet one, I'm all being put a gun, you didn't pan, you didn't bonnie, I don't know. You want sign. Oba Kaya, President Kufon Pencil. A bra, Envy Benjamin, some buyer. And don't put a man on any one coaching room. Gana, I yes, yes, on your channel. Or say, meant my hope, a man crank crown do bonnie, Jedia Udino, and 13 bonnie and breme. And to the main town for my parliament, minority, and co file for inquiry. Me, I message a commission inquiry. On my tea, I'm a big cue. Say, Mon Concord Nassau, Mon Fat TV, any other in camera, and to some Mon Sam Kaya Mokena, Moma Gana, following in our BRD. The whole world will be a heavy. Now, will be a system of friend to Tunamo. And you make you say a security agency, so a government appointee, so a businessman. Mon Frau Munyin, nah, not the Moka, Moya, Juan Wigan Anson. Yamon de Renault be transparently. It could be, you know, opening with Dean Hussein, Emma, not buying Dean Hussein, Emma, ne, said the impanitino. Were we in the presidency over 20 years and so, then it be a dominant peninfornia titru, a cocosano, a cohenapum. We in the chess, oh man, penny mahama, opian in sound, man penny say, say the jawan, eh, they are swam, and to no one casano, a bia and a bia o continuous in the audia. But so first terminal, the bonnea would see, say, a doom so, and a corruption. And ne honky can honey a dear day, dim bonnet, incompetent in dim bonnet and in grassy auge. Nan can ne when your second term, Mahama 2.0. Didn't you know a bonfire tower, which is a obey the nipa? Now said they also think it is a obey your legacy. We are your legacy terminal. Naka the air when they say, Sir Cancer, Nipper QB said they were our government appointee, said the Honorable Mutaka Erkane. And then, while security officials be said, your noble Muntaka can say, hey, woman compromise Yama, I'm an only for crane, you moon the tense intelligence with them. Say, in Ankran Creepy, and Umudi Bonnet de Show, and now Umudi Bonnet edited in Eddie Bonnet, Edition, Bonnie Femua, edited in Bonnet Maya. And what's so do next form?
0: Okay,
1: now what in Shemua, a better Sukono be a Muse, Wono, who's also.
0: Na wa ma se wo ya we se isu yi ba ya dan keke die yi ba ya pe mampanyi efrefre bambofo mu a wo mo ewotumi wo bambofo mu interior ne mo mo keka ho portage for customs ne ade e ma wo mo ebre e so mo ko ye ho adwuma fa report mre ne dindindin ama wari instate na kokokra ewo eye etemaport inspectorate committee no it no effort we nyina no nyi nafa e tro so we get ready so be fight e
1: 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Nakoko four and mammy and inspection. For a woman and a bit of home. It is a lie. When they are woman containers, a banner. And no, Haneno, not agents is bare 16. And I continue if you are man on a bedua. Womu babe shimu, woman be taking time one by one, one by one. Meanwhile, no, within a matter of 3, 4, 5 days, no, not a buying editing inside Barber took. Continue and as went to young clients for a demorage barber channel. I'm saying that agency 16, you know, a barber take you a moment, Marco, a quiet corruption avenue, or better than an answer, one could turn the car, oh, mammy, and McClare will continue and all answer, Wunsaka. And the young, she says, customs, any food and drugs authority, any standard authority. So contain the BF Yaman on a bar. Mummy and Sanity, and now the demorage is 17. They should compulsorily inspect it. Now, or your intelligence agency, that the Australian Border Force, your intelligence agency, you know, a bra woman, a check, your metafitamine, a good do, and then said the more equivalent, a war France, and so, a check, okay, I can see, woman, no more in your part of the standing inspection team, woman intelligence, and before I contain an acquired banner. Oh, my picking intelligence, which is a container away from warehouse, we never, and you may go near suspicious. Ain't you no custom for any food and drugs authority, any BNI for near day, Montraki way, and you'll be drew, Monfan Tray, a flag, Nayam Brandy may be so. Oh, my one, and this will be the catch or say, your Pamona cook a free home, and name one wine, and moon tin echoes who are business. Now then, 8 years, my mom, I must see a Pamona cook a free home. Young Cotte said in Bonnie, Uncle the fifth in the world. Oh, okay, home. Nyan Cotte over 1 billion, 260 million, 201 million tons of cocaine. I have to check my man on it. No moon, oh, dear, who buy it within just 18 months. Long yet. Now buy a way reset. Cancer. So, can I say you've been poor, portable, and after you say you've seen to her. And then I can all train up to him, Sabrians, I say. Na more than your mafia family be someone, move up the master, excuse you. My kind is every, you know, the person is saying, Oman Penny, I said, me see a friend, gatekeepers. A bamboo four, and then you make you a whole door, one near the airport, near airport, actually, almost as a monstrous entry point. You've been me, Nenu Bonin to me through be my son, ma. Your cocaine, no, you never have a metafitami, you never have. Na a being so the Ababe Remun also, and to me free Hanko. Safway and a year behind incompetence, so one the college is card the chief move, so one one you or many MBDs are called, so whichever way, it will be either incompetence, complicity, or collusion. And on Shemun a bed, Nasa gatekeepers crew ya, now one more failure, one more you make, you know. A bino, and your mind in your side in Bonnie. Not as soon as ya. One more Korean after a woman's a mom ran a mukin, she moon a mufa put you mreme. Sabi, I don't know. Sabi, why the cast as in which I know. Say a dumb FM. More multimedia kakake, more security officers were home. 1 year a CCTV camera. 1 year a bus studio near Hobine. 1 year a share entrance near the Nasa Moko das away. Bear now watch your bear me and sir. Mobet Tibia, near say a bay console a free home. A big computer fuel, a big via way, a big via way, your market sackers here. Nothing empty, no, and they see you, no, and answer general manager, no, say, in Shimuhiano, the same security guard, no, anyone near CCTV, no, and was a moment, I know tea, no, for 2 weeks, and co, no, met Remy, the Ecoba, yeah, a consul's near the infra. And you are you ready?
0: Okay.
1: So they said, yes, I said, we want to be paying. Nipana, one way, so one, the coaches is cool. So on one the chief mu say be a one one that you may use the incompetence who send the supervision and any use and oversight and a seem to bear move. Send the panel now one more day about big embarrassing situation. That's also one one co and fan you may be inclusive mean one mequa man near dia. And then the known amma the known pun must say no more air cost of common penny. Yes, I meet you. I dear chain and your chief beans for South Africa. Then the second day, Nanya Chibi is over Belgium.
0: Okay.
1: You know, I say, more reports in Soba, 4.5 tons being so Belgium. And some people say, every day, beer.
0: Okay. No. But my own shadi or her reverend. Reporter making, can you know, we know every global organized crime index. into the one new report to crack my joy online.com. I will hold
1: Oh, yeah. Details,
0: na a summer e kano echetwe aso ya maybe sana ye nyina ye hunu dia wose aban eye kwa moche se Brazil e your man eye the primary source baby a kokena ye ka ho asem ye e fibe ragana no eye Brazil e fa 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
1: yo minya ba wo kan full de wo kan le kure na wo kan full details now the United Nations Office on Drugs and Crime so report almost aye fa Ghana na nubone ho a won so kire se apart from Brazil no Colombia so aye another major source pa
0: yeah
1: ah won say the whole world crown a cocaine e dia trentwe nyina no emu 70% de Colombia e no mo aye free so won what is our report no
0: mm-hmm.
1: Yes and you know at the same time now ning say Colombia Brazil ne Ecuador no ne ade ho na online no cocaine hold one would be free a big round man moon you know only free ball na se abain no mo 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Now, any direct shipment, and you say free Cartagena, and come money Australia, and come money France, and come money Belgium, and we move, and you should move, and intercepted the air bonnie with plans. I said, one, the Dimuna Bagana, you be able to now any direct shipment between Tema and Cartagena, Serbia. Timu pop and pan, and now I buy any Timuntia, or then it's a question, sir.
0: Mm-hmm.
1: I'm going to say that and your man, Ben Yano, the Brina, the fire and sassy, about the grass system name. You never before, I can't dear say, heard the boa woman and a maritime for near that, no man, say, yet the boa woman, Ninian Abacono, if you need two sun, I'm only in a year, then envy. If you need me who's cry between a pompy dear drew hope. And to know why one who seemed to cry, what ye bodies in mono, old San Kong could be at the floodgates. Ever be a new bonnet Casahoni, 70%. What the way now can come boom one? The attorney said, abandon him the oil. Oh,
0: and what Kankos is saying? What Kankos is saying?
1: Me Kankos is saying, abandon him the oil. Because when him the oil, I'm going to find a son, because Port of Cartagena, any time direct shipment, bilateral agreement, I say, Bametuga, when you're in for your end of the Betuga, or could you talk black one and the Betuga? And what's in the new market? Yeah, I can see it is. Oh, Ghana, Dean, Vetri, Achua, Achua, Australia, Achua, France, Achua, Belgium, Achua, South Africa. Now, my main kind of Ghana food now, who are sad some years in Ubico Council, if you want to say, yeah, politicism. Ecuador, and if you want to pet, and one more chance, yeah, one more chance, say Ghana, the Assassin, yeah, cooking a butu of Fasua, cartel phone, one more to be a president, your own bottom, Speaker of Parliament, your own bottom, MPs, your own bottom, IGP, your own bottom. So the force on bottom, media force on bottom, a soft force on bottom, a hand force on bottom. And if you want your minor bustle, and you want to think factories, I can see, I say, wɔmo manufacture cocaine wɔ hɔ edua coca plantation wɔ hɔ obia ntumi nkoka obi asɛm na sɛ obi bɔ kwahyɛ pokora no 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
0: Okay. It is our consensus about sa bilateral agreement in Kitawodi and Tiasia Pama Ghana and Colombia Diomonsa Ekosasi or Mutumedin Yoma Eba na yeso de call or more a port e Katahena or na Ususa by any review a by ancient BM isan se even though see him say Colombia a year into drugs and ya dieno and ya confirmed because reporter making can ye eh se if you Brazil and by those any nano a year Latin American countries are or more a year drugs. But Colombia to be specific
1: and ODC report and so
0: Colombia to be specific, no sha the agreement and I was say a by a yen sacra ye a by a council and now saying
1: many about a kind of say all kind the Global Organized Crime Index report. No, no, I can't. The United Nations Office on Drugs and Crime report. So I then I can't. No. 70% of cocaine. You know, we are suffering. You know, every
0: Colombia. I know the Obiang is watching you, but Meba Reverend Wadarma, Meba Obekasa Mesio.
1: What is it?
0: Meba. Tieme. And you say. The report na mekan was specific. E said the Ghana has say ya kano. E ye Brazil. E no wacho be fa. E be Ghana. UN report no. E my say Colombia na ye ne na kwasani agreement no. 70% of you we see na enu boni Colombia na ye. But as to say e Ghana ne die. E no no mini report to be a e confirm sa. But with Brazil confirmation no e waha. And ye bisa say, say, Omaya, we are seeing now produce 70% of illicit drugs. No, yet, any was such an agreement. I was so minor share agreement in one sem beam. Ye chum, and I said, Diana Bema, ye safe.
1: Nina Ba, and it's if we are multi years. Obia, say, Ghana, and Colombia, a day almost aqua cautious are, and she said nothing. Sabi, we must show. 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
1: 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One of the hotspots. 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I must say, Nako Kunka Hunting, Muntin, the ankle. So they will wind the catcher.
0: Okay.
1: It's no Australia, but that force, Munano. Intelligence, and no more picky bagan, Hano. Munia Koka, a command intelligence, pet, and at near the soldier for name, Nipa Bonnie for the BN, and it two over 50 people, only two bed, better share, Miss Rumi, see it, me money, me pussy, for. Now, so what you see, you to radio, so who report? Now, this is MP, Mia. Ah, so for Sanya, the ranking member on defense and interior, cry. They go home, be because they are in Shimono. Woman, the junior, they call the suit to sell, no pun where drug cartel, a costume in Fibia. And they order what here, obey me. Meanwhile, I say, say something. And you know, some culture of silence now, woman, and the Abano. And they signed the motion called Parliament to say, yes, ye, Parliament. Independent of the executive. Yeah, and a constitution, no matter to me, say, the executive, ni be an yam butchery, name Mr. Honsom, na ye shamu, ni NCC, no me biano, nasa, ne, ubi, a cash for seats, cramp, no, ubi, MP, and this if we, Mahama Yaraga, Edibai, Emma MPP, ye be a moon, and ye shamu, Emma, every inquiry request to be free, and this if we hoba, ye biano, ye be a moon, and shamu koi, Emma. Obia un baby an okrene wo.
0: Okay.
1: Na se Reverend. E bisa se yenye hwehwemu na se wo makwan a. Na amanfo bisa se, wo kan Global Organized Crime Index report na. Fa ko a kire se drug cartels and the network no, they receive political protection no. Na se se eye no kure because wo mo receive political protection. Enka politicians no en konko boa wo mo kata wo mo se hwehwemu a ba bi wo mo pie die. Ye makwan e me nko so.
0: Hwehwemu
1: a entry point, exit point, any baby, a mimi, a mono, any agencies, intercoordination, a woman, and name, Serbia, a joint intelligence area, a daggan, and a mamma who don't tell me why, and on a boa, a me to check transnational crime cocaine, seem to be the woman, a be who, na ye mimi, a mono, chill me court, answer me, ewo. Ah, Speaker of Parliament, a big nasa said, and someone will court, you know, ye ma crime and remove ma. Serbia. Joint intelligence sharing between Ghana okay. And other countries. Port Benewo. Interagency coordination. Ah, Bebuama, Yemimia, Port Mono. Shame court as answer Nua Womudi. Sabi Sabia, entry point, exit point. Ah, when I see a shahu ye. Shame court as answer Nua.
0: Reverend, my answer.
1: Move more. There's a more block. There's a more BBM DC. Nanona Ghana Funa, a Bissa, Dino Moody.
0: But
1: I won't make Ghana home.
0: But I say no brawanya, Edia Mammy and Opey. Reverend Intim Fojo, a year, as since South Rasibijani, or your ranking member, Defense and Interior Committee, and Wam Rasibijafi, it to be Kaise, Jasun Semhaya, Edna yene afar Awahab Farouk edi 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
0: Who is it?
1: It's Luck!
0: Who?
1: Ma, your luck is calling!
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1: The Luck!

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1: So New Patriotic Party MPP at the Nigeria to Safro Bibia Abba National Delegate Conference as they remembering that 3rd October 2026 will come as a sports stadium.
2: A dear Dasuni, Amanio Kobako, Utai Bako, and Kampomwe Dukun Debeba. 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
1: Your friend to me, His Excellency Dr. Mahmoud Bawumia, and then your Her Excellency Samira Bawumia Baba. Your Oman Penny Dada, His Excellency Nana Adodam Kweku Fuadon Subaba. Oman Penny Dada, His Excellency John Ejekun Fuadon Subaba.
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1: Mrs. Subium, MPP National Delegate Conference, Basso Memorandum, 3rd October 2026, Ewo Kumasi Sports Stadium.
4: 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Guest of honor is His Excellency John Dramani Mahama, President of the Republic. 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First and second runner-ups go with a 4x4 pickup and a saloon car, respectively. 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The best college lecturer gets a 4x4 pickup. 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
1: Mommy!
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1: Hello!
3: 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Ni up with the luckiest season for him.
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0: no. A Brennason, new Patriotic Party, MPP, at the Anija to Safro Bibia Abba National Delegate Conference, I say. Memory that 3rd October 2026, Okumasi Sports Stadium.
1: A dear Dasunye, Amanyo Kobako, Utai Bako, and Kampomwe Dimkun, dear Beba. MPP delegates, what Ghana Fanenina, Bishim Okumasi, near the National Executive for Fra, or Belpom Ashish Chef and Papa, Yamanyo Kokasi, Befaso Akoneni.
0: Frank to me, His Excellency Dr. Mahmoud Bawumia, and then your Her Excellency Samira Bawumia Baba. Your mom Penny Dada, His Excellency Nana Adodam Kweku Fuadon Subaba. Your mom Penny Dada, His Excellency John Ejekun Fuadon Subaba.
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1: 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Near Chagan and Yinase, or Snabusiano, Yabaco, Yajina Pinti, near Kayan Wabu.
0: Mrs. Subium, MPP National Delegate Conference, a bus of memory that 3rd October 2026, at Kumasi Sports Stadium.

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0: Car driver, meet me and send him home ago. 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
1: Oh, sister, there you. 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So.
0: Oh, okay. Mm.
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1: oh yeah, dear, but that's in so. 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

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Now what you know Kwanopani and Yeshe Munubi. Wabesha here and Opanon Krong, Kosi and Yumeno Numnifa, or Black Star Square. Now Transport Stadium, so best soja we a new Meshe Munum, Debiara, free non song, copy menu men on Kronifa, Woba, for a fee pound four, Wabusia four, no one now for num, Kahumbra, Kaise, and you Meshe Munu, ye free, Untia Capre, ain't Yeniko, Bra, Nayan Kamba Kosemu, Yasumayang, Ashadia Bako, Amaina.

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1: So wa mama invitation.
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1: 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Wa oni adom ne bo mama ne. So wa mama invitation.
0: That way we yeah two tickets is so we want invite.
1: So at least
0: you can be being in I. See, I don't know. Van Kasem, but yeah, yeah, yeah.
1: Okay.
0: Yeah, now for your beko must be your Juma Saturday.
1: Your beko money.
0: Oh yeah, yeah, yeah. Beba. Now, council yen shas ye. Ano pa madim ko mumi no, but your beko shas ye wo di madi nechi na ye the Global Crime Index reporter. Omo di aba concerning politicians biya. Gomo a report no bo amani susu se. Gomo a war a drug baron sechi. Omo a edino bonija. Edna momunya protection a utumi dino boni fa Ghana. Ye port any adie. In the same report no so. Wamiye hum se Brazil na dudona. Cocaine dudona e bagana hasi no. E free fast pain e bi e teki. E be piemu ye tema port ene takradia. 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
1: 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And ne hokeni ya mame Lady Semira Bawumia. And ne penifua omone the former vice president, your papa say chairman sabons we near mom kahun ya. Na misanchia your party for near 50 national kusi polling station level.
0: Mm-hmm.
1: Senior Dika in Bisa and Yamibua Saturday, ye chinechi.
0: Yeah.
1: And ye kwakushia wukumase. Aye dear friend, ye annual delegate conference. Na annual delegate conference, you know. A few we dear new mam yunu ni bisi. Ye be ye constitutional amendment, kaka. Ye we are na ya twa banan. The constitutional amendment in best started from program nankasa best at 9 o'clock.
0: Mm-hmm.
1: Na constitutional amendment na started by 10:30. Ebe bo 12 normal we. Na about one nankasa shall say we are 12.
0: Okay.
1: By ye two about one across 31 polling stations
0: mm-hmm.
1: for about 12 different positions. Positions ninia nipa or non quiet corner post, a Miami boss, Dennis Miracles Abuaje,
0: the king
1: for communications director. But you better obey your chairman, first vice, general secretary, national organizer, youth organizer, women's organizer, treasurer, and I think say no, no, no, intino. Yeah, we should be aware. 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
1: 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from wo se Ghana wo se Asamoajan beka kra tu kwa ye wo mbisa where are you from wo se Ghana wo se kokie nti ade na ekoso na hadwen
0: nyen no ho
1: yeah there be ya yadru ho wo hwe global organized crime index report 2025 there by ya report no yomu release to omu release global organized crime index there anomu omu san wo African organized crime index wo hwe African organized crime index na Ghana is number 2 the whole Africa oman ya omudi ndubone ho agro Ghana is number 2 and in fact we global organized crime index na me hu say joy report ne say yeah number 5 we actually number 3
0: and no yeah belgium and joy there na yeah belgium
1: okay global organized crime index 2025 na Ghana is number 3 Colombia kai number 5 Colombia eh number 5 Ghana is number 3 inti abna nkomona ye di no eh ade a it transcends beyond MPP, transcends beyond NDC. It is about the name Ghana and the integrity of our nation, Ghana. Catholic Bishops Conference, Abeka Hwansem. Omunye MPP for Omunye NDC for. Christian Council, Abeka Hwansem. Omunye MPP for Omunye NDC. Ahimfu Fwakese, Abeka Hwansem. Omunye MPP for Omunye NDC for. Intine, asemwe nya adajie ene serious attention to solve the problem. Abna, there is a problem. And opawe, meba no. Me yes, I mean your politics with this issue, because you see, cocaine, it was in two folds. Say, drug barons, you know, say, o country now better need safe space. And you know, you know, see, it be more used domestically. In fact, global organized crime index report and the can once say, be more used domestically. And some of your more cotton, you were used domestically in the wine no more. Largely, a mebuno. In the idea, what the tendency to destroy the youth. And some abba oba the transit aspect ne ton na ye ton ne ho a eno so ye another different problem but anya me wan say organized crime index report ne say politicians been and abain nim panim for government officials been them etaichi because be kai a sometime in August I think 12th August honorable Muntaka minister for interior ako parliament assurances committee eno no ado koto parliament nim say government officials been them aye involved in sa cocaine na yakoche wo France no so be kai but be sine ye ntie ho hwe minister na na be kai you
0: my government official no say
1: 12
0: say me kai say yura twum barima council wono aso aye ho ano kase government official no nche say ye kase bia obi a oy appointed by the president and say an officer or what customs it's an official or yeah abanjuma yini to betumi achem se sani pa no or ye government official na onye official
1: obi o ye government official bia yo bia o ye adwuma ma aban no
0: nti abanjuma yini bia
1: and government officials ni when the number 1 government official is it not the president the president is the leader of the government nti ye kaza government official nti chemu na council chumbe ma de bai na ye inconsequential nobody saying say omo ye Jubilee House staffers, and also me a ministers of state, and also me a deputy ministers of state. Ministers, also me a government officials. Now the question, the simple question is: are your government officials why no man? Omo for mudi me 12 onte. Abna, we have to know the government of the 12 government officials who are responsible for these cocaine issues. The second thing I make up about cocaine the same way, no one say there's been a number of busts. Obete yesi di nipa phobia kujira court kwa binya circuit court ni adi. But in California, do you know what court in India, and they don't even have the capacity to beat him at 1 teaspoon of cocaine. Because taxi driver had in a court, say, yati cocaine worth $235 million. And you work with taxi driver, no, to me, afford a 1/2 teaspoon of cocaine.
0: Mm-hmm.
1: The real perpetrators and the real financiers, so much, yeah, I don't know, buying into me, too, more. 2025 for cocaine start to say dear mining heart to say so far what to say at high profile person bia you didn't kwako jina court for cocaine issues. Meanwhile, the bia yakoso the bia yeti cocaine the bia yedi cocaine fire airport yedi cocaine fire Temaport. Now so there hasn't been a single high profile arrest, and you see sa cocaine issues we exposes the hypocrisy of Abayewe. If you say this is the same government, almost senior government officials, being him to say the Attorney General of the Republic, ah, you will be able to now court, or no, there was a fan in Sassy and San and Nipana could not court, or the political opponent could not court, or the Bohun de Roma Ghana phone in a TB. Say, assume a sequence, but you are quite no. If you say why A, B, C, D, and the other Nako Jina court, you've been ground on one or the can't a go movie and sack crown on your Mako court. And that didn't assem to say cocaine issues are of national interest and public importance are Ghana will be any dear channel. And go for a do mujina court, no. I didn't know the intimate for mudin betwa bonte. And now send cro for me under investigation, no. Yen for mudin betwa bonte.
0: Some of ye in Shishimunya, sir, a bit to me, aha, a juman no more.
1: But you were Hanan. Ye de Attorney General be a press conference, say, where we sika almost 90 million. Me patch was at time, no, ye did not go in our court. There be. Na investigation is gusu koso. Edu buahe, niye di nako jina court. Debi. Chema untu, niye di nako jina court. Debi. Give to your wife, niye di nako jina court. Omomu jina court, niye omu niye yebe bu. Yebe kon masem, ewo bedwem, asani yedi omu koko.
0: But counsel, so jitum se cases nenye the same.
1: Nye the same, se same.
0: Because we know it has to do with drugs. Edna drugs, and so nyo bako fone ye drugs.
1: So far, we don't even know.
0: E chain, iti wote bako wa. Who expects say obetwa ye chichimu ati omo makano ana
1: that is fine obian ka say be disclose o evidence awo ana say be prosecute nipa no media nim. The reason why ntia na attorney general ne ka say political opponent no be brief nation say or so person update nation no intwe so then a prevented the attorney general from updating the nation say oh na kok fo akwa nipa 20 na nipa 20 ni ekwoti omo no ye de omumu 10 akwa kojina court na kwa edu e de bo omo ne se bia conspiracy to so and so anase possession of illegal drugs anase de anase 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I won't call cocaine at 2025. Ebesi, September 1st, October 2026. 19 months. Yati cocaine and close to 5,000 bags of 5 kg rice. What's the share with them? I don't know. And I'm cocaine and I'm Sebe, a year bibia, Ubeka say a year common. And your common sao. Abna cocaine no ya dia. A year Dubonibia. A year the number one Dubonia. If you are not in Obianso Soso, now you have to say Trump is a Venezuelan president. Mm-hmm. If you say Trump is a Trump, if Trump is a cocaine 2.2 tons, of an insassi 2.2 tons, and then cocaine is a Ghana, has you know, and you're close to 11.8 kg, 11.8 tons.
0: All right.
1: Cocaine, baby, baby, indeed, I've been in coma, ye dino. I said, my idea, any I can say, I buy you buy cocaine, a dorsal. Omo fo omo nan si ho
2: saban pese o solve cocaine na in 24 hours onim de obey the best of it.
0: That's what two one amon.
2: Anamon ben.
0: Eh,
2: omo ma tena se am problem na ba.
0: So what task you say? Omo ankasa enko memma report di ntia. And what's bibisa e formos as.
2: Miniaba.
0: Eje nyina.
2: Miniaba. Say Ghana your private business.
0: Uh-huh.
2: And I say Ghana your company. Na wa for managers any directors adwuma. Na directors net mat na se. Ama ye di we aba be gu o company ni members adom FM ha your company di we aba be gu studio ha se. Now we no kura wen hu. Wen hu. Obi na free abontem bae no be hu se ye di we are stocky we e wo adom FM ha. Na wen hu a. The best thing I bet my yen is obe fresh and crofona or matinas me di we new cocaine new room when say mumbra na yen fa plan on how we can solve. Is that what you do?
0: The people
2: who have sat down and neglected their duty amasa cocaine issues we see no one and yes almost offer solutions in bra. No more solutions and commutinas my problem this year. They don't have the solutions. And to the president and the person show so you're determined to fight the cocaine issue. Me, I have always said, say the simple approach. Cocaine if I fa Temaport, any airport, the simple approach.
0: Mm-hmm.
2: Sack the Temaport Director General, sack the head of security for Temaport, sack the CEO for Ghana Airport, sack the head of security for the Ghana Airport, never renewed strength. Embrace these two agencies. And my man for who say, hey, say cocaine. 1 kg kura farming sase and as a fa airport has a kwa president need the 9 basis ho. That's what is the president doing? Have a crown or did you almost more?
0: Are they sucky the only solution? Anna?
2: No, it's one of the fundamental solutions.
0: Mm-hmm.
2: It's to show us as a leader, bibi ko wronga. We know the 9 basis ho, a quale, a man crofo, a holding crofo accountable. You see, reporting our global index for the buy, it's a very serious reporter. I have always maintained, say. Se government officials en ka ho bi enu obenya kukudro a ode 4500 kilograms of gold e be free Ghana ha ko France.
0: Mm-hmm.
2: 4500 kilograms of gold of cocaine. Mm-hmm. Sorry, divide the 4500 kilograms no by 5 kg rice. You might hear for ntia se 4500 kg of cocaine divide the 4500 no by 5 kg rice obenya 900.
0: Mm-hmm.
2: Obi a only the blessings of some government officials. Onya kuku drove for cocaine worth 900 bags of 5 kg rice. And free fee and kwa airport or the conference. Depending on the time for airport. Eko pie France. France. In penny for the cotton. 900.
0: Temaport.
2: Temaport.
0: Yeah.
2: And the for Temaport. Go contain a mukwe. 900 bags of 5 kg rice worth cocaine. Ghana penny for. Oka almost 2018 MPP 4 by ye na cock full report and you no cry.
0: Mm-hmm.
2: It is not true. Abna de see 2018 they said there were 16 different checks. Ah na say o container free port I say akobe before fra ebefem. 16 different checks. Checks need be the standard authority FDA. And they are buying it in 2018 or say standard authority in the FDA. Omo checks ne ya the same.
0: Mm-hmm.
2: And they are consolidating omo no be one agency. National Security, BNI, NACOC, YOCO, Police, Port Security, about 5 institutions. And can be checks ni munia different. I'm telling us no musino. Munia mu ya intelligence agencies. Ya kamu ni abu na ya mo check ne bako. Na other checks no so no. Ya kabo mu ya bako. 16 institutions no. Yet meet so ba 3 institutions. And not just ye yi NACOC ke free ho. In any case.
0: So how were they operating within that setting? No?
2: Because they were operating say a interagency coordinated adwuma na omoye.
0: Mm-hmm.
2: Enti NACOC for NIB for National Security for YOCO for Port Security for omuni omoye adwuma na bom.
0: Mm-hmm.
2: But you see it is even unrealistic and impracticable say Ghana had they be a containers be 4000 free a port call. 4000 in ya be go through different system checks. It is even impossible. And that is why NACOC they work based on intelligence.
0: Mm-hmm.
2: From right from the starter, sebe container nipa ni fem free ni fie mawo container na ntise wutu kwa ya odi wapake woni omegu bag mu a okoya na dia fa airport ka na mu woni ama no odi be ko port na port fo na hyehye gu container mu ama nyesa na ye adwuma no enti nkofo no mu hyehye adwuma egu port officials no mu hyehye
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0: mhm
2: mo hu say e wo say mo de ye mineral resources ma bi nim nanso mo hu say na kokofo ni port wa mo de mo ba back
0: but the argument and it says say wo ka say na kok ni bi na ne ade e ma consolidate ma kan mo bom enti mo nya adwuma no na na kok enye na adwuma based on intelligence the question comes in they say e de na mo ye ye to resource na kokoso betumi ye adwuma because utie ensema major ye obuba mante en ye ra twumbarima e ka no a asa na kokono na ni effectiveness krempo no na eni ho because akade ni ho 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
2: you see
0: so how were you expecting say omon faction enya intelligence enfa ye adwuma
2: you see Chumberman, yes, Mitina, Council Chumberman, Mitina, yeah, I'm Mr. Fem Kaka. Because clearly, na am Mitina, Mitimu, say, Nakoke, you man on Tiasia. Two things, either so on Tiasia. And I say, or the politics, na you man on Nakoko, but Nakoko, so the politics, kwa you man, when you may because the castle, I buy na and Yashi and Fanako in the last 8 years, sir. Agency now, Tenakas, and first, near Bordo. But just say, oh, yeah, where dear?
0: Mitio.
2: Then narcotics. Drug and control board.
0: Mm-hmm.
2: No money to me in Biasa. In 2018, 2019, any elevated mobile commission or Munya Act. Or Mubenya, you passed the Narcotics Control Commission Act 2020, Act 1019. In 2020, any page anakokumu. Yeni ya mwamu the legal framework and otimisha nakok uniform or denam krumbo ni wasa for hene no. And the flag is in the castle no. A MPP abine elevated nakok from a board to a commission. And now they are candidates. And then you're just shifting the goalpost. Oh, it's me because I'm assembling tray. And you know, assembly abano. You see, they have to set up, take politics out, and solve the problem. Because I am going to say, Kesiana, Abetu or my. The call of the MPP is very simple. Yes, see, so far, Ghana ha 2025 BC, 28 cocaine bust NSC. 28 NSC. 28 in akoko ye say every 2 weeks bia ye chikoke e wo Ghana ha every 2 weeks bia ye be chikoke aban bi ba ye ono de oyɛ one district one factory aban yi de osi 2 weeks one cocaine bust 2 weeks one cocaine bust oni akade a ye de chikoke fo so akade a ye de chi political opponent na TikTok that is the priority of this government ukoka say we nya information say near tell your smart law enforcement for some member chill. Okay, Reverend in team for your sound the alarm say suspicious flight be free Grand Canaria basic Ghana. Na Grand Canaria so dear Ope e we are senior baby or moody a duboneho dreadia a Grand Canaria. Engineer who him instead of say a Bible small law enforcement agency, some more Mako airport, while Koshi share their war flight in the moment. Almost small law enforcement agency smoke or Reverend in team for your fee. Sabo mu ye o je wo kura enye ye abna obi erezi ala be member of parliament the ranking member for security and intelligence committee of parliament the chairman for the security and intelligence committee of the npp the largest opposition party erezi ala am say suspicious flight bia ba bi si ho nti mun ko hwehwem na mo suma armed officers 20 abani fie dia ye kania ne say omoma ye commission of inquiry Parliament choir, say when they are speaker na speaker na say assembly under investigation into no team set up commission of independent bipartisan committee mmo hwehwem just an speaker na kai but you see the speaker's decision in tia o declining the invitation of the NPP caucus and I said the minority caucus to set up a bipartisan committee to interrogate and investigate sa cocaine issues you know Speaker, any decision on the buy and jurisprudentially flawed.
0: Mm-hmm.
2: aye especially flawed
0: because o kasem hwehwe mu koso ni ntii
2: because speaker na decision no dey buy e no it's in contravention and in conflict with speaker na previous decisions
0: mhm
2: and the speaker no where is the speaker's principles because obeka say 2021 speaker gbagbin ya set up a 9-member bipartisan committee to investigate the revocation of Unibank any UT bank licenses at that particular time na asem no court no ye papa come do for no general court but despite asem no court oh despite say trial ya course no the speaker set up a bipartisan parliamentary committee or the bipartisan parliamentary committee say omo hwehwe mu denti a Unibank ni UT bank ye gi omo licenses e free omo nsem enti say na obeka say asem e wo court into no timi set up committee a is it not in conflict with your 2021 decision
0: okay
2: where lies the principles of Mr. Speaker whom I have a lot of respect for again in 2023 in fact no it's in anuka so it's 2021 after COVID okay sir Sputnik V vaccine e ho sensem ba e no occupy Ghana for a drop petition command OSP say OSP hwehwem despite a petition pending before a law enforcement agency like the OSP speaker ne set up a 9-member bipartisan committee to investigate the procurement of Sputnik V virus me patcho that time na law enforcement agency and investigate here but speaker Kroya the same speaker the right honorable Alban Babin set up a committee to look into it it and what has changed
0: okay
2: Ebiye me ma last example. Wo be kai say Tamasa 4 seat 9 speaker yes obey declare ni vacant to whom seat 2024 October. So whom seat no ne for minor seat ne seat be akeka kan na for. Ah. Ora o sign him Alexander Fenyo Markin. E dey call Supreme Court say there be Supreme Court any injunctive speaker no. So ne be a speaker need me and go ahead and declare ni vacant. They not speaker ne kan eh. The matter was pending before the Supreme Court. The Supreme, despite that, the Speaker went ahead to give a decision on the matter. Because Speaker said Parliament is a master of its own rules and procedure. And you know, we have to question the exercise of the discretion of the Speaker. Because your constitution, you know, is bigger than Mr. Speaker, is bigger than the standing orders of Parliament.
0: Okay.
2: And the law requires that there should be some predictability of the law. Mm. I'm not even see on this point. In fact, the dictates of public administration.
0: Lawyer Benjamin Afa.
2: And so Chese.
0: Beba, obetu aso. Lawyer Benjamin Afa, a spokesperson attorney general. Ye shele nimso beba. Nanka one lawyer Kwesi Buchi Edi Nkomoyi. 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Odno bejema ma NDC. Iti sana enshise no etie. Druna onyame druha for no sina fe me monitor on delivery aban
2: untimba
0: I didn't know untimba
2: said drop producer friend me catch me say Benjamin Alpha ne by me catch him so untimba me menyan commission but me catch him so untimba
0: aw na unyina so ne
2: dey so no attorney general intino insomoni attorney general ne dinia no onim say no ba me point out at train
0: insomoni
2: so untritrim
0: say ya case
2: no ya attorney general untimba say obie we o man sika into amba play bag na dey betum 25 years now we dey 45 obie pin ni we dey 75 eno ni attorney general adwuma eno ni attorney general adwuma engineer producer firm me ka chair ni to dey be sa branch dey own team member
0: e bia wona mko aso
2: enti
0: you have no idea
2: me ya ba asema ye ka ho asem no na medru ba bia me say public administration che say aban bia ye adwuma in the interest of the public Asem si na say in the interest of the public I was say buy niti me hwehwem obi e timi convince me say say akoke ni issue si esi anya in the interest of the public abna me nim say how e ha me e ha Christian council e ha Catholic bishops nti no mu ni o issue statement na how bia we need a lasting solution to it because e bedu baby u betu kwai no yeden in fact 2 days ago madam fubi ko Amsterdam or so drew Amsterdam or a student. And come here the bar in the back soon. Or feeling very embarrassed. And no friend can say Kwesi Kogen issues here mu come once me. Issues that they break Ghana for serious who intimation amunya be being for home. A dear hard journey. And you know, yeah dear yeah call for a bipartisan committee to look into the matters. Now I'm not Kogen is and same year cosunia only one shocking angle to it. Only Mr. Colombia. yepe oman a omudi koke hu dwedie pa ewiase afanye ni na eyo Colombia
0: nto ka be se e bilateral agreement no so na
2: me ba ho
0: eye bra so
2: eyo Colombia facho mami 2 minutes pe na ubeje di se oman Ghana under President Mahama in March 2026. Any Colombia akosa in the bilateral trade agreement as he say, obetimide will contain every term of port ako Colombia straight.
0: Say no chance Colombia for the cocaine.
2: First, na minu yaba, ediaba adie na Colombia for wa Ghana for to. Ediaba adie, katire me. Ediaba adie so na Ghana for wa Colombia for here. 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
2: 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Colombia powder.
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2: 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Kudi mse, sa bilateral agreement, jise Colombia benya a depot, anase a direct transit point from Africa to Colombia, they've been looking for it in the last 56 years. Omunya,
0: mm-hmm.
2: African country be aso anye, Nigeria anye, Guinea anye,
0: mm-hmm.
2: Togo anye, Cote d'Ivoire anye, because Americans need to say, Omunya transit point, and I say hub, ewo West Africa. I have no mobile route Omunya many ni afa because untimi fanko fa America, untimi fanko fa Netherlands, untimi fanko fa France. All don mecheo. And you know, we have direct transit point from West Africa or Africa straight to Colombia, and that is what has happened. And to me, the simple question, I mean, bizarre.
0: You told me some be a floodgate, no more, and saying,
2: of course, that is what has happened. And to cookie as a media, and yet, and I said, China to be chow. And yet, and I said, and so we have to demand the full content and the term sheet of the agreement. Because only if I say Ghana and China and Akosa and this agreement, yeah, you bet my castle, and you dread you want them.
0: Okay.
2: But you can be so good at for say, or you say, and the containers, Eco Colombia. But you, the Ben artist, a cocoa board for Cotoya Ghana, how you cocoa, Ama Colombia for. Another artist, a gold board for Eco Toya Gold, Ama Colombia for. Then soon a Colombia for so wow, or Mode Bagana, I say. Ain't you when you find a reasonable suspicion?
0: Mm-hmm.
2: Who is number suspicion? Because since I'm signing a day, who should tear their Belgium for the Kayana? Belgium for the Ghana, Abedane, a major transit point for illicit drugs. Belgian reports now join news for Muyena. Almost Ghana be a transit point. Because a transit point at as anything. As a wire made for down our teacher pass. Transit point in it, just say, Yakoba, honey station.
0: Mm-hmm.
2: No more distribute. Where Koha? Now, him says, I could can't send him when you are any terrorist arms financing. And now,
0: okay,
2: because it's a bonnet.
0: Kwesi, M say, what can be a but the idea we are not tell best 3 minutes, 4 minutes. Makenkaya, it is appearance, say, a bino a per se uyi for 2 months, October, November. Mm-hmm. One Ghana City D Levina. Eda a liter of phobia so no mm-hmm. Aban peso you share any window no a diesel mm-hmm. Cost over 22% any idea it will take on here then two gana no so the diesel so no so or my dad and so maintained into your mother and it's a 3 cities so much for diesel so
2: unim say and bread ya two transportation boom abina yen found common and bravo you see sad fool nis annual man your maniana is a reflection say or my new wedding. Nkofo we wo position in some de enum dwa kasa de azan 419 wagadre dare go mu di Ghana for no ene ene hunsunsa so no munya no abna ene ya to ufri Accra central na se wo ko circle na se wo fa trotra un kita 35 cedis a un timi mfo trotro
0: okay
2: because ya to e fan go boom ene me to diesel e ya ba 17 cedis per liter. In the abandon, no, in that down qua. And the Ghana has a unya baby could turn the 6 cities and answer 7 cities. Dokunya 10 Ghana cities. And the unkita 50 cities are untimin to dokuno.
0: Okay.
2: Okay, almost say you had inflation about single digit. Inflation that 4%, 5%. Unko togo inflation in the last 10 years at the 2%. Me patcho abna me catch your togo na you may free to go babe.
0: Me da se question.
2: Unko Burkina Faso. In the last 10 years, of inflation the single digit. Me catch yourself, corner quay, you must be booking a radio, baby.
0: But that's no way.
2: It's in the sun, your money, and doesn't reflect in the pockets of the people.
0: Okay, Kwasi, breaking news, sir. Abasi Siano, and they say, Nyamia drum, Wafafi, Carlos Kuru, what's that? Carlos
2: Kuresu, Kuresu,
0: Blasters Kuresu, yes,
2: Debbie, he's not the problem.
0: Oh, Debbie, we're a starting
2: Debbie
0: point.
2: Debbie is not the problem.
0: And so when are problem?
2: Why are you no?
0: Uh-huh.
2: Keto Kroku, nana was a problem. Keto Kroku is a disappointment to Ghana football.
0: Mm-hmm.
2: Keto Kroku by Mami Adia Bako pay a Ghana football and improve under the leadership of Keto Kroku. Keto Kroku by a wabese Ghana football. Wapomu coaching, kwa baku, close to bear 20. Are they? They should tell you, say, and your coach is in a problem. Because if the coaches do not have a free will to operate, they can never succeed.
0: Okay.
2: And to get to Kwe Kudye, sir, Matisse was your petet them. Now, meaning, Abaimboni biaba, no petet them.
0: Matisse was your petet. Momonamo petet them, Namia Baimboni.
2: Yeah, Abaim Papa, Yanka, see a petet them.
0: Now, we break it 8 in an 80.
2: There be no net tet them.
0: 80.
2: And no, yeah, Massa break it 8 in India, President Kufad within the 2 terms a week.
0: Uh huh.
2: In January, the Nipafu for neighbor. His Excellency Dr. Baumia, 2028 Obewini. But by the way, now this is almost the president, Mahami, Binum's own quartet. I want to say, Waumia, Kwame A plus. Gomwa Central MP, majority near you must say, President Mahama and quartet. Keto Krekua by the way. They say, offer the Mahama by an offer Keto Krekua by. They have one thing in common, incompetence. Abna, media, they be a mechanic, say Keto Kreku, that will be resign, and that day will be the freedom of Ghana football, so he has to resign.
0: Better say any obra when ya amame lawyer Kwesi Bochi Edna Tene Kanana ye shedi muse lawyer Benjamin Afa attorney general spokesperson Beba Beka who want to be ama ya di jumadina banawiye ya na star oil ese menkantro se bebiya unambia Ghana fan 9 Kwesi se obe fa form na wakwa babia bedroa behun star oil biya to 4 because oma quality 4 nebo wansu da form
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Over tees, jeans, and your bandana. 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
1: not about the 90 minutes, it's what you put into the 90 minutes.
0: So many crabano, what you mean, Miasa, Okusukunin, a dino betina, what in the mo, Boso, a yago.
1: It's not just about the win, it's about the will to win.
0: So many crabano,
1: it's not just about the jello, it's about what's inside.
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1: That's where you put into it.
0: A force to matome. You want to make a case of beer. Sanse, a doom.
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6: Ujam, girl, be a messy macuno. 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
7: Oh, where do you sorry for the disappointment?
6: What then?
7: Menya and my wife.
6: What? 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
7: Wakonya, Defis Wahima, feminine mixer, num, and need Defis feminine cleanse. 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
6: Defis Ohima feminine mixture and a Defis feminine

Eddie da Zobia. Why and a back con Eddie Amawo. One 106.3 FM so and I know pay you asugusuna uti and kana we biemuna uti yen. We are throwing back, throwback Thursday, work and happiness at Jumani and Jumedia so in here.

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Eddie Crab, I quite a tremor and ray. On Chassosa. The Benoit, yes, I'm dead. The Benoit, dear woman. And you and your papa, and what was so me October, and then it died. It did kind, yes, I said. Coupon for no more. On Share Nimonium, on to three and Namon see. Baby, I tutu amana ewe ya nimu. 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Hey, Juma Sam. Politicians, beba, politicians, be promise. 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That's it. 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

0: here, my main kwa humanoso na mene Dr. Kevin Kwatin from Endpoint Homeopathy Clinic. 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
1: 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Ebi mu die 1 year, ebi mu die 5 years, or moments is a mile. Ebi crack for as long as 20 years, OP, or men street here. Now, amenorrhea, no, a nipa, I would do a bear me and son, nine, a mile, a cool, I would do me and son, nine. And on one home, quite set on moment street. Into a bar, on yem, or bars, I'll fire funua. When menstruation at one quanta pie for the time I won yem mono. So your bana won yem, nasa wum moja, and tampana was so 2 1 more, nafi uko hospital near Shamau. So your ba in yama memoir or medru menopause. Nasa ubrano a cha. Any quanta was a wum moja beam. And you say ubra cha, nasa wum moja, and tampana was so 2 1 more now hospital. O banswa ye ye na wo dear, a dear free ho. Your friend said, hysterectomy. And so, about what you be a friend, hysterectomy. So, I call Nabi Bin to the doctor, and you would be any free war. I would be any menses, no, a free bar. So, I would be any war, a new client said, Woman Street. And I hear me animal ma or ma wa, or more ye exclusive breastfeeding. So, your bar, nurse, Oma or Bano for, we are no exclusively, while bear on for Bibian Kahua, and also Pimpy, no yana or Montan Men Street. 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So we are Kalana Wunya menstrual pain, and I feel a wash as yes, a woo, sir. Now, menses, no, a yea be bria, and fun of trace that she be woo, I be called, and was so 2 1 a mow. Now, but nothing, you share that problem at the mouth. Opi, dear Dibo, a yea, dear friend, I said, abnormal uterine bleeding. Abnormal uterine bleeding, dear, yes, or bar, and the menses, no. 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Nothing what they are containing mojano because e babi bri. Se ubun sa na mojano e babro soa. To the extent se ubi we menses na way hoya. Nothing you know when ya bibi a friend sa anemia. And yard the part that was sent in Pano Hospital. Uba endpoint will be part of clinic, nothing in your shaman. A bimokran so diano, a yana and quae be breedemum, a year prolonged. The kind of prolonged number of days of menstruation. In Tisenko, Babiana, what's our menses, you know? It's me, it lasted for bare 5 days to 7 days, you know. Obedient to me, Babrosa, 9 days, 10 days. Obedient to me, about 14 days, 2 weeks. Obedient to me extended for 21 days. I know so no, any idea, a year papa. So your banner or menses, no, but soon may be a woman straight for 14 days or more than 7 days. I was sent in Pano to one or more. Now, but nothing, yes, shaman. Sunny a man, I be more a dear, just a coming into contact with Sunny a man, yeah, my can you be one idea and a bad light? Muja and Mabi Bray, but who ya, and you know, I said, yeah, this is you and a dear frame. Obi kura ho anani de no na e ba clots bibre no na e ba ni nyina no e ye menstrual disorder sa e won se ye hwe ho asem na ye ka opi obi ho anani de no kura no na e ma bosu me bia e ba maybe 3 months na wa experience in menses na wa da won se ko ba within a year wuti me nya menses no 12 times no afi bia won se wo bu sa 12 times no On only the DNA, it's about 8 times. It's about 9 times. Buha, it's about 6 times. Ubi kwa wawo menstruity 3 times in the whole year. Ah, nini na ano, enya dia eje. To the air kind of thing. So when you're about now experiencing menstrual disorders, yeah, mabubo diibia. 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And no, it me determine oba, said that to be better me off a yin say. Said that to be in what we walk on some crano, a beco torting, a de amount come a commander. It is a old now one, a bedroom ribino, not Obeba hospital, no, not just a yin shimua who do, Emma would do a hood walk or yell surgeries a hood war, and so cram and yin say now, O Penno, a to me, Eddie Abba, the only animal ma or mutimi and ano peno, or more fashion mutimus as a menses, no, so who touch him, so how cacreba who crana. I was saying no bone, Kaye. I'm out to me by end point to me, Patrick Clinic. Now, obey a checkup. Now, Opi, where the hands are attached, it's yatter than there. You know, no man or matter there. Because end point to me, Patrick Clinic. Yeah, yeah, free scanning. Any free lab. Eddie, I'm obey Biana. Obey by end point to me, Patrick Clinic. I bet check it now, woman, sem, and nan in Sebu, and woman, sem. Yeah, yeah, free. Eddie, I'm obey Biana. See, free, ne? At the Copim, the 15th of October. Oba, Obeba endpoint, say Obeshawa won Hunsem. Say, be a worry. Worry, no yin say, Anka wasn't a Westlake 7. Opi, a yam maye. And now, Pussa, who your ba, what the bear 18 years. A woman straight, never who person who said, that Chibino, Unya Obeba be no worry, wa, yin say, no crown, a bit to me about now. Ninano, ye yes can, at the amount, be Obeba Obeba endpoint, homeopathic clinic. Yeah, yeah, it's free. Zuba, you just can no. Me a show would ye muasha say bibi womu. Nothing ya ye lab. Ah lab no check your hormones. I mean a show kosiano say. And kosia nyan kupon di dia womono. And what they say in a womb, a bit me afa yin say. And answer intimate. Nothing ya mu near ye treatment. No pi ye yes sa fertility screening ye and in subwo screening ye we are. Yeah ye breast screening. Ye nim said the month of October. A year breast cancer awareness month. And on the end point to the three and also say, or baby or baby end point to me part of clinic. Now what by your screening, no? Yeah, the breast screening. And so come home, I'm obano for free. I won't see ya sikabia. So the only animal man, so what's ye and no pay work and I don't work and happiness. Now so what's the end point to me part of clinic and Kandia? Ye invite you, Eddie Waba Yasuya ye. Spintex branch. Shell signboard. After Tema community 22. 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Ye ye free scanning. 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Ama yaman. Obi a here be a.
0: Find the doctor.
1: Yo, Obi me da say. 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

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Yeah, shabu swimming for Frasio. 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
0: Media Masich Remu, and I said, Miss Tias, Yanko Pong Casafa Mumma Casachi, we are
1: sanity.
0: Casache, what your was soon so be tea assembly. Papa. And then, Bessie, I didn't come out who do be
1: and come be a baby.
0: When you said, do baby, and I would not pop it sooner before and son, I would be a funny pahono. Empire bo a coso
1: good pa.
0: A dear empire to me, a son, nipa personality, and I at the same.
1: Papa, did you carry in your coupon?
0: Amen.
1: Dear Amma, dear Otifia, Otimen Cano, and yet would be OPD. By what dear be a radio juma moon and media juma ni or fi be a friend transmitter. And on a transmitted the ye ye wo studio hasi. Emma will be tia crassia or tibi.
0: No credit.
1: A ti prayer is a communication between man and God. A kwanya ye fasune de wa boy ye
0: communication between
1: yes,
0: man
1: and God.
0: Apako.
1: 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A quiet false one in the Casano, your farm pie walk council. Yes, it's Obe, Obe saw can't send children young couple. I catch them from her. Sanny, a better is here, Bussaben. I don't him pie ya, dear, ya near my baby when you pabra boom. Now, if we are say, Obi, a young pie boof will be ano, a brabono, a nimucono, where Obi, a young pie boof will be a bread when a nimucon.
0: Obi, a young pie boof will be a
1: obre.
0: I didn't know more
1: bad. The woman is there. Dear one, no one son, I did not turn sound no more. One no dadan. Yam Fanin sound turns on the mobile. It was a senior Wotiasia, a knee new a chi, a mania be a mouse. Unu say one, a dear say, and I say a wee. Obi a young pie, both for beano de be a needle, should there be attack also. And it will you go through a lot of fun near mum. 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
0: saying, amen.
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0: Yeah.
1: And the original one my training is here. Now make us a brosal tin tin tin. What are more training is a cream?
0: Maybe I'm a question. I'm a terrible surprise. It's a say, yes, it's a tall building.
1: It's a mumpe and fidi helicopters in here. They are beyond to Toby my fire service. Full.
0: When your opportunity interview one, one of the mumpeni back.
1: Aye.
0: Yeah, the program.
1: I'm in here.
0: Was it at a mouse by the late. Professor Atamas, your president, Okoye no, or no better. Fire service for Onyoma, if you want.
1: Now you say you want to car crash on Kudum, Eja. Now car na kwase Okoye. If you want to make Kudu, and yes, be a boss. You come here, dear. Anyone on social media, be in America.
0: Oh, me so dear, cry dear.
1: My want to Kudu machine. 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
0: 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Obua program now, Eba Baye na mihi amwa.
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0: 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Cover Banaba Biama, teaching a mega all night by me to me inside the Afrobi, and Tenefi, bet me Simuna Barbeta, bet me Simuchina no papa, no bedras or onum, laying in a boom near Bompire, the Missunia Mecasa, Adin and Abbey Payo. 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
2: yes good morning
1: good morning prophet roger mount 200 ghana cedis
2: okay ya mi shran no
1: good one day. All right. You have a friend for us, who? Yeah. Why not? But 0302216561 0302216562. Way a miracle. Be catching you now, Mr. Papa. Check my listeners. I didn't even know you were born by now. I'm on my butt. Or sitting. Oh, mama, kakra. 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Hey, when you fear, pa, when you 0302216561 0302216562 Fre, si ya. Na onso onsa encounter dia. Come on. Yeah, hello.
3: Franz Gasare. Hello, Obidi.
1: Oh, baby, Eddie Metronka. Yentio.
3: Robin Roger pa. The man can swear. For my insurer.
1: Ah, Obo di say.
3: Reverend Roger.
1: Prophet Roger.
3: Prophet Roger.
1: Good one day.
3: Because I remember, live and carried.
1: Okay.
3: Amen. 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
0: picking the papa for. Maybe some
1: quiet, a drawing at your bag and a boy waist pain, or your bar bear my sexual weakness, low libido, stroke, leaning a two as a comma, menstrual disorder, a two as a comma, at the amount, pals, a 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Yes, say. Yeah, I've been Mohana, Akwe Bibi, when Timian Naso 0302216561. 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
4: Hello.
1: Open your Mokwaba, Prophet Roger Mount. 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
4: it?
1: Good. 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
0: Kenya number 3 no no.
1: Ayenya number 3. Na number 3 abei. Na me fa nko end point me party clinic and Dr. Dubuati was me fa nto enemy sewa.
0: Okay.
1: Ya de bia da so bia obetu ase e kama de ma. Ya hello.
2: Hello.
1: Ya mo akwa ba yenti o. 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
1: Amen.
0: Amen. Number 4.
2: If you are doom, quite doom.
1: Amen. Amen. Okay. Na me can end point to me party clinic who ask them. Let me defend my coma corner for your queen. A nay, me no can say. Na. And your ma who do be a make us say, oh, for mu say, find a prostrate, on check that fertility issues, on check that a command a ball peripher, and I say, ya dear be a douse one, I be went to me and now, but what they say, would do any bitch more end point to me, party clinic number near 0244867068. 0244867068. Hello,
2: hello,
1: Emma Prophet Roger Malkash, or Asabena Kacheno.
2: Pastor Medana, Sifanya, Missiano.
1: I mean, in Shaw, so. Menfa Frefwa, or no, so, is he a yase?
0: Five.
1: Yanya five, Tiaka five, Nafi, ya de Cosno, SC, na Cosno, Embra, Embra, Emaya, my men call Duffy's Health and Beauty range of product, and name in Okase, where your bar, Menses, Hunsem, and Kuyi, a bank at Nkete, Afi, so, just a ban pins, a hodwa woofum, Uhia, or him, feminine mister, Netimia Bwao, Sansuna, feminine cleanse, Bwao, on Pleasant Vagina Odo, to a sea kama, Eddie Amount, Meno. 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
2: Yeah, hello.
1: Prophet Roger, wama sika sembe na wakache no.
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0: Amen.
1: Amen. This is
0: number 7. Am I on Kwanzu?
1: I'm on Kwanzu.
0: Yeah, 7. Okay. Yeah, yeah, yeah. So, Akani Patre.
1: Akani Patre.
0: Akani Patre. Yeah, we. Yeah, we.
1: DBS Industries Limited. Say, Menfan 2 and Nim. 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Never crepe if I cook crew dinosaur amount 20 years warranty amount 10% discount. Number no is 0546-637 0543-286-637 Samson will be to me afraid Kumasi 0506-004-242 Tamalini Takrade or any roofing expert. Oh my gun, I'm quite hello. Hello. Hello. Okay, sir, ubi a madia memory in tea. My okay. Memphis in C because money is cut now one friend. I'm one year and then, yeah, hello. Or say, well, you're not back.
0: I mean, shall I take any part to OPD a brain into your country, my main farmer network?
1: Matias, Papa.
0: Etienne, and only an amidiama when I just say, we are the ama producer, which you know,
1: Titi, maybe most of you know so prefer.
0: I'm also media for us. What TikTok, I see, no, you probably 2000 or so. And yes, sending a number, you could so. Papa, OPD in Bacho, the only as any part ten pay. My number, I'm the 2 I went to me and first to and I appoint one for
1: it. Hello. Hello. Yeah, I'm a quabby into your prophet. I'm a cash.
2: Young Ponchrano.
0: Amen.
2: Amen.
0: Okay. Papa, I can last one.
1: I can last one. You have
0: Papa, my family number in Tuja. Mr. Roman number, I'm in Tuja, and yes, you can in Tina, I'm Tuja. Oba on nine tafre. And as we are spiritual, and more be an afre. If I your man, Framin number, is it be up, Piska? A messer, no dear man, I'm a child, where am I number no?
1: Papa, yangu
0: pa. Yamishira OPD.
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2: Radinsha onso.
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0: 106.3 FM. So, but my personal number, ne dear, minimum say mu wo me number, Ghana for me number pa. Me mu say cost ne basa. Onye na magi musika no. Say me do bi ka wa America me kutua. Me kan fu eye tina ted product ena a day ama wo. Tinated, a trusted brand, a oh my gun, a moon, a yen runo, say a malaria fever, and I say also for free a malaria huan. On Sanka, a yet tinated malake, na intimi and wow for stomach ulcer. They come for a yet tinated stomach mixture, Eddie amount. A man on menstrual disorder pains a hood wall. You bet me a bona supporting a year of feminine hygiene, a year tenanted venicure, mixture. You bet wow, amo when you eat me a jay, a year tenanted high end capsules, no, and I make them for the amo. Here, child, quite tenanted, you can she drug lane, sounds to the Medina, a main Medina, main bus station, or any war, Kumasi, Sofu line. Also, your war, a yet market road, and also Tamale Techiman. So, your home, your number no year 059-681-1155. 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Now, Bema, the host of Sophia Kwan, so Jerry the Justice. 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And Jerry Justice, we a wonderful Dubai city tour. 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No court tourist site no. What they be calling no. Ningna kahon. Simple or shopping experience. Ningna kahon no akambo mu no any 20,000 Ghana cedis. Na activities are hold be bring no so kahon a chese. All white yacht party be koso. What you tremble ni kama performances are hold be koso. Desert safaris. Chese city to a hudo bebre no a. Da bi agigi dini. E wo Dubai ho a wa wo kona twa mfoni na de bank ro busa se oh yes. Etimi busu nkrofo so mo change o madwene so mo pese o mo kobie. Be so don't waste time. Omo den se obetimi afrem panifo na so atimi book e yes slot se si a. Number no e ye 0595 1472 905 0595 1472 905 0595 1472 905. Now so wetin me book here or sports. Now but modern say obetin me tie ofie kwan so we all expense paid trip to Dubai. Na coupon ya don tie ofie kwan so a once questions a hudo bia won so wetin wini. Tiki TB, I had to a hunk in Adia Mau de Quacupimu, Ewo Dubai, who be now no Macaco Chile. Tito Fiocans with 3-3-6. They answer questions. Enra Enna Electroland Ghana, Omo Factory, prizes, promotion, or the share, I say. Timino Cassa, a 5 days, Nabaco, Tesia, car 4 days. Yanko Poya Duma on the 4th year, October, ya, na Bana Rie. And your man. Ubetimi akotobi akwakoton tie TCL my dear Nasco product ninyina bi refrigerator washing machine air conditioners ahodo gas cooker microwave home theater omoden na fo ani kiremu na ya to enkra bata na so apete Ghana Accra Kumasi Takra de Kofodua Suadrum and Kasim Kasoa ubetimi afre 050 0503 159 739 Rana Bejibi. Adum TV Bible Quiz. 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Omu mfie no, omu edie free. 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Lika brande, nwani mahante. Uwa Bible knowledge. And Kwadano, woman, swim Bible, more and a can quotation on betting me the speed, a beer Bible quotation on betting me a kind year, a scripture challenge, biblical reasoning, team work competition, and betting me a idea, more modern summer was appearing. Adum TV, I checked the Akasia Pada so number no air 0240 0240 6220 0240 6220 I'm in Kamehon, I'm in my boy, phone crowd, Tom Ram, the bad Jumedino, Yakanina, Adum FM. Y2K Jumedia Eboso. 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And it's shedding so Y2K. Y2K jam, no? 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Ewo eye La Palm Dome, inside La Palm. 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Y2K Jumedia, Ebasu Yakupon Aduma or Chinano. 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
4: 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O ba wo no lo. Chaster 712 hash key. Ni og be the luckiest is in 4 he.
5: O jam no no. 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
7: Wa fa meme dro Mr. Q. Aye be memo a. 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
6: 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Ma ye be memo a. Case closed.
7: Me so be pesa me ye be man kasa. 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
0: Otria Heba Powder. 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

0: to you, Maroon. 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And I'm coming in, man. I'm doing my own. Also, I don't get rich. I just say, hey, that yeah, boss. I'm here.
1: Woody,
0: me tell what's in fact, I have a pa. Cell phone is on the board, didn't
1: it? The board, pa, but it is so.
0: It is said they were brave, Jumana, or Fun Papa Bishop, Murray Muna, or they call their Babbel, Fena, Fui, not ever anything. Wouldn't say a positive one penny for you, if you want to find out.
1: Just say, Woody.
0: Woody, a county area, we are not in my committee.
1: Then a brady, back up there.
0: Woody, a county area, say, you hear me, and I ain't anything like.
1: Ese e ka munti na la pass na na jo bi ofa kwan no so after be 839 that way no na traffic ni is serious.
0: Oh.
1: Nti me ma me frem se me point no na me nkodru fie. E na me chen so ya do me e ba. Mhm. 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
0: And you know I say omo monitor.
1: Nti be sure se na monitor. E na me se call ne ba ye so no hu se phone ani because na phone me you see ye.
0: Mhm.
1: Nti na ni so ye kwa na atwe adwen se so say light to occur in him.
0: When him say bass and atasi e bia.
1: Eh, Mr. One was so or like call dey call.
0: Do we had
1: in the manya she I was just and then am be in a distance and I must say bluetooth na chama so no. I disconnected. Yeah, because distance no e call far.
0: E call far away. Me dey na chama bridge no so. When him obi am timi bomb I was having two guns on me that time. I'm telling you. I say my e confused. Me to one me from Sanka Bessie. Hey! Say how? Say, hey, and I'm a far phone, so you're a phone by Pim Net. Bacosona mini titi, and then I'm. Oh, I cram more.
1: Oh, by Emmy, a pa.
0: Bessie, my day. Wait a minute in your mind who will be a me person car.
1: It's so unfortunate.
0: One more, what
1: a initial name a frail quaff, a autumn, so where you seem no crowd to watching.
0: Yeah, do peppers will be a new cousin could be far from with me, you su. What about your day? I was here to be broken, so I know money. I am in Banone, you know. Your friends say, Sam George, your office, one. Sadie, no one also on you. I was on with me. Charlie.
1: And
0: your phone is a we are bear to say 20,000. And what's in the audience? I've only
1: been. And they're no cray.
0: Oh.
1: Maybe I'm a
0: bomb person will be doomed for being chubby. Said you were more day like the way I will see you with Jumani and Deno. Met me to be at your, but me say me sika sem nye. Oh, make a met me to be at your. Time no radio and say, hey, idea. It's a young couple of more change here.
1: And yeah, I need you more home, and it's any day, baby.
0: Say, oh, Chandia Grand and with your pictures.
1: Just say, oh, day. Pictures and no, me to try in, you know, just say.
0: Oh, but unni a EBI or swatch, just say.
1: Oh, Debbie, medium patcho. I hold the enemy like crap.
0: I don't come on, mommy, Niji.
2: Kula, kula.
0: Oh, just so mommy, I don't come on. Kula, kula. Pokuya, what's your idea? So, it's watching at a rebel and I'm
1: a hot skates.
0: Okay.
1: Meshe skates are hot.
0: Okay. And you mean only bidding a kind beer floor, Nano?
1: Any problem?
0: Nah, you're my in your so I join.
1: Hey, what the time? So, there's not
0: to one at a time, so maybe time as one come here. Ah, Pokuya transit, why two can you?
1: Phone
0: the kitab papa sa.
1: Ah, time on so.
0: Time on so.
1: Hey, JP, ma who to off to?
0: I say London.
1: So ma kubi e da wana ma kwa for them say. I say ma amama e.
0: Wait, invata to chini na unti mi fanya.
1: Oh, eh, you want to
0: be pants will be bad, will be doom for you.
1: Amen.
0: Akuma panty.
1: More time.
0: Yeah, more time.
1: Ah, until now.
0: I don't come on, man.
1: Cooler.
0: So then I'm crawling, expecting free pokuya.
1: Oh, me dear, me. Oh, the wouldn't say me no. Me a vibe, dada.
0: Good.
1: And now me penyom. It's baby, and me betun yuma. Me intinase kra. Somebody can't chill at here for say. Wow, Obama.
0: Omo
1: Medina Gate.
0: Me omo kuchinye.
1: Medina Gate. Me hagi obi ansan wore inside.
0: Sa.
1: Oh yeah.
0: Ope hagi obi.
1: Me hagi. 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
0: The people of Tema, when we hear any more crying, yeah, bad Tema, Ochina no pa, and Sana, yeshia ewo eye La Palm Royal Beach Hotel ho for Adum TV, Adum FM, Akan Brands, Y2K, Jumedia, Yede Bregana no. 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
3: Mr.
2: 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Usually, never say no more. You didn't tell you for questions. The Obekai former MPP national chairman say, not national, Ashanti regional chairman, and number of other people that be invited by the Yoko to this place. Usually, the interrogation, a check and sana, or we expect to say, many of the questions should be possible. Given that last week, you know, send a CNN. Yoko anga amu ya resi manage bafo ewu ano I just say asem na ombe so mon ne kan ho asem ne ho hia wo point we are expecting that the conversations on interrogations will go on for longer hours but manage say what we know so far is that well, he's here with his lawyers and omo already say omo be responded to some of the questions Yoko be somo and then say na dey be jina has hotel obepie
0: Eti ese omo wura inside the one na se omo wo reception baby sani ewo kan no anototo no ahyase
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0: Ponti and Casancas have been quite old yet. Yet they interview who she, but Omo Remu, Omo, Yoko building in Musicia. 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
1: nyabuche na onunyamfo atache akasa me ye nti no mra
2: matias
1: ye
2: no mra
3: on your personal invitations of a Papa Anabek Church, I say, Bim. Or no correct, or phone contradicting the NTA, say, between the time I say we see and then letter on the bar and the law firm, Wakoa, or no adding Kofako, also no lawyer, to no ever feel you could feel without. I said, no, I saw no one can. Who would have had an on an anchor? Now, mommy, I could defend in the court premises. Now, they say embarrassment, because here, but here, but here, but chinny jum, then the court. Now, I'm beginning to say, oh, didn't Hunia or your MP sign a lawyer? So, oh, friend, also, umbra, now your MBC be signing somewhere. Obeco, then uncle. Ah, and he here, sir, to trust them so you ain't you be jum, and never hank of you be, and I, but Sammy came. Now, so a show of force.
1: Eyo, abusia won manyamfo Samuel atachia no no na wa mnanso wono mu awose enne mrahye badwani kura wo kronsi se obi da fie de en we sen na sunsuro sen na sunsuro se wei enye hu bia se bia obi beka se an wo suro ntin wo okwo wo di mraso wo te mrase eti kura wo okwo isempenfo wo bibi nu obusa no na so mo se kofie ni on beka bia no wa ekra do
3: ye ye nyansa fo nya si suro. Because Obia Fanachi accord you 2 years for the court. What do you say?
4: Yeah.
3: Aha. Or the bet me you soon anyhow. Anna. Or bet me you say, oh, bet me out fear midnight crass or say, okay, you had the friends and bench warrant here, Macho. Na for your message. And the other code, I'm more GFU or no answer or no about. One cast of no. And the answer will be a huna, a crano, not so sure I don't walk on it.
1: Abusia lawyer for a genemo, Emma, lawyer, Nana. 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
4: 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I do want to run a Yamuto.
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9: Your friend Gilbert, Niankra.
8: Okay, Mr. Gilbert, Niankra. My own son, my baby PMO has to say, so far, Diana, Edima Babi, I mean, Mr. Torrentium, but then to tune in a mobile.
9: Thank you very much for the opportunity. Senna, Martin, as mayor of Accra, honorable Michael Papaluti, you know, say, aha, action, was not quickly, you know, or my inner EBPMO.

0: this particular day yet me brain as in our hano may or ma according to him as he say will be a abeduha see a many will say illegal structures are or no emma you betro who as far back as mayor you ain't me and McClay in no she say no assembly no I say ama you start to say clay in earlier on it's a job for casano she said within 24 hours you know these structures are acquiring so you know MPD free flow of movement you know of emma clay now I said I'm on who no no 48 red more pa police force or how I'm also up wama yeah, may share say yeah to clear area now if I'm tracks that you may move you know clear this is more of this water tank upper the system yeah what we should say this
1: to me Boaz
0: yeah
1: aha ma mini gili any nkomo
0: Watonga.
1: Aha. Wadaruma, who can be business? Yeah, most mobe make kiosk in the home. Da bena mobe make hono.
0: Yeah, make kiosk. Who share inscriptions? As far back as me.
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0: Me, and assembly, you know.
1: And me, ma, moko make who we are, and I'm more trendy.
0: Most of the time, you know, you have a marker who say now, quite important to say, it's me engage you, Emma, yes, baby, and the man, I may or else say, crown my FFS. Or more Mugusa, or Nankatano, your baby, Eddie, and more Muslim, or more a move on coho, and still now, no, they've not been able to move. And, you know, this is the opportune time. I say, you think me, sure, say, you better take advantage to do the clearing.
1: Emma,
0: you prepare be the mom say at least omo ntimi emu enkoho temporary walter omo ebe pe bibi a omo betimi atena but say na me kan no most of them have not moved ebi mu
1: okay enti aveno aside the baby bia gina ya aveno kofi krom ne jato ho enti aveno side the ben ena munya ma wo mu
0: say na me yo kan no o hye Eko, railway no hono. There is some area. I've forgotten the area that were, but mayor in the interview no, or mentioned no, quite clear. Say these areas have been prepared for them to move, but due to one reason or the other, no.
1: Okay, yababa mo di no so. Eti sa aveno railway area ho na wakano. Every bay na munya ma wo musu wo muntu.
0: Come again, no.
1: Every bay na moko kache wo musu wo muntu free home muntu. Ya wo October mu.
0: Oh yes, oh share. Fifty time mark here na. During that period, because as an assembly, you know. Before I be as anyway, we engage them. Now, as part of engagement, you know, we would ensure that we get them. Some place I said on bet me atina for some time and that is what the assembly did
1: enti wadaroma ye enti every ben na munya ho na mokoka chom so omuntu nko se mo make hu me mu a June, July, August, September, October, 5 months in ye every ben na mokoka chom so omuntu nko ba bia manya no
0: shall American no the inscriptions the final warning was given in May. And it was within the same time in May, Nimwa and Yema or more baby said they should move to these areas or more a move here. But let me state that it is not the responsibility of the assembly to get them places to move because wherever they are, it is not authorized. Assembly no M will be our permit. To say I'm in the Kaseika where baby are yeah clear or more if he a hono. Omo, they are not part of Omo. Yeah, baby, they are more to go and then stay, or and I say they should put their structures there for some time. No, no, no, they are not part of those in Kofono. Earlier on, baby, I get clear now to make access. Fire tenders in the bit to me and move in. A hot enna, or more, or more, that particular privilege. Mm. Let me put it that way.
1: It is a worker said, yeah, by at rent a mercy, a the opportune time, nature say, as a quenya be a monya say, modibetu a moa. Na assembly, mususamu ya majuma ye. Money a month for no edini ye. A juma one cassano nim samo ye. And son, Anka, Bianca, to rent me and Kayan Humpo. Who's on your mudini?
0: My maker says, so, oh, kind of answer, I bet you differ because that's an assembly. As far as I have by Abemo, that final warning to move. No, we can come in at any time to clear you. In the no, dear, so far as the final warning has been given, say, move away from these areas as at this time. So, move here. We can come in a week or two to ensure, say, you move away from that area. And for us as an assembly, there, we are doing what we can.
1: And I,
0: be on this particular point. We've given them time to move. We've marked their buildings to move as far back as May.
1: Okay.
0: We are still engaging them. They have not moved. This has happened. And we are moving in to ensure, say, all other areas are, clear. No, we clear. And so far as the final warning has been given, no, okay. I know the Senna Mekan, no, it doesn't necessarily matter, say, Yebebano, and Anaso, China, say, yeah, the final one in the bar. We can come at any time to ensure say, we do the clearing.
1: Yeah, that's it. Boaz.
3: Okay, Boaz. Okay, Abena.
1: It's a normal drama we are now.
3: Baby, but and we see no no mutu tutu. We say Jano say, as you attention, you best empeny phone. 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Say Jano start here. No plan to say no. 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
2: situation.
3: Every fridge, every laptop, every TV nowadays. What did the man want to say? Free the man that went into the room. What do you want to send him every minute? Now, please, so on now, I want to send him on any particular location. If you are changing the man, you know, free the man, we are, you know, Niamh, I want to free the man, who are Kokora. 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
5: 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So abain is gonna be a kahunti. It's like or writing off the obligations from the downstream regulatory funds, you know. And or the ABC and Munti and Sanfe still nano a bay 2 Ghana series. Per liter suspension on diesel. If he say, or the Diabeka UPPF, no home. I'm going to say UPPF nanka ya subsidized by about 63 pesos, no. They say UPPF, no, the Diabeka man about 37 pesos per liter. And now, why one Ghana CD, a free name, on one levies, no, no. And Morosu BS, because it's still the 2 Ghana CD suspension. Ah, and that's what I know. Name of Wari aligning some of the levies. Olivia Kabiho, and away the extreme, and Ama Yanya Wangana City suspension.
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7: Yes, in the crowd, me want say we increase the fuel. In the me want say we increase the fuel. So when many that we say we will ban the buyaka. Yes, we will see.
8: The mama in front here, John. 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
9: I am friending as the municipal chief executive. There are so many complaints. I be few to me before and be transport association. In terms of municipal chief executive, who been here don't know much one I give you know. I invited them to turn some phone. Then you know, maybe easy one come, including a price hike here. I mean, to me from Namanga, some one day, I could show. Sin, Denver, or the way did discussion. In Japan, you be in your social, you check pictures, Nazi, or your fair. No one poured you to me there. They see, or they am what I say. I'm a young friend, increment, you know, one price increment. You put it on a hold for a short while. And yes, be a year standing up with you.
1: Eti a banker to penny at Tamansa, na tesu or Casano, na yan kwa homaso. Kofia jay, and ne kwa winiba, a man boy, one wa de baye, kofi maho.
10: I ne am a joso.
1: Se se taxi drivers no makuma tomu ye bomas I see a yejumana.
10: No kasa idea said of the kakan divisional police commander ACP Ebemu Puku Ebemuno. Is it almost at Amu Ejuma na police voice here. We look at the target of one leaders, no crowd police station. Divisional commander, no engagement. Now, I mean, MC just said, the entire Emma or more as well as almost suspended there was the increment normally about just 8%. There's over and Krata, a draw for the article of Homona. I mean, it was about 40%. Bebu, I'm only 30% now to so. Bebu, I have 20%. And MC just said, Abby. Now, among those who complain and complain, this is the first thing. I mean, I'm here, I'm here, I'm here, I'm here, I'm here, I'm here, I'm here, I'm here, I'm here, I'm here, I'm here, I'm here, I'm here, I'm here, I'm here, I'm here, I'm here, I'm here, I'm here, I'm here, I'm here, I'm here, I'm here, I'm here, I'm here, I'm here, I'm here, I'm here, I'm here, I'm here, I'm here, I'm here, I'm here, I'm here, I'm here, I'm here, I'm I'm going to call seven cities, from five cities to seven cities. There be an anchor three cities, no? I'm going to call four cities. And then MC just said that. So, what also MC is what now? Now, I draw for now, so I go more pay at two boom, boom, boom, boom, there. I go up for 120 and at the Abaninti, and then no engage on with there. Almost now, after Omina, MM, Kumian, Kakuit, and Tom. 8% of five cities, no? Every 5 to 40%. I said, only I'm going 5 to 50%. We will show what the call from 5 to 7 cities party. Also, in Trau as MC, from also NG of a price of a present Grunembra, boom, and then the confirmation to watch it by a Menuka Sabia. The division commander engaged you on more. I'm not here, I'm not here, I'm not here, I'm not here, I'm not on the meeting, not the only calculator, police commander, or MC or normally calculator to 8% of 5 cities. Normally, I am no so better now as MC. Normally, from 5 to 7, from 3 to 4, and gave you 3 cities, even 10% of 3 cities square, and get 3 to 30%. Now, but from 3 to 30%, now the call for the year, also MMA, I mean.
1: Yo, matuko fi mwani ya jumante ni ya fuwani diye cheni ya nshe. 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
12: There should be enough communication or engagement of the public. Now imagine the public know and see how the buses are moving, how the buses, where the buses are going to move, the Kwambe number Faso, the route Ben number used to, top agents know at the same. I'm going to engage the public, even including private car drivers. Now I'm going to see motor kids know, and as I saw that buses, those buses know, time I'm moving here, I'm moving here, seeing it here, and to move on the opposite direction. Now, my main wife said, you have the right to wait, you know. Baby asked we should engage the drivers and the passengers. I know that there are some drivers I may try say or may join this our convoy, you know. Just so the emotion when you pass. If I show person will join this our convoy now and the party will can't join the bus. No. And see best says police for the almost when you're strict because who wants said driver business police has so members of ship now mean join a minimum copy penny self. Who wants to have the bus now? I'm on a private castle and the SHM.
4: Abusiani a wuti ye enye Dr. Pakwasi Eduefo Abedu en Watin Nkano Development Sustainability and Development Expert ni chemu ena ode ababe twaso ebino na nyame yadoma memente ya ena NPP kwa batuo so 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
13: 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Yeah, cause Kumasi's first stadium when they use China may admire for match. And on the part no who boy, yeah, especially within the stadium and Sunday at me dig money there. But on within the stadium, we are trying to want to say cut off for a bomb match and a poor channel men on Siano. And I say we be on some intimacy send him out stadium. And on to a check on Anna Nipa, it is a media nation, sir. Yeah, Bani Abaya all night is our confirmation. I'm a bad memory than that. But in if I don't know, I saw more. Our voices will be higher than merge manager and Panasadi, if you are so who might be our.
1: Enti enye obi ya bedru ati asiye ne sese don akasa baba ya Raspo Stadium ho wambe she wanto tuye na jumadie no ebe kosuo na waduye ya no Dennis Kwakwa na atene kana Asante Region wano ya organizer 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
14: I draw the following conclusions. Number one, chairmanship race in India. Mr. John Buedu is most likely to win with 47.5% among delegates and 46% for the general. Most likely to win, which is maybe I don't know what's here, no. Yet the undisclosed name in Accra or Kahua. A bad day so be to me overtake the lead. Oba first vice chairman and so I feel I'm bigger kind of any hand in an abwache say a funny panny and sign where they can secure back and that Yenino Akano will be fought. And I say, Nipa that pray for me in position I can know. Openi Mustafa Abdul Hamid, Openi Kojo Fosu Buedu, and Anana Kumia.
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4: 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mra.
15: Do you agree to many Ghanaians who want you to resign?
16: The answer is the solution. It's the most easy solution. If you believe that with the coach resigning, you can change the situation of football in Ghana, I'll be the first one to resign. I don't have that belief, but that is a decision that should be the board of the federation to analyze and decide the future of young coach, which is always in the
4: Abusia and Coach Carlos and Watten and Cano say as I'm walking in and D can summarize my wono summarization on that say you all can say so be you me a mid age in a GF for so say yummy and I'm sorry and I'm by it. Tis on be you me a and it's an AGF for say near says Anna can the Annie Gina was so. Won't him say court na baby I didn't can no see ye papa. Yan gana phobia trim kwa maybe sa was a papa in el cro you gana phobia chess o di cro if you say debi kamunyan wan but ranke ye.
7: My home is coach nini problem no. Problem ni ni free GFA no. The whole GFA board a problem you feel. Because problem ne wo ni ntina. Ama affected players ni mentality. Kwa wama pomo ye ni adyom we ni lauti mwen se. Unity bia ni yom untem. So most of the issue no from the GFA. Ona, ibe tu yin improvement to team ni mo. Basa almost aki coach ni dia. No more point new coach. Na still GFA board we ane wo ho dia. Then, ibe fisi problems na yifi sisi siya.
17: Papa mo coach we de minyo mo nyadi ni. Because, senka mo be pamina ke mo shwese nko nyadi ya. Nke yoko wake up ni bai nko wese nkate. Massacre, but my team are not nasty. Now, my day, if any, you might not see this on continue. Not results, Papa Bianban Mosakino.
7: We are the ones who born Homodi and they promote to a co first team.
4: Abusiania Ghana for no Ghana, Naya Kuraya here coach. Coaches, you know, you have 30 million and you will have say, Yan yet to me, my selection. You be near my son, your baby born, your mat tatties in Yanaka. It is a mood you will be ba now na ma bagana for also a can when say be breach or madrin. Abusia hayan ya decas ye bono AC. MTM for ye the masio, ye the masse papa papa papa papa na ye ka ye ke ye wahipo, ewa hipo, ye yetiwa, ye chiwa, ewa he, ye abusia, and ye ne ne ne ne ne ne ne ne chile se, ye chiwa ma me be the you, and I hear it. 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And
1: thanks to you, Computer Clinic, DBS Roofing Sheet, Kale Charcoal Toothpaste, and a Sokoto Bam, Ejinem, Midin, Edia Kria, Boachiwe, Yadom, JP, and Afe. 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Now, I say happy birthday to Mrs. Joyce, or say Trefo, we Efinura, Reverend Matthew Trefone, and Quadanina, and I wish Mrs. Joyce, or say Trefo, happy, happy, happy birthday.
4: Adom Cassia bought them for Nina, yet Damase, Nessample for Jay, and a sarcassia bonum de Miami, shine aquen ye, yet the mercy when ye phone.
18: Driver, meet me and send him home ago. 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
1: Herbal and Alternative Medical Hospital Bena Black History and the War America China Africa ne Ghana mpeni fo abona baso se o saye re mo manfo ti apopa
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1: amen eye expert o kwan kro yare ho won ran no enam na wa doctor fo ne nurse fo so o wotima
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2: 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Bra, but you can go ointment. Now, Cossoche, say so my enemy at your Mitchell team. The Yan is over Tia too in some cake. Now, they are strong when I'm, and why no?
3: Annie, say Congo ointment, your enemy at here, yet your good you must say, come on. Now, no, no, dear, said the Yan and Anom the Diana. A genaso, a fritity, and Yan Yan Yan, ham one, one, a chick, a cabum say, and you won't free a crow, pompo, mina.
0: Me. 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
6: Ma!
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1: Bright Senior High School Atim Kukurin to me and I will officially Abeka Free Senior High School who are between Dobanako. Na yaman jeti ye self placement. Was ubiti mi akwama chacha for na bwa amma why wadi akama kama pa. Ye ye business, visual arts science na fe technical programs ni na ye Bright Senior High School discipline ye juma ye hyon kwa dani ye. A chachira for no more demo wasro omubu juma gidigidi pa. Aye na asemke 25 banuko. Na yaman jeti ye Bright Senior High School Achim Kukurin to me Eastern Region Fre 0242 071 185 and a 0541 900 1717. Mamma Fanny Bio Mount 0541 900 717.
0: New Crystal Hospital and a Shaman Health Directorate no any men seem paying for a come wabuma was sibu sumi biawa femono or her say or man for wedding fee a diana echo any mono obeti me a show mubi 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bros obesity into a year October busumi mu or more mancha mine a honum and war into quapomodimpia be a winim a honum no. Na New Crystal Hospital for any health directory to more a shamai and more on one show na ubana se winning national health insurance nibia obey be amount of a fair fair would the ensue war obey renew amount into fair more a was 0800 180 260 and I said 0544 347 239 was say Ashama Nene for dear moon now sorry waka ewo apumudemo na mapumuden so eye modach ni senti ubian sha se obemano ehiano.
1: 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880 and a 0205 96110 9
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1: na like we too good
0: ade
1: like it was too
0: what that damn
1: fantabricious
0: what that damn
1: me ta beti ama
0: what eh menje enamun kan menje
1: I was here for your kwe message ya
2: God will change your story. I said God will change your story. Makololabosa. Your test is going to change to testimony. God is refining you, preparing you, adoring you, cutting off the excess.
3: Thank you, Jesus.

0: Father, we glorify your name, and we thank you for sending your Son, Jesus. We know, Lord, that you care about all our problems and all our hurts and every disease. And Jesus, we know that as we release ourselves in faith, trusting only in you, that the power of the Holy Spirit will be released, healing and wiping away all doubt, disappointment and fear. Father, let the power of your Spirit move upon every man, every woman, and every child, from every tribe and in every nation, as we await the coming of Jesus Christ, our Lord and Savior. Let your living water flow.
1: God will change your story.
2: I said God will change your story. Your test is going to change to testimony. God is refining you, preparing you, adoring you, cutting off the excess.
1: God will change your story.
2: I said God will change your story. Your test is going to change to testimony. God is refining you, preparing you, adoring you, cutting off the excess.
1: God will change your story.
2: I said God will change your story. Your test is going to change to testimony. God is refining you, preparing you, adoring you, cutting off the excess.
3: Thank you, Jesus. We bless you, our Savior and the soon coming King.

Father, we glorify your name, and we thank you for sending your Son, Jesus. We know, Lord, that you care about all our problems and all our hurts and every disease. And Jesus, we know that as we release ourselves in faith, trusting only in you, that the power of the Holy Spirit will be released, healing and wiping away all doubt, disappointment and fear. Father, let the power of your Spirit move upon every man, every woman, every child, from every tribe and in every nation, as we await the coming of Jesus Christ, our Lord and Savior. Let your living water flow.

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1: I said God will change your story. Your test is going to change to testimony. God is refining you, preparing you, adoring you.
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2: Namoni!
3: Lakni!
2: Namo!
3: 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Olaki Ntaboe!
2: Hello!
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The dress code Y2K Drip. Over tees, jeans, and your bandana. 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Come ready to sing every song, word to word, and dance like it's the year 2000 all over again.

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0: I have lived and I have seen a lot. 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
5: 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Impo, Wakodaya, Sabia, ever namium. 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Who bet to me I'll become my way, Busiano? Foul phone, net dial is *165#. Oh, MTN, so says, see ya. Send ya my way, ya. Can't say no way.
6: Kwame!
7: Yes, ma.
6: Who is it?
7: It's Luck.
6: Who?
7: Ma, your luck is calling.
6: Hello?
7: The Luck you.

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5: Oh, jam no no. 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
6: I was a manichi. If it's a mafra, Mr. Kill, I a bear mancassa.
7: Wa for me, medro, Mr. Kill, I a bear memoir. And your fin, I obey you with debates.
6: Tell him, tell him. Hey, now I don't have fun word comes. That's all, moi. Missing Mr. Kill, yeah, my friend. My bear memoir. Case closed.
7: Miss me for some year, bear mancassa. And he, no, Mr. Kill, you do
6: Mr. Kill, our pharmacist. 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And remember what you feel doing what you do, Kronkwa, and the Mr. Kill.
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10: A dear Dasuni, Amanyo Kobako, Utai Bako, and Kapomwe Dinkun Debeba. 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
3: 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Ni up with the luckiest season for him.
4: You know how we trade in Ghana and across Africa. It happens on WhatsApp. A six-figure deal sealed in a 47-second voice note. There's no procurement department, just a chat thread. It happens through people. Your guy in Kutomu, the woman in Onisha, your cousin's husband's contact in Bamako who you've never met, but you trust because of who introduced you. It happens in three languages in one transaction. English to the seller, French to customs, Pidgin to the buyer. And the bargaining? It takes 40 minutes, but the payment takes 4 seconds. That's how Africans trade. And there's one bank built for it.

0: 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My advice is this. Take your enjoyment seriously. 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So I choose Ideal Milk. 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

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The dress code Y2K Drip. Tees, jeans, and your bandana. 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Come ready to sing every song, word to word, and dance like it's the year 2000 all over.

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0: driver, meet me and send him my go no man so ana.
1: Oh sister, there you. Scan me GHQR code no. 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
0: Okay.
2: Damn customer.
1: Oh yeah, dear. 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
0: Oh, what's the fatter? Oh, mommy, good service. 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
3: Online,

0: eni ya. 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
1: 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Echo Bank, Nadia Siakonkon, the Pan African Bank. The Bonfonic Jack Toothpaste and Mouthwash.

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Yanko Jerry. Oh my goodness. Check the time. No, just about 20 more minutes to 4. Ewa 106.3 Adum FM. Good afternoon to you. And welcome to your own show, Ofia Kwanso. With me, Jerry. Yes, we on till 6 p.m. And then, hey, ya wada. October, bosome ne da edikain. Yes, welcome to October. Nyamia ye ni nyina. And yet, nyamia ye bi. Wa ye ni nyina. You know what I'm saying? Nadaroma, I know they do some pempens we. Sa year 2026 we, and yama SEC, and somewhere SEC. Chale, what do we need for munina? Now, shep, bear, pass, oh, gusso. Oh, my goodness. That's it, Timide Radias, what is it? Yandika fast down on Emma, a Echo Bank, the Pan African Bank, Nadama. And I was swastling, I'm the Echo Bank Music Super Bro, a few quans you made you so. Or see and Kyle Sayaka, I saw bed download the Echo Bank mobile app, no? From the Google Play Store App Store for 2 hour bills. I feel fire transfers, outdoor creative virtual card to data, airtime. In fact, BBA person, ABI, you can do it all on the app. Yes. Now, see and Kyle said the Echo Bank Junior Saver account, no? So, a boss up. And they, baby, Ubiya Jatum say, yeah. Obana Dachum, yeah. And yes, I will share any dreams with you and now. Because I say, why well, I don't share any dream. Because he can have the best support in the dream, no? In New York. But so, I'm going to be the Echo Bank Junior Saver account, Nibia. And no boy, I'm going to share little, you know, savings. I say, now if you want to make a regular deposit, the attached tree for your child's future, put me a set a standing order. Say, Bea, Osumi Biana Kotum Crane, now my savings are a regular habit. And also, I know how I'm so back every time, Bia. So, what I say, always I enjoy a competitive interest rate with no monthly maintenance. Fee Bia, where Echo Bank Junior Saver account, as well. Basa, wow, say, Bia, bit me, I make it the most of every CD you save. Basa, now, Bani, share any future, I know, with you, Krana, the dreams with you, I say, yes, we can. Because we need the honest, you know what I'm saying? 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Was a little savings today, big dreams tomorrow. Echo Bank, the Pan African Bank. 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FDA, I said ready and crowd to me if you want to adjust to me say a year. Young come from another range of products on somehow. Say the diet trans here come from my own. And they wanna if you acting wine. That one can sound so crying while feeling good. From mother soap for a refreshing bath to mother ghetto and mother zone for powerful cleaning. And if you wanna keep your hands germ free, you need to go for mother hand wash and sanitizer. And you mana who's no be here, mother washing powder. They say you're improving it with Oxyplus. A try washing brutal. Now say stains, ewo near mamua. Ube here, mother Renzo. I be handle all the toughest things in the amount come up. 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
1: 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buy her by hospital na and we in a dear a or a buy her by hospital ya dear be a how are if you see a better one I say anu ye e ban heba hospital ya de bi anyone won so bi dia ba be pi mo ban heba 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
0: All right,
1: let me ask. Mess me that say.
0: Nah,
1: they
0: are canoe.
1: No, yeah. Oh yes.
0: All right, Abuja, yeah, check the time now. Just about 3 minutes after four. Nah, you better trust what we're in. But before that, a quick announcement. Medical day two and about this is just to remind you, say the 2026 World Assemblies of God Congress, no, Basun Yame Adumar from the 14th to the 16th of October 2026. Branabe joining thousands of believers from over 190 nations, Yawinano Ishiemu, for a life-changing encounter. Now, yeah, special guest of honor, His Excellency John Dramani Mahama, President of the Republic of Ghana, and our Congress host, you know, Reverend Stephen Wingham, General Superintendent, Edema Assemblies of God, Ghana. And I, yeah, Omo, welcoming Omo Funina, at the about the 2026 World Assemblies of God Congress. Now, as I said, pastors and church leaders, no, it's me register for the day conference at www.2026agworldcongress.org. Now, time here 9 a.m. to 5:30 p.m. at the Blaster Square, but we ignite the Accra Sports Stadium each night from 7 p.m. to 9:30 p.m. for our evening rallies. Evening rallies no a free. For further information, phrase 0257-227-750. That's 0257-227-750. Now you did and come out. Don't just hear about it. Come, let's make history. Commissioned. One mandate, every nation. And also, and no. Now, empty and Momo Arno. And they kaya. Say 1st October. Now, don't want Jimby. What I say from 12 midday to 1 p.m. Who's waiting me at the deck? Oh, no, no, no, no, no, no, no, no, yeah, but the runa yet in ye. Unyate Momo awanepe. Be anwa fa pen ne pepa no atro. Time no. Ube set a reminder kwa wofunzu anwa set a reminder. Ti du ane kai wapena ta na do wan shimbi. Na achedi a mochi chechi on set me kem. Debi a de otu wasa si oh it's on my yewi. Debi audi oh sa. Debi. Momo A is brought to you in partnership with the Gaming Commission of Ghana, Ghana's official gaming regulator, committed to, you know, promoting safe, fair, and responsible gaming. Now, terms and conditions, kakra, wo hunti an wa chenso. And then, you know, it was between 12 midday and 1 p.m. The entry, kwa yin se, fufron beba na fi, ya bong de ura chow na, so etimide unho, ashimbi, boko, edi amon. Now, for yin tiye sanka, bo yin so, eh, the 2026 Ghana Teacher Prize, Jumedino, so Basso, the Ministry of Education through the National Teaching Council, and a day the Ghana Teacher Prize 2026, bring theme there that was empowering teachers, architects of the future. Guest of honor, His Excellency John Dramani Mahama, President of the Republic of Ghana. Now, the most outstanding teacher, Ebinya, a 3-bedroom building and as a house. Now, first and second runners up, and also Enya 4x4 pickup in a saloon car, respectively. Now, the best teacher in leadership and administration, and the best non-teaching staff, and Subinya saloon car, respectively, and the best college lecturer, and Subinya 4x4 pickup, best private school, Ebinya a huge cash prize, and there's a juicy cash prizes for all the level categories, you know, in a full scholarship, and so Ebeko Ediama all award winners, educational trip abroad for the top winners. And I think so, no, a 2-day symposium, yeah, the best show, so, Yami Adma, from 3rd to the 4th of October 2026, at Nat Hall, 9 a.m. Now, fee, yeah, the Grand Deba, actually, on Monday, the 5th of October, 10 a.m., at Kofi Onhene Kunedu Auditorium, at UPSA. So, media partner, no, the multimedia group, Ghana Teacher Prize, I say, my teacher, my future. Teacher phone you want can you think I can with them. Teacher phone. Teacher phone bro. Hey, me say, wow, on kola u fiene do a win as a chase kola nu fina. Oh da da na chase hey da da be counting kola nu kofino say teacher phone bre. Hey, and fan to house one of the better. Hey, teacher phone. Your mama mo it is too much church and kola de and too much. I was yani Bishop Boniga said Babi Dinkomo, but Nano Name Cassin Beach that was a Saturn in 9 yep. If you did the BH. And now, Abrabona, I bono, so no. You trust a bin to us, say ya, chinchina, say ya, near bono. Oh, what mean fa on 9 cotuni patentin quo, ubepria, and unti ubia on a level. Ebia baby, what do you know? You are starting your first job. 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maybe you are building a family growing a business and I feel na wo do mpempem so a wo share say e dwen da che ho ne ade ade wo level na wo bia ne ye ade ba kwa e cut across all levels ne say on train so on sabe kan de ohwe owiase nyina ansa na what protection for what you have intika krebi na abedu nsem no seek protection protecting na enye secured ma kama iti ene kwa de ayene simple ube you phone 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Unya boni se pa na chese wa request a call inti old mutual phone nanka sabe frew. Now only an old mutual financial expert akasa. Now ya wow, so that you start protecting what matters to you most at that level now once we do in life. Old mutual, as you do great things. Nice. Now, say the medical canon, any bishop ever be dim come on. Quick, now for your trust, so I'll call you anymore.

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0: Nah, upon what to say.
1: Why then? What's the bank manager?
0: So,
1: you didn't say why you do a Bank of Ghana kakra.
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0: Yeah, yeah.
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1: okay.
0: And you be ano, and you have the corner, and I say, as soon as you're benedantem, because obi a me vision, ye, na me share, but ebia me di nam nyamia kwanso, aka. Then obi so taking and say, a prophecy, say, nyame say, I mean, so what's the difference?
1: Sure.
0: Vision.
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0: aye and I say yeah bibi ade obehu
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2: no
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1: yes
2: obi wo a e bi a what tia someone nyamini pebika?
1: Yes.
2: What you make say now na wanga sa crash or na so
1: no cra
2: who can crash or crow ni
1: and no crazy and say who for a tanker be a qua near also no such any a tare home.
2: No cray.
1: Nani a sister kakrakan. A your filling station different be a goy, a be a sa, a be a whatever, be a why, and yet canadia.
2: Mm.
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0: ye yeah
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0: e
1: ye specialty out say the wo ye ni but a b a na osusu unhia bibia
0: yeah
1: won wadom akyede ne enduo
0: yeah.
1: Nti bishop wo no nti obepesen obekọ another prophet bi nchen ana sia bi nchen ese opani si
0: se se
1: ana ayo se wo di di no no
0: by the grace of God nyame de because won hira me ana obo nyame ye hira me ye pa so you will be a follow me Facebook YouTube both great bishop Dr. Boni Garcia when it come to message say nyame mfo 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biokita power of deliverance. So was Sayari instant, a easy. Sanse, Isaiah 61, yes, who I saw them was a radius man saying, be deliver, Namen Samayari, Namen San Mufino Mufan in the Achichrim. This I gift in Yamedia, ma'am, and in Yamia Saman prophetic gift. Namemen commission is saying, Yajuma. Sir, may can ye hint our answers make us a year, then I make one seven, may command him any peer for mu, a confirm. Yeah, well, I saw for him, sister, my who say, or can in your natural, we as a prophecy, no, actually, on the air, but we are no a bomb palm and no acquaintance, but I mean, we will pretty, sir. May show on comma, I dare not make a chorono. 2 minutes, I could see an idea do so, and I dare not have banner. Maybe we are some command this idea and money, genuine manifested instantly. Send a baby, prove at all, say, the American, send it here, I'm what you did, and yet. On so be a woman prophecy na no aye na dwuma ne kesene na wa aye confused enti anane ho adia na order to enti me ma prophecy no a nyame am power gift to Mr. Commanding Spirit to me command e ma di 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By me, you know, be more so for beating that, so be abamanasida, and you ensure maturity. Both Abuchi, both Ghana and beyond. Me shall so for be brave. But me, you know, be soon can't say so for that in your maturity. San say, I don't know, be done will be.
1: No, correct. Yeah, should be being so. Sir, still on prophecies, yes. No. Se nyame ye ken okenkan tro na se nyame kasa fo na di fo so na obeka kire ne manfo na
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0: Daniel Bompae. 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E da wote yam wona me tie woni so man say. Young found sentient will be sad, the emperor, and then so you are tomb for an answer near tear. Near tear ye. So, dear for a cassa, a dear beer or beckon by your public, your home control. I control such spacing. And the Aru Prebian will be to my two Ghana Dalet. Ah, or beckon landing UK, our own consort. Country below bedroom the border, or may I wear see flight with Eba.
1: No correct.
0: So I'm in your way, no communicate, no, I'm better flight in out of home. San says, space in that hono, a young crow will be the ancient moon. It is a deep for Cassafon from whom Abia Jerry will be saying, Obey Cassia, a Quambi baby, 2028, 2029, saying, say, no, anyone. Ya are home control space, you know. No, I'm saying, home, mommy, you're very dynamic, mommy, you're very powerful. I'm the control space. So, so for no, unkita power gift to a tiny or can a chia. So, I'm going to be so.
2: A young wedgeman.
0: Now, my activity. I quite so be a sham commissar in sober turning in Suanto. Ya o cartoon from Mamua. Ya will to me a room to me so my activity. Divert at the end of the same animal. My main castle, Unsa, ka e chum giddigdi, echo kumase, echo cape kusuno. When you see our cars in police for Timmy Bob Barrier,
1: yeah,
0: car be a bedroom, be a normal stop. But I'm a sick cars in the be a yas take a bibu penim. It drew a monster upon a bitch. Sun is soon smabra what ye. Your own crophobia or a deep phobia to me a kitomo, or my cassan home to me in Siano. And your way deep phone be a one muscle level, a home would to me broke some message in what they ban, but message in the corrupt bit my broke.
1: Tiano, sir,
0: it is a prophecy in the toss.
1: Who will be our Arabia? Yamini Bakuma, one in the day, a hundred years, yeah, yeah, yeah, yeah, yeah, yeah, yeah, yeah, yeah, yeah, yeah, yeah, yeah, yeah, yeah,
0: yeah, yeah, yeah, yeah, yeah, yeah, yeah, yeah, yeah, yeah, yeah, yeah, yeah, yeah, yeah, yeah, yeah, yeah, yeah, yeah. That's the reason why I call hospital. You don't want to do baby. Near to 2 oxygen, I didn't sound referred to the nurse center. Sign the realm of the spirit, a default humanity. And yet, default by a conquering country, a shepherd, a Yamakomako, a uncle for a specialist. And to me, Sam, you deliverance minister. Maybe a last and the end. The wound to me, mum, don't pay wound to me, mum, bobu, pun, my yamano. Sans mimic it a commanding spirit, and return to me fresh spirit. And then I told me, be your duchy, say your bosom, say your ensue, say your homa, say your sassy, say your woe to me. Maybe to me, fresh spread, and say, bra, instant and waba. Say, minkitas are power, no one coming to me, freno. Mammy bea, or then a baba obey 2 weeks, and a ban war 21 years. Now, a young mental problem. Now, I was in what is it can be a cantonment. Now, papa no wuyen, and a quarantine yard is starting, no property war, pa, but papa no worry different six. In Tinkwalana baby bray by Mamene Bano Papani didn't do to Japadin Biso, Anna, or Matia Quarano, Amana Bodam. To Mamene Suechia by the name Danny, Yarianwa, Wada Quaran by and Messiger or the Nipper Quesida. Just one only Nipemunu, what canon out to some ocean, ya, why ya? 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When you bonus of Baba cousin. We shouldn't you a dumb go be at Nancy? Listen, one why you cry, you see where they are tearful. Tell me, fresh for it, no. Ah, a dear Quran, sooner who say, when Nippo be too, my mini free, while he assay. A jia, while in free, my mini summons and my meno, a crony be wound, or Naya Quaranesa. Sans a well known papa, and all my temper well. Now Quaranus no shares in a Japadiana Danny Bebre womb, our cantonment. And one with the Adana, my brofuna brofutim, my man, and my quah dine typha. And a near my jiggle. And a dama talk around so my defend, of course. When I'm saying, me chia, then a papa, me break you in. And I'm a chill, my man, as one for a year from 2 or 3 days. Me chess, you say, when you say, Damanati. A Damanati. Wednesday, no vampire, no, say, papa. Will be pushy anymore, say, papa. Me banner damnaco. Into Quasida, or Serem say, me man, quan, or my testimony. I don't know my minute chin this sad dummy, I could hear chin and chin and chin at the end in Timmy Bricky. by di phone who in some in our kind, but not the intimidate. Quisi say, Obesian on me commanding in a pa. Doctor Betima prescribed a drama. Ubetima called drugstore, pharmacy shop. Oba Quenin Ruby Bray or shop. By ultimate prescription, I was a drew a binia. By name drew a shop. The impassive chin you. You were di for Betima can send me brach, or the Ocan Lenocre. By no chassis particular medicinal solution, Ubetimidi amount. But some former seem to be catching us a shop with him. I had the open way in your big dear, meaning this will be in your
1: dear, no credit.
0: Sign up by whom would you want at here? You were deaf will be war, one else will be a war. Kind of power, Kitawano. So, problem do on a break here. And the Ajinia me for away. And that's the reason why any paper, but you see the deaf one can in crew. But you were a home, you were levels. Levels. Now, some deliver system. Be deliver and we are no more yet. Be deliver and we are no breedy. When I'm catching your friend and I. Be deliver and we are. Sweet in a friend, we are your peer ya no more yet. Instant you. And yes, Patron, you're the man's a time now soon.
1: I can't believe you say, yes,
0: Daddy, the man's a time. So,
1: yeah, you do.
0: Tell me, no, a friend.
1: Yeah, none of them is a daddy. You do.
0: Was in a time cry. Let us where you're the man's subscribe here 2 weeks. And what bans on the moon in San Yashi. But two men were a friend. Two men were a friend. Mu piano. Come off and what you're a friend. As the sun is system instantly. That's the reason why Obani Mojetunu was so years to attack him pen was a who didn't be a free me. Shut your uncle phobia or 2 minute friend with Pia. Yet you may me, I'm a fresh spirit. You'll be a while, my fresh spirit in a dinner chin, it will peer your pa, Nippon to me you soon be. Unto me you soon be. You'll be a while, 2 minute friend with Pia Pepper will be unanimity. To me, I quite say, pray beer, and we'll do not foul dance. Ubehu how vibration a be shake down o dem no sana yenye free to me akese ebi o apambosom na odi obi so ebi o ayare akese na odi obi so honhom ne control fie bim na obi abase jimi frim ye o to me bo no 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Can I maybe? 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And to a no be a prono, I saw 2 minutes slam cast moom ye 2 minutes later. No, and when ye mimmy anti, I feel be a getting cramani journey, and a bureau my 24 message or go retom. To a retomono, oh, wean, ne's affecting an ahiman with dear Cunha fessica. Anti. 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Who you abet on nipan betum abodam?
1: Prof Bishop brain in tino. 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
0: 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Near patrol number and the pressure also. They will be a bit my friend, Papa, my friend, Monfa, your funny Yemfa. Pressure and Cassa and Cassa. I want number and so they be 24/7. Intimidity go back over count. Now, friend, a berry and yes, I'm for be an obedience. So, by near berry, actually, into 0277 0277 24 31 93. We are number 3 di adwuma. 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Every Wednesday be a jedem and ra a quen new and run a wire the roof in the pub ba hobba hobba me cran or show me puny and any pay would ask what hey now move free in the way ya points and a friend of me would have been free togo a bum or cry me can I want to togo casano me name you would do me one dance at you but one teach you know togo for no and run togo for cry bay 15 and tea I grand one take. It didn't know I am my great by force. My can will be a great, so I'm a great Cassano with this. So, it's a
1: good translator.
0: Ah, Jimmy, this will take me
1: to your mom.
0: Yanko Poya to my child, you didn't remember this year.
1: You
0: and will be your Biania di Abuao.
1: Yet
0: I mean, shroud of one at your phone, so I don't pen for us also, and I won't be your force. Yamin shroud.
1: Oh, shall. I was saying, I trust my brother caught now, young bonnet, tell Nafi, Yama, Penny Four, and Cassana. Yeah, for the account, so no, and to us all.

0: 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Afe civil engineers, structural engineers, and so omu hiebi. Now benefits no any you betcha out to a social security no so binya benefit. Now fe so no free or subsidized accommodation and transportation, subsidized food, fee overtime allowance, ubinya contract no a renewable based on performance, and there's guaranteed holidays. Yes, a holiday do as a change na change yeah, so what you are saying a fee guaranteed annual bonus, and so ever coso. The only here your passport, birth certificate, a fee baptismal certificate. GHS, SHS, and I say training and apprenticeship certificate in so I bet wow. Medical test result big try a chest x-ray ne syphilis ne HIV test no so why you need nebia can say fan quantia and with them. The patrol battery a chair quite a war 512 Fan of First Street. 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Now wait me any so Eddie in key taho. It's a brand call a beman penny for Casaron. Na yeah, they I gated no any way in an idea. Yeah, abroom near the Nabi Bians wait me. I come a comma because I say a brand quantity coffee brassina. Yeah, as I have a hydro pine. Dear man, penny phone Casani and Queen.
1: Hello, Ghanaians, brothers and sisters.
0: Mr. Moire, adie.
1: Fellow Ghanaians, brothers and sisters, this is Hassan Ayerga. Uh-huh. Keep listening to Irrigated Sports. It's real sports. Do best for you, good for you.
0: If you didn't know, and on why I know it's not. Hassan, jogging yoja. If you didn't know, what break.
2: Jogging in yoja.
0: Over.
2: Well. Please, Irrigated Sports. A perfect program, perfect engaging, and perfect unrespected. Irrigated Sports. Hey, papa. So listen to Irrigated Sports. You grow old and you die old. Thank you.
0: Thank you too. Safo.
3: 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So you listen, Prophet Kuchacha. I'm listening and I'm here. God bless you.
0: Bless you too. Langabel.
4: Ladies and gentlemen, my name is Joseph Langabel, King of the Jews, the chief general for the national team. I irrigated soap at Doom FM, number one, the old Ghana. If you jealousy go quench, observers are worry, believers are enjoy. I irrigated sports, no sympathy for the cripple. After the criminal war, take it to the dances. Over war.
0: Nice one. Sisi.
5: Other for me, didn't this Sisi Chum, that they be a meeting irrigated sports. There's no day minty irrigated because mitia manage na me stress ah.
0: Nice one. 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
6: Kwakume jo so.
0: Na apono muti.
6: 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Na yete anwemu ane sa.
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0: 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Na de no re be de.
7: Ya ni akwa ku na pomu e.
0: Wa hwe.
6: Ma dinu.
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7: Odi a chie. 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
0: Adia Cassin, we are Cassin. We should be
7: a man.
0: You could see that, man. Hey, crack, ready. If you are
8: crabber, you're reverend.
0: If you are
8: ready, you will be mobile now. So, I
0: don't mean to be here.
8: Yeah, the children for your couple, but I had them last.
0: Yes,
7: Shankom, is it?
0: Ah, one of the general.
7: Is it Caswa for no Chupano to be bow? Opportunity we wanya na na runya bi mu
8: sa
6: na o ya ya se tia ko sa tia adom fo ya fie ni ya tia o kru mu
8: ya bi o se o tia adom mpenifo
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6: o mo ready oni o bi ya runa
7: o mo o yire no ma ni mu anu ni na
8: ah okay mi tia ai Mrs. Abigail
0: Mrs. Abigail.
7: Mrs. Abigail.
6: Mama press actor.
8: Sons of God.
0: Much right.
7: I come up with you. Someone's I'm not in the baby. I come up.
8: Yeah, man.
0: Be strong and courageous.
8: Yes, man.
0: We are firmly established.
6: Mm. I say.
0: Oh, yeah, on the tree there. I'm on the tree there.
7: I'm not going to be able to do it.
0: Enti, the image and glory of God. No, be strong and courageous. Yes, I'm not going to be able to do it. I don't have Russian.
8: Nothing say.
0: Mm-hmm.
8: You're making beer.
0: I'm going to be a bum. And they me won't shut down yet. This
7: I won't shut down yet. On your own, you won't shut down yet.
0: But to your tea, the American mamma manuesi. And Crophobi so the maker. I just say, my ya no pay grassy, grandma, bomb pies, and trunk of him grows on the dino. Yamin come on, Jamaica, because I make pressure, papa. It is said the old kind of team. Eh, hey, you're not coming upon Anka, homo jam capra, or the MG. Hey, call him. Hey, spiritualize, you know, when you marry. In
8: young company abandoned, and I'm the Suda was it. Yeah. Wow, okay, Bem, now, what's your switch now? A rather was some just in front of Virginia, so near more radon pires will be seeing. And every near you, Miss Yashra, would you come forward the Cassai Radwaye? Your bomb pie, giant, and bright Jerry Uromo
7: General.
8: A rather will be your dinner car. Nyame nkonkono wanka sakaje sikanebra
7: yes
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8: 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Amen.
0: Amen.
7: Amen.
0: Already now, baby, I'm going to be a school.
7: Ewe tu ndiye siha. Mi wasata mwono di kanka se. 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
0: Se mwono se coach na ye problema. 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
7: Problem na anka se da soti
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7: Problem no no a petete mwono kwa ku.
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7: Dia o mwa bo nwono.
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0: o meba. 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The problem with our national team no enye baako
7: yeah
0: and waka say we year few team
7: yeah
0: say be there you hear total Overhaul.
6: So what you say? Pa, yes, a pa dia. E be because say woman man where you call dia. Any dia ka no. Omo improper
0: is. Omo why am to na so aba. Omo e tom so aba. Get dia. Say say no where you where. Say FIFA. And I see pumping. I want a cheat. I don't know him. Nantachi was no Nantachi and ya Anasia. I'm going to go find a swat. Come, come, we are going to see every president. I tell you,
7: you are
0: coy. I just
7: said,
0: Anasia, but do me, you know, my way said, your church and idea, or become a demon as a clan Anas.
7: Then I don't know, you are still.
0: Now it's me bow, it's me bow, me bow, me bow, me bow, me bow. It's the air quay, the air quay, pan, or the me bow. If there's no intervention anywhere,
6: uh-huh.
0: And it stands as it is till say, I'm over saying, I next election. Be more. Are you guys telling me, say, it's football people? I'm best. I'm going to go to a
6: man. I'm going to go to a man.
7: I'm going
0: to
7: go to a man. I'm going
0: to go to a man. I'm going to go to a man. I'm going to go to a man.
7: I'm going to go to a man. I'm going
9: to go
7: to a man. I'm going so I'm not doing football, no, said the answer. You need to bring no money. I'm doing music. I'm doing no, say, and call you said the Huno, no, and Pampa said the almost Huno, no, the air Huni Sano Muna. And to imagine in country, I'm say, Debbie,
0: what is the congress? I like the Greece and Kobe.
7: Ah, no, no, the other
0: one, no, no, no, no, no, no, no, no, no, no, no, no, no, no, no, no, no, no, no, no, no, no, no, no, no, no, no, no, no, no, no, no, no, no, no, no, no, no, no,
7: well,
0: almost nothing about you, your uncle Congress.
6: And only me bout.
0: I tell them, I can't want some of my
6: own and I may say,
7: oh, but no, Master Tuaman,
6: or TT, or Bano.
9: So, best time
6: until they vote for him on to me, ma.
9: Yes,
0: I am all of an appointment and an election. I could work up
6: here. I send you any
7: retail.
6: Football people, when I almost back as I can, any home, no, which
0: you want to hear them proofing.
6: Oh, there be some of them to make
0: as I can.
7: No, no, no,
9: no, no, no, no, no,
6: no, no, no, no, no, no, no, no, no, no, no, no, no, no, no, no, no, no, no, no, no, no,
9: no, no, no, no,
0: no, no, no, no, no, no, no, no,
7: no,
9: no, no, no, no, no, no, no, no, no, no, no, no, no, no, no, no,
6: no,
0: no,
6: no,
0: no,
6: no,
7: say,
0: that's what I'm about to
7: do. What can we? In your Ghana for doing, man, I can't
0: say. I'm so tired.
9: You see, the point
6: is, the
9: point is,
0: it's known for
9: so Obi Didi. Na Oma Odidi Njawa. Ofo se o ni pay there or quite bad day.
0: Ebe ha me. Ebe ya dey stress you. Yeah.
9: FIFA am running chess abain bemua aji reform ne ba aji 2 years
0: no the
6: best machine
0: the price to pay for the intervention is high, but if you know the result is going to be good, you don't think about the price.
9: Esa o manpeni
0: be ko mon ko to buget ni ade ade o mon ni buo pa o ato me kan ma ko ma ko be 20 but onim de okoto
9: ntse onim de o
0: be abain bem na se be suspend 5 years kra ni be good wa. What is wrong with that, Gwagu?
6: I mean, again, I started from scratch.
7: At the end of 30 years ago, na ye ye Ghana football, ni ye ye, a man ye ye, yet me, ya nye bi mo amade na sey.
0: Ni ye ni ye. 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
6: na no ada yi oh chali
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7: pasisibo
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7: once we ndi americans wo kon kenken so akofa bibi aso ade wo fa wo ja to
0: how did these people get access to our blasters? How did these people get access to our blaster?
6: Charlie,
0: so,
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9: We ne contract we trim no scaling na adi be manu.
7: Because me tie here we sign na adi be manu.
0: We wan tie no. We wan sign. 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
6: Hey,
0: o se enema bi e no o se omo trenten o contract mu no. No omo trenten no wan sign. Ani ase match ho no so ko ma me ko hwemra.
7: No.
6: Asso pro no ngasa. Backroom benches. What you say?
7: Backroom staff.
6: Staff. Because anybody na me do my man, I say, papa no crop for na, come ko no be dia. Ati be che wo. Ko ko dem get out.
7: Assistant coach is not.
6: E crop for na, or the dietitian beba. Or na yi beba.
7: Sa no se sa no for nyina, me say on na do mbai.
6: What you say? Say
7: na Asante
6: Kane. 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O be so yejuma mo yi e dia. 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Because what you mean, I'm a Juma, so I'm a Quaker Juma, or Sada Quabi.
7: I
6: don't know what we call it, a producer. Quaker to our dear toa. Quaker a bit once a day, or ever. A bit of a comedy coach, be over, and you ain't qua.
7: Sikako, no, no, to me,
6: sick or a gun, and you won't cast
7: up.
6: I have no phone cap,
7: the same thing.
6: Sick, let a team of the cobble boy, and then you must seek a quaso on you be. Bless me on from that, but only bomb or bobbida.
7: Yet, and yes, see a problem, you toado. Yampamoto ni pamono.
9: But Otto dia na wo hunu say he's been influenced too much.
6: Opani mamika
9: sama sure. We had
6: close to 5 to 6 coaches, right?
7: 7.
6: 7 coaches oba ye. Obi enu oba ye wa man 40% winning that.
7: David.
6: 40. Just
7: 40. The last time
9: you call AFCON in 2023.
6: Can you imagine?
7: Mozambique for
9: question. Asao.
7: During campaign time, no. One more kind football situation in the womb, state and the womb.
9: Or they are politicians.
7: Yeah, said they are politicizing. But Obaya, you know. I said, well, Jama, I'm
6: not
7: going to be able to do
6: it. With all due respect, Obaya is a walk of a far ball, one dear. You can see a tape, I think you're a man of suspense for channel. Okay, say, yes, sir. Baumiani and Anado. I'm a boom,
9: yes,
6: and a young Susan Swan.
7: It's a man as I wanted an air politician.
6: I'm not for Korean, some last for that. Then you can't just say, I'm not going to go. But I'm not going to go to the phone. Say, I'm not going to go to the phone. I'm not going to go to the phone. I'm not going to go to the phone.
7: I'm
6: not going to go to
7: the phone.
6: I'm not going to go to the phone. I'm not going to go to the
9: phone. I'm not going to go to the phone. I'm not going
6: to go to the phone. I'm not going to go
9: to
6: the phone. I'm not going
7: to go to the phone. I'm not going
6: to go to the phone. I'm not going to go to the phone. I'm not going to go to the phone. I'm not going to go to the
7: phone.
6: I'm not going to go to the phone. Obi enu o da atama Ghana jollof.
7: David.
9: Brother, unim say football no e bring scar to the stand. Dey enter Portugal. Aya Cristiano Ronaldo dey be omo friend no. Ene no.
7: Because
9: onunko. Portugal country. It is say oyee yikura na president e

0: Portugal president kwa say yes re bo no de mo fa ne mo enye se e bia omo hu ne so player da wo na mum no revenue e fio no nko awo ba oman ni mu no
1: kwa na
2: football
0: na na wo ka se football kwa ti mi ma ye de eh
1: first ka ko ye hunu bi
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0: Yes,
2: e your man is kan ya de anya FIFA na breeze.
1: But resetting the
2: team. Defender crown Black Stars me mfa ka prema ho. Man first ka ngura ma se yen ko bo bibia.
0: Yes.
2: Kom bia mfrinsha mienu achi. Na ma physical ma. E na won so wo ye FA president a woni ho kwan se wo de o man din ko jisika so de be.
1: I think that they have to sit down.
2: Yeah, sit down baby.
0: Yeah. Ket enso ye obi a se wo de upon all
1: on
0: the
1: bashing,
0: yeah. That's one resign. Upon all the bashing,
2: we don't even go. Alata, who's in Nigeria? I'm FA president.
0: All resigning. Uni, Kwame, who did travel term? No, who we are? Men copy.
1: Cat, no, no, no. Oh, woman, you be baby. I almost depend on us. So, Cat being the FA president, no.
2: Would be baby. Now, ABC, we are saying that FA president. Don't go on with football class. Basically, two or
1: three. Ah, that's the agent. Now, so.
2: Englander, I'm from Bobo Papa.
1: Nana Kufaru said,
0: I don't know.
1: Akwaro yes ade ne de ma mi tuka na fone fo se ket ye bibi na fo se woni enye
2: ho
1: ma
2: menye
1: so se nkokobona ye nyake bi ni ra so me
3: de o ye ende se akonya ne ba ye anka o de
0: sabe ka sabe ka bi do blasters no
2: obri
1: obri
3: de bi I don't you know
2: subscribe to yeah
3: uti me subscribe so eh but se ka akonya ne ba ye akobe anka o de sabe ka papa no.
1: Oh, yes. It was good. People don't care.
3: They stopped. Oh yes. Oh yes. Oh, that guy, you know, also well built, that guy now, no.
1: Yeah.
3: On oh yeah, Jumapa. He did everything possible to stop the man from having access to
1: him.
0: Oh, the third no, so
1: there's a fucking one. Some of that were pram.
0: And my name could be. Yeah, also, during Ghana phone, Kakra, they are complaining. And Kobe, Kosha, they are complaining. During Ghana phone, Kakra, man, Kobe.
2: I'm working.
1: I'm saying, they never to back. I could stand all right.
2: No.
1: So, Tell me. Over to me, I could all right. Now, so Abano, Omo, Ento, Emfa, Emmano. Kwaku, Omo, I want you to do a security panel to Abano. I said delegate about near tree. Na so some baby be biem.
4: Ma
1: ah yeah. Say ya miemu a, ya miemu a ba ya sa. Highest bidder.
2: Oh yeah. Say your politics in there.
1: Highest bidder. To no so ko duro no.
2: But
4: biemu a.
2: Sana ti.
4: O guys say Emri bi.
1: O mu mie ni naf.
4: Oh.
1: O mu mie ni naf.
4: Na ka delegate to aba na kumu abi aso wonu mu.
2: E no wono wonya
4: po. MP before you no biem na NDC for so anya yesu mi. E so still a anya won go to
1: tell abi. O mu mie ko ti say obi o okay membership card bi an to aba.
2: E so la to na go na. E dey a na national election cry to e. Just la ya na
1: enene. Oh, uti first can influence.
2: Still as can influence.
1: Na sam da e bam but anya na
0: sam
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0: But obi point na we make here no e ye chere say. So we will be a wujudi Ghana ho sane na okay school members kura wo de ntimo de mo pa anti eh ntimo pa mo tiwi wo de wo mo so makwa akoka wi but mo tiwi
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1: last stop one me
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0: Yes.
1: Ono akọ two terms pe me.
0: Yes.
2: Na makọ amen di om constitution no.
1: I am so to me quarter. Now, of course, all amended, no, all amended.
2: As a blatter,
1: all amended, will be a banana.
2: And what power, you can't want here, man, and trans or say blatter, or trans or trans, because he's a form. He's a higher to be a new decaf president, church. That's why. Oh, co.
1: I'm running so you're a man of
2: banana. And she's a way you can't want here. A sister can't hear original humble France. If I see come to a photo of what you are,
0: she a bed baby, oh, buy it. Get to buy first, bring back the love, bring back the love.
2: Oh, yes,
0: but you see,
1: love me.
0: The American say, Sisi, I have a bedroom, baby. I'm sure you bet match away.
2: What do you say, Neighbor League? Corocone Carolla, you see.
1: Yeah.
2: And so, won't you
1: hear? Now, let me sponsor this in a way. Man, a sponsor. Thank God. Not a telecourse for you, a telecourse for you or so. What a day, you know, huh?
2: Yeah.
1: Me as you account your bone down room.
0: Win him.
2: Yeah.
1: Win him. One got some common advert.
0: Win him.
1: Win him. Your advert.
0: Opa, assembly.
2: Sir, products and yet, do you go
0: Asa mwe mwede ya mwema ken tuwo. 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
1: 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I'm going to
2: share. What do you want to say?
0: Ebedu bebi. 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
1: babunu pa ni ya ma de ko no say odi boy chi nyen ne
5: wo
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5: se na keta wa den
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5: bibi en si wo ko
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5: I'm going to go to the next year.
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4: be. 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
4: O na se se se se.
5: Se na mi se o.
4: Da bi se nya
5: bi na de o.
4: Ti ti ti. 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I am percent bi didi man krofo di. Any business bi na meji ana me kwa me ni. I could have handled it myself from start to finish.
5: Yeah, got you.
4: But me and I'm so mimi ane o. Into so for it.
2: I'm going to go to the US Air Force.
4: Ah, there be you now.
2: Hey, I'm not a fool, so I'm wrong.
4: Now, cry there. I tell you, I want to say, I'm wrong. Would you be position? I will cry.
2: Now,
4: I see how I was you. So still a
2: catch.
4: One picker, cry on my.
2: Wano di odi bebrem
4: na me ka odi ase
2: na e na no monte na yase abutrike yase me kura yase wa bo mpim
4: ha ba mon keka
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5: se bi ah ni uzo ope yase yase pa ya sometime for story bro house me say
2: na o re bi se na sa adi na sa na Opening a yasak ni onwa na ye problem na na.
4: Kwende ya kan bu na say akan we da.
2: Meba.
4: Ti ti.
2: Afena
4: meba meba. Oh, ti ti. Da ro ha. Enye onu nko na betimi ansa bia. Me ka che we say the problem with our national team no and the sacking of the coach no. And yet the only issue.
5: Coach need about 10%
4: too. That's it.
2: It's coach need about 10% cash.
4: That's it. Me busa want to do.
2: I okan fun chere.
5: What you say? So no wanka fun say.
2: Okan no cre.
5: Ono no ohun ni say nyo no nko an o problem no. Problem na nkasa wo.
4: Problem e baba wo.
5: And I saw no wanka san so coach me may be. Because one said
4: the back of why was obuye be bebre.
2: Obuye be
4: na obuye be.
2: Ni letter him say much.
5: Obuye dey no so e bi so. Problem ni bin su yese players nanka se bin su poor no.
2: Eh sa no.
5: O cha se players ni bin poor no.
2: Cha se enu ntina bebre na.
4: Yeah face o se no credit ni suru.
5: Yeah.
4: Yeah. O se no credit.
2: Eh sa no.
5: O cha se players ni bin poor no.
2: Cha se enu ntina bebre na.
4: Yeah face o se no credit ni suru.
5: Yeah.
4: Yeah. I've no credit. Ni na contributing factor.
2: Yes players no bonuses ni became. Work up bonuses ni si yakem.
5: Na sports minister no. And now go see a channel. I'm not sure.
2: Oh, but yes, yes, I'm going to see the Akamu.
5: Opening visa,
1: no,

0: say, "Dinti kwa ne ye ye." 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
1: Why me
0: no no? Why me no no? Before the World Cup, no. Emma, onu kwa de let me go to Tiuma. 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
1: Okay.
0: Onu na wapa.
1: Emma, onu na umemre ne de ashavu.
2: Bagu, yeah. 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
0: Hey, eh wo.
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1: 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I can tell you, I know, best on the almost a cocky car, cat. 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
2: Oh, no, no, oh, you're good out. Any boss was a good out.
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0: vip yeah
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1: Ghanaian Times growing.
0: Company nanka so. Ah yeah, VIP na
1: 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Oh, now are you ayi? Ayi. Yes, ayi Caterpillar
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1: Yeah.
0: Da na phone na. Now, Omomra, Y2K,
1: Lapam Dome, yeah, Lapam Royal Beach Hotel,
0: Dome, no,
1: yeah. Oh, could you try 8 p.m.?
0: Not sure, no, Tessin, no, the boy, Tessin Quanus, one more branch,
2: the boy,
0: that means the Quanus,
1: a
0: while,
2: Mr. Manco Catishi.
0: I am Omomra, temperature,
1: La Tijan, Shona, or the Hona,
0: Minica,
3: oh, hi,
0: Tim, Omomra, Tim.
3: Yeah, mm-hmm. Mepa could you answer?
0: I hope you are baby. I'm gonna say, oh, and better, my current crofaba. So, with any tiano, a chassis boom, a boom. And you don't miss any accent.
1: Yeah,
2: BRBU.
0: Take it to them so, and crofogus or motor. I'm going to know how I have the top. I'll pass out Tobia.
1: 150 single, 250 double.
0: Exactly. Code no ayah. Star 725 star.
1: Yeah.
0: 3404 Hash.
3: Yeah. Catafon is
1: in
3: a book.
2: I'm sweet.
1: What is you know? One more thing.
0: Menfino, but they are not
1: for
0: the better. They come right to me free. You'll be calling me.
1: Quite a shasso bomb.
0: 725 star 3404 hash.
2: This is Ubim. Yakan Boko.
0: Star. 7
3: of a house,
0: two fatty.
2: Yes.
3: Wow.
1: And you say, I'm going to go to the
3: mechanic. Where if it's a voice?
2: I'm going to go to the
1: mechanic.
0: I'm going to go to the house.
1: 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You don't want to say it's almost like cinema day. Hey, yeah, get your sports bro. It's so why you're not working on such a ideal milk, no? Let you know, in the HDB, mantem, stores, and kumen, na okwa bin ideal milk. I hear the one, kakra. I told that to me to change your man once, me patch of hair, swatching now, woody, and yenona. Says Ghana, the busy Abraham's rule. Debbie, and yes, says Ghana, the cotton cow. Hey, now I do milk 10 bar cope, Oba noa. Ube tibi the chef feed more 2 weeks next, I oji dance as iso. Debbie, you're true an okay, say. Next year, you see a book, fat tire coconut, tina man in Timino. Fruit salad be now yes one way chat towns here pican. So kiss na ya can say swatch. Ne dinner feely. Now so ye person. Oh. Ayati o breso decakra. Embrem pesi can was the sa chichin yamawana da cronako. Ooh do baby do adieno. Sikai. Oh. On a mock no 2 or 14 in the na town say ya no pavilion say yeah. Now wow bre pay and so me can only all the HSA. Aden. A little and more decacra and your she. We'll so cross some pudding. I do milk, papa. Enti baby, let come swatch. What ya say? Na bibia sweat me, aku ye, at the amount. A available, baby. FDA, I said, ready crack to move you, Mwaja to say ye. Oh, dad, no other mattress, papa. So, Krumwa, the mattress, papa, be a jar to mono, a latest phone. 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Out of box, yes. 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Slightly dented, yes. 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Nina. factory price ya de ma enti fo ani kiremu say Accra Sprinters Kumasi Takra de ko for dia swedro man kesim kaso a o tamale na ko jo there because 5 days only, 1 day is gone already nti ene eto aso akopem the 4th of October winyanchi mu afre 050 315 9739 afre 050 298 9894 Electroland factory price sales. 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Find when you appear in the SM. You know what I'm saying? Now, and they start oil their bar, say, you're fan to Ghana phone, you know, and you say, a ban of quality fuel, Maja to Musampa, Waya, the Dimua Cotene. 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And a basset, ye mao, a ye quality service, papa, pa, sona. Oh, first class service, Maja to Musa, a star oil. Name them saying, why air come for man, say, star oil, lubricant, no, so no, a papa, pa, world class, you know, lubricants near the mount. A boy, a reduce friction. And a free engine wear a supported smoother performance now a keep your engine protected for longer now a available or star oil fuel stations so whenever you stop by to fuel your car ask for star oil lubricant now amount engine or the protection it deserves obey to me so I enjoy safe cashless fueling and easy expense tracking with a star card abre in a quality fuel dependable lubricant smarter fueling choose star oil yami aduma this Sunday ye demo kasa dwuma de nbebre wa adom fm so from 2 to 3 p.m. ube shia eye my two baby ni pokuya 101 normal dwuma de na bro live e wa adom 106.3 fm studio here now sponsors here Joy Industries a Winborough Spicy Kebab and Afia Amelina Children's Haven mokasa is powered by pokuya 101 concept obenu musu aya kai vortex in Sukrojia for more than 30 years, Ghana for Ajia Tumse, a Yusukain way a natural. So I tell say, na we know, and to say other ones, ye be additives we be far from near the idea, near the idea, near the idea. Ye car quality, papa, source deep underground. Vortex is carefully bottled to rigorous quality standards, ensuring quality and consistency in every bottle because quality isn't just about what's written on the bottle. 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Na FD Ayemu Shimu na Wajia Tumusu say yeah, papa, papa, papa, papa, papa. Abusua, Eddie Kadi are two of them that na yen kai will be him say, yeah, code Dubai, Yamaya Adamwa this November 2026, yeah, from the 23rd to the 29th of November 2026, joining a quality class travel and tours, na yen kobun remu, ewo, a Dubai, said the Afibia, yeah, no, Afidi, so no, aso, yeah, November, Busumi Muni, yeah, from 23rd to 29th. You could pimu Dubai, niya GNE. Now we a canon a kitwebi utia only 20,000 cities. Now 20,000 cities now utiano. A fa a year of visa, ya de beko Dubai. A fe or flight ticket out de ko Dubai. Who could do Dubai? Hotel accommodation account. Hotel accommodation and so account. Now fe so crano or transportation within Dubai and also account. And on said Dubai there. Kronimua de what you are saying about be a baby rebi as we scasm. You know what I'm saying? So all the tourist sites never coni nano or entry fee now so no a year included. So what you say and the bemonia desert safari experience no you bet Dubai City Tour, you bet Burj Khalifa, Dubai Mall, Wakoshe Dancing Fountain near there, Aya Universe, Miracle Gardens, Doe Cruise with Dina, na fe ye tra all white yacht party. And then they are there, then Ukraine, Namusun Suse, Pani, Cruzina sounds, you bonny, a gin, a champagne, and then in Namusa. Ah, you have beautiful pictures and videos near the idea. Ain't you open so near Kodubai and Patrol? The number to call a 059-147-2905. Phrases here and the book you spot now, any in Kodubai this November 059-147-2905. 059-147-2905. Na ye timi edin komona fi da kwa ku pimu ewo Dubai this November. Yanin kra Twitter na fi ye ba. Yen fa dia kano entwaso. 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
4: 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Me soon on a piano, two me codano, and my messy fita. 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
5: And canino and near Maminum DBD to 3 years, and no, Asaya BPMO, BDA, what kel chaco toothpaste mono, MSC fita, and mana wanting, Nessa Yin can be a, no one no me rum, and unti, one monum coffee, wine, any tobacco, a camosesono, a bamamo, kel chaco toothpaste. 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
5: Baby love diapers. 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
7: It's not about the 90 minutes, it's what you put into the 90 minutes.
8: So many crabano, what you mean, sir? 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What was so? A year ago!
7: It's not just about the win, it's about the will to win.
8: It's not just about the
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Na moto 50 so kwa. And one for baby programs. I would be office. I'm one bonnie. I'm one day free. Nano special woman number 059-303-8769. It's a baby multimedia group limited. Adum praise and Antonia Boyfield. And I was up in Chimu. 053-100-38.

0: 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AY2K Jam.
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We every wabusu ya phone ina ho. Anu adofo ina omo so omo ma.

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A happy 51st birthday also going out to Mrs. Erekua

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Yes, right, so you're not going to see how to do. By the way, also help me celebrate Mr. Daniel Inkum, the regional organizer, best RO of the year of the Tema Volta Regional Council of the Boys Brigade Ghana. Today is his birthday. We pray for God's guidance for him to run the Tema Volta region from the Bethlehem Afenya district organizer Dio Peter Nyakon and all the officers in the district. May the Lord protect you. Happy birthday. Help me wish my Osofo, Reverend Peter Baite Teria, Minister in charge of Trinity Congregation, Presbyterian Church of Ghana, Shy Hills, a happy birthday. Today is his birthday.

Hey, I can't believe you. See, Jerry, please, warm shout out going out to Ko-Fi Ventures, Abuso Kain, near Odaseni Hotel. Okay. And you know, I say about Twasso. Ochina, Y2K. Ochina, Enya Friday. Obi Bisa, I say, Ochina, Ochina, Y2K. What I say? Abuso, I say, I'm here about Kopo Shio, and you know, I'm here, I'm here, I'm here, I'm here, I'm here, I'm here, I'm here, I'm here, I'm here, I'm here, I'm here, I'm here, I'm here, I'm here, I'm here, I'm here, I'm here, I'm here, I'm here, I'm here, I'm here, I'm here, I'm here, I'm here, I'm here, I'm here, I'm here, I'm here, I'm here, I'm here, I'm here, I'm here, I'm here, I'm here, I'm here, I'm here, I'm here, I'm here, I'm here, I'm here, I'm here, I'm here, I'm here, I'm here, I'm here, I'm here, I'm here, I'm here, I'm here, I'm here, I'm here, I'm here, I'm here, I'm here, I'm here, I'm here, I'm here, I'm here, I'm here, I'm here, I'm here, I'm here, I'm here, I'm here, I'm here, I'm here, I'm here, I'm here, I'm here, I'm here, I'm here, I'm here, I'm here, I'm here, I'

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0: and some idea by you made any movie, sir. 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Sir, do me judge you, Macu. I shall not see a dum jay, Macuma, Kuma, Quedria, nine for from what young. I think we are near the Nina Wonum.
1: Menuka say, and none of pay best and on CMP Mukobon on soon, but told just any Avenon and Potam with Jabrani Dahom, and an unframem the Biau Nebimu and there, Ghana National Fire Service and Penny Fakasa for Winsam, Obertan Numri.
0: And yet, Chef Fortiatiano, a twenty year for Frosan, sorry. Where you are, Chef, one which had your swing upon who don't know, Nefa, a chance and where you are, Chetaka University, you know. One of them say. 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
0: 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A be obey your business, visuals, and answer science. A quenya ho, your technical programs are. Yes, sir, a yo ho. Nehono, a free science, a free searches, and a bravo power mobile into your macaho. Danu yamas and science quiz, of course, we. One bow de moi, but do semi fana, cajue, nanko mudru fana, chess, a chess for nabene papa. Any abodia munyan, some pepper, your better science, science, or more lab, come on, oh ho, a chess for him, dienye. If I ban a court, now turn on training baby, the Dutch and our penny, you know. Baby, I'm gonna be answered there for a conditionable boom. 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Shum. Would you see your man say ya? Near a shout at the shower chemua would be at on Cassa de Shemin Chemin. But what is so called your man soa and would be an arbitrary friend of comfort. What's the attack in a view? If you know free moon, if you would ya hoop room, come on, your idea hatter. A woo ya, or the asher. No. Empty and seven fan 20, since they said the muye, more dead, down some man. A share beer winning more honoco, a posh and soco, or marble pampimo, Ninina and some more bow. 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
1: This is that we come to here. It is sad to note that the newest fire tender that we have in this country is 24 years. These are things that run every day. And then you come in, the newest one you have is over 12 years old. So they are obsolete and they are not being replaced. So even if the engines that we all see are not being replaced, you can imagine the hydrants. We try to push more water around this place for the hydrants to have water. So they are telling me that some of them are refilling right in the yard because Ghana Water has pushed water to all this area. We'll speak to our colleague. And we are very optimistic. The latest by December, January, the first batch will start arriving to augment what they are doing. So the retooling must be on, training must be on. We, the citizens, must also be responsible.
0: We are so for Shem Krunk, Oshe, Emmanuel, and Samsuo. When we are for Mutaka, Mubarak, Mohammed, Nene, and Aoti, you know. Now, Casavia, Yapen, as well for Shem Krunk, Krasiamungo, and Impuntu, and anonym him for 70 Sumfuku, how was so. Unumonyamu fwa mahama ya reganso edi tu jase. 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Ebinsi biye mu.
2: First and foremost, let me commend my brother and colleague for the speed with which he's mobilized for us to be here to see for ourselves what the situation is. And also to express my sympathies to my friend Miro, who is the owner of this fire, and to also commend the fire service personnel. I mean, so much work has been put into containing this fire. I think there's sometimes systems failure. So many things have failed to cause this situation. The zoning systems have failed. This is not a zone for petty trading and the kind of, you know, business activities that we see. We are mixing petty trading and selling of bicycles and etc. with major industrial activity. And then we've allowed slums to emerge in industrial enclaves. And so these things don't mix. And that is where, really, the systems failure is not upset. I'm not in a position to make any policy pronouncements
0: yet. 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
6: 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And we needed to clear all those temporary structures to ease mobility for. So mayor has directed that we clear all these temporary structures to ease mobility for the fire attendants.
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3: that you never the one to am
4: fa bi ni ya nya ya ya ni e hwe hwe ye
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4: o pa che se ma adi e wa wura ma de ma anya obi ne be chiro e ma obi da che challenge ni nema ya se se wa wura ne dem ase wo be yi die Baba bra said you are shining near my new radio. You'll be a better. Why would he be a demo? Did he ever do a demo? Said the man to me for be them. So correct me, the person in my word, demo, did he do a while? Or did he do a grand or did he stand?
3: O man or money, or more best and more class than I'm only listening.
4: Never to get a three barco, class two barco, AG one barco, and I kept to our shemich.
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1: 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I am a woman.
2: Was what you mean, Gan?
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0: What did you say? Your tear for what you're on Betty Mabo? But show me more cup about the FMC.
3: Yeah, yeah.
0: But your first thing.
3: Vivian.
0: Edina, where you are.
3: Meme kia suwa hamu, pesa na meti ha, ane eje mi tuye, si mi tuye ane na mede ma rent, si mi duma manti biya na ma bede ne, ma ba che kiashe, ente ano pe mo hano bisi, bose, baby yao, ukiya suno 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That is an easy. And he generally done it, and not on Kalai Jacula.
0: What
3: do they want to watch them? What do you want to put on the ground? By a mission, I mean, when I'm in the performing, I'm in the performing. I'm in the performing. I'm in the
0: performing.
3: I'm in the Bakuya na jele ni na bakuya eh efani se ewe
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0: what then what the mom man say.
3: Oh, a man to 260.
0: A man 260.
3: A kiosk.
4: I'm not going to be able to do it. 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
4: mi fi bola da.
0: Hey, Bolagaton. And she say, I've been to one of us always.
4: Minia, that's what be our baby. I have you. You see, I mean, baby, I'm in a panel. And in here,
0: doesn't he?
2: Was what I mean, can
0: you bet me don't can?
2: My meanwhile was say, why did you crow for Suswam and National? When my young cabus and his can you say?
0: And no, say 4,200.
2: Oh, okay. Oh, okay.
0: 42 million.
2: Oh, okay.
0: So they say your tier for our multi adam FM M1 nom net. Hmm. Can I be doing ho? So mumwa. Now what do you want to mean to us? Ask us. So to mean to us? Ask us. Now afi wahene in the ma. Na akano. And no kwa yobeti mafaso.
2: Hmm. And see, empray. Bamba phone das wo ho.
0: Oh, bamba phone na mumba akumi enu mi ansa na imbi. And fire service for also cars no go so around. When you say man she saw poly tanks in Adeno, a more and we see in Kakan County, or more has some bedroom be but me know the highest soon do I will be to Tubutum Kura.
2: It's not as a Sessianum, 1 hour, won't you mean can you sue the asset a gender dum could you talk?
0: A day, met my cancer sue the asset gender a dum could you talk?
2: Yo. Yo, Boaz, for the dear trade, na young for Wunsi, why? And see, Yamanaboni, Jagri Boaz, and a war, Aveno, Kufikrum or Tron Craig, and to over Facebook and YouTube, a video, no, a demoa, Obri, and yes, I'm
5: Katrina.
2: Ship papa, ship papa, papa, papa, papa, papa, papa, papa, papa, papa, papa, papa, papa, papa, papa, papa, papa, papa, papa, papa, papa, papa, papa, papa, papa, papa, papa, papa, papa, papa, papa, 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
6: On behalf of the National Executive Committee and the entire membership of TUTAC, I address you pursuant to the unanimous decision and resolution of Congress on that was held on 24th of September 2026 to embark on an industrial strike action with immediate effect, that is today, 1st October 2026. This decision follows the continued failure of government to resolve concerns we publicly address at our media engagement in Accra that was held on 14th of August 2026.
5: Now, Prof, do that. Didn't cast a berry and say, Sajina, I almost see you. Omo and him, sir, ever quaint here, and Quadano, I want to make a dino. Nanso, dear Bruno, I was a woman, see Sajina. No, my dear, more catch rabbin. And in Penny, I walk track out with Monsieur Mussen, many, almost a woman, dear Gupunsui, and Penintian to one among. Nasa was so by us, so Bracia Bunyaguna, Sumaya, some shell India, and here one conconco.
6: Another case is that of assistant lecturers and assistant research fellows. TUTAC objects to GTEC's directive of 31st July 2025 requiring assistant lecturers / assistant research fellows to complete a PhD before redesignation as lecturer or research fellow. Congress unanimous resolution reflects the seriousness of these unresolved concerns. Our members cannot continue indefinitely to provide services while end remuneration remains unpaid and agreed conditions of service are subject to inconsistent implementation. We recognize the restriction industrial action causes students, families, and university communities.
5: Professor Diodat E. Adenuchi, wano any president penimpa, emasunyapon. What it is and what you ma a woman, Womukasia, Nene ena ote yeno.
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7: 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I don't have a reason to doubt the deputy attorney general. So on that basis, even before the order is served on me, I've decided that I will come. The order from what came out is supposed to be served through the speaker. I wouldn't want them to go through that difficulty or that length of going through the speaker and serving it on me. No, I've always maintained that I'm a law-abiding citizen. Anytime I have an invitation to personally come to Yoko, I will come. And so I didn't know why this whole fuss, you know, na I was saying, na ehu sebi na ehu niya. Inti maba, even before the order is served, maba. Because once I saw it on the Attorney General's, Deputy Attorney General's wall, I had no reason to doubt him.
8: Thank you.
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10: yo how bebre recently se ye behwa Ghana Education Service FA about 7000 teachers and non teachers but young for persons with disabilities. 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
12: because Nicola, the way I'm ready, no me dressing, me all the machine, I'm so poised, I'm so ready. 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
13: I found me DJ Chifaro, me free Kumasi, na didn't tell my bar, and a Y2K jam, no, ever cost me, we had more chinano, it's a mammy by Yabanus with the Nayaba. Be on Mama 40 Yachet, DJs, no, being time more. Say, you might say Yachet in any day, but now the memories, no, as I bro. Tis a wood tea, or chilling him ray, when it's your home, never be on your fine mouth.
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2: 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Eh, how qua? And now, if you're not watching the children, say, Master Doctor Debbie, Doctor Robert Trophy, dear Snuffy, dinner, dad, and watch, ya dear how, and who drew the account with your mouth, Kianus, as a market quantum porno show, and I've been who thanks to you, Computer Clinic. Bright Senior High School, bra, Nayanshi Show, Banadachi, ye, and Famano, ye, Manusku, Yan Sam, and if you're Yan Sam, 1 p.m. bra, no abinisaja, a free senior high school, Tifabanco, Congo ointment, me patro, when I'm an insansa, why an agonist war, but tete, with dear. 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Ye yamau 10% discount now ye amount 20 years warranty. Umpe we diana would she we are see young curious and you may no money for former shim with some fan quadessa. I didn't channel upon Ubi one more teams a yes and two to pay free move by Yasem. What now soon your posse papa president and you was seen upon your numera was sent by a fire corner from Casabia Dumpebia Uber boom or Madame Rumenti and then you may be no sea. 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
5: 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Into a media, a man for drinks and Emmanuel Mensa was share live every pardoning Italy. Horn was she free, Mr. Pardoning, yet she will be brave. Where's the free Boabe Emmanuel Hall was on a share live from UAE. Yaba Francis was see me, Mamma Joe, when you know Maxwell Apia, Boachi Yado was a Mochano fast cra Williams was your share live from Modena. When so every Nana Kosa ho, or say, Femmo, Sansa, baby, no more, a Jano toy, and now, and you my year Femmo, whom your man a woe, hunty, and a Jano Shetras, and a young corner, I said, your tomb.
15: Baba ye edishia sa conference yi na ye ba nan ekopie mu matena ye kesie man ye ne panyina ono na tonkra edemam amanyoku wa santem antem ya Dr. Keskin opoku usu bonkomo ene wo chese so se se wo hwe 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
16: 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They focus largely on issues. I'm trying to say they did be on to me to Maccabi brain and that is very very positive. Number 45 now to be qualified to be in that position our wife for no many police were in common securities in the hands of the police. They need EC4 in common issues of accommodation and assault every need the authorities or Moshe Kumasi Sports Stadium in common. We've done a simulation
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15: Adesh mama odi pretending ke ye friend Dr. Keskin opoku owusu wono na etonkra edema MPP amanyukode fa wasantimantem ha na ochese se na hobo bia sefote bia wose womo ye no de omoye a no omode etwan 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

0: Fimpino, ene a Juno, and what you know. And also say, and what you know, and my Adom and Inchakasia.
1: Catches MPP is getting more attractive by the day. Look, when you say a year communication, 93% of communication, a year visibility, optics, branding, right? 7% per acre are making. Into visibility, the more people who who party, no, and who show up on, you know, the more na. And me as a communications officer for Ashanti, which is the strongest root of the party, that is what I expect. That should be the normal thing as in Ashanti region. Ura Ashanti region, nobody should tell you it's high MPP stronghold. You should see the marks of MPP across all major streets. And that is the target. Even after this conference, we are going to make sure we sustain, we maintain, and we also even improve upon it. We should see MPP colors everywhere, in the markets, in the church, everywhere. Maybe any pa bakumi in Asia Djumamani Yibiano. I say MPP once me and Okrana, you should see MPP around. And that is what I exactly what we've done ahead of the conference.
0: Na ne kura kura munu wade efutu ema enye dedigeta omba betu wabeyi se adia ba kwa omonfa ntu omutimpa ne se okunkesi ya domo nimu ya fimpino ene edunu wache diano enye efie diye na eni kwa se 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
1: ade se se ne so ye bako electing executives are one on with the United Party, because when there is unity in the party, the Queen say you better win in 2020. Two, you need empenyu for only discipline. Discipline in the sense in any human organization, especially with the likes of a major party like NDC, discipline anymore, the party can never make progress. Ade share this into the way about, you know, don't fall foul of the law. Definitely the police will be there, or money in charge of the security of the place. Na you make it be, you know, na party no son no mumuno and
0: Edi Areshimama Opinion Trading Keonana Air Communication Officer Edema EdPP Nefewa Santemantemia Dr. Keskin Opoku Uso Ena Etere Kano Na Mamenko Ashenkafu Wamu Ense Muka Kre Na Ebe Nanseya Neja 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
3: 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Who we had the anarchy say? Roberta Tafrican, a dear by a Jawsu, Finihas Abba, I said, and your Finihas. Finihas Abba, what we do? I need a train, I said, when you're back, and Tifinihas Aquaba,
4: what
3: did you say? Social media, Finihas, a son of a county, said, you more you do, Finny, Aquaba, why Finny? Now, Kwamiama, Mammy, who are you? Namina, why? 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Brewa, make us a horse if you come, Yama. Your friend, Mammy, Obapeni, Yamansa, a double croom, and war, a double croom, a ho, and a brewao. In Tinana, Yamansa, oh, a double croom, why on a quam culinu? Was he always show happy birthday in advance, and not just a brennan swings what they mount. Or say, they said, dear, you hear ya, what dinner, and what dinner no hear, and no was Rama won't finish, you had to a crop, I couldn't happy birthday in common in advance.
4: Now, when you say, no, so yet you are mammy birthday.
3: Oh,
4: yeah, yet you are mammy, and now what that
3: auntie
4: Utridian Punchran.
3: No, I need my money.
4: What, one tram, mammy?
3: Ah,
4: one tram, mammy.
3: Ha,
4: Paulina.
3: Paulina, dear.
4: When
3: you see,
4: mammy, Paulina, who soon tea, yet you are mammy, especially happy birthday in common, why, mama? Namisha, non trunk and a man in tree, and 1 year ready, I'm trading and punch up, pop.
3: Yet you are my mom,
4: say.
3: So, mammy didn't bev you watch all the amount we send mammy bev the one drama media
4: account. A peer pressure.
3: Ah,
4: peer pressure.
3: Two now, man, is our pressure, and I said, man, go on a
4: maga, and money.
3: Oh, David, I've been fine, peer pressure beer. When your pressure beer.
4: I knew you.
3: Ah. 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
4: o da so won
3: e ma me Paulina nti
4: yeah
3: ha ene o da so
4: come
3: ene nya me di afia kan mfi ho ne ba na ye ti wa
4: yeah
3: eh o ne nam ha no a je se
4: eh
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4: 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Na so ye free thanks to you computer clinic ba ye. 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
3: Oh,
4: me fiefo mabusuanfo wo bia yade a ehwa na yekro.
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4: Ai.
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6: Adam Sports, number one. Adam Sports, number one.
7: Okay, into Matty, I mean, under normal circumstances, Anka, only the first time I heard this, I in particular asked Yao if his phone was hacked.
8: His phone was then
7: hacked.
8: So, when I did a phone, they
7: say, no. So, it was internet, so we are hacky phone. So, we are hacky phone.
8: Oh, Uncle Wadu.
7: Oh, hey. Mami, me dear, say,
8: yeah,
7: with Masem no dear,
8: yeah,
7: Masya baby.
8: Mm.
7: Evidence is the name of the game.
8: Okay.
7: Yeah, by your election, no. At every step, first of all, every federation will be a co-election now. It is the constitution of the federation that tells you how the election has to be conducted.
8: Sure.
7: It has nothing whatsoever to do with anybody, including the National Sports Authority or even Ministry of Sports. When we do these things, we do them because we respect those bodies.
9: Including,
7: so, Ministry of Sports, I respect the minister and I respect the ministry. And I see them as partners. National Sports Authority is the same thing. I respect the Director General and the authority because they are partners. But if you have ever had the opportunity of reading the IOC charter, there is nobody that controls the activities of a federation or interferes in the activities of a federation. But let me even show you what I did.
6: For me, thinking that I needed credibility
7: and integrity of the election, when issues were raised and being sent by, say, okay, let's give you the opportunity. You can be a part of it to observe, to understand, say, we have given you the respect and we also want you to appreciate what happens.
10: Better, can we? Can you? For

0: to be to one that you and you have to be to be to be
1: to a dear. I've never got
0: to know what I'm saying.
1: Somebody
0: from the Shona.
1: Somebody
0: from Fratinga.
1: Somebody.
0: Hey, why two K job?
1: The bruta.
0: Everybody.
1: Everybody else why we?
0: Everybody. Ejabu.
1: Oh no, swap
0: out. Ejabu. Ejabu.
1: What's that? I'm reading
0: now. Ejabu.
1: Shua kesiye ne buta kesiye.
0: Ese inanka mpese between. Pork and quine, and a ginamon quine, and on aka.
1: Hey,
0: and on aka, and you know, I mean, Nim Sachano. Oh, guy, be I am a trajan, I'm wild, but such a matter.
1: I know for pointing quine count.
0: Oh, a bunch of ass, not the other dough, depending on pork and no depending on
1: who the dough mukra.
0: I have for pork and quine of
1: Fabine, what do you say?
0: Pork oil, no, I have fresh fridge now. But banas, dear Tianity. Upon Jim, how did you free me? I can't
1: chance.
0: Now, why you want to get to the crunchy?
1: Ah,
0: you're petty, the baby pepper soup. The abema mekuna bem keka, and near my cosua. Ugaya, and near my coso. Oh, see, a quagiani.
1: Oh, and send
0: a man for busy tables, a home quine light soup, and on messevo. Two so old pork and quine me. And now I didn't want to climb in this in China. I don't fall about in China. Oja, Najamano, Pejama.
1: Oh, you come down.
0: And you mean, you know,
1: Ponty, so Bob Ponty, I was a
0: man
1: in the
0: pork.
1: A Ponty, the
0: other man, a Ponty.
1: Yana, away a Ponty in the pork.
0: Now, Opa, one day, I do my friend Munkas or more organize a Jamwa party, a Jamwan coin party, and I went for my bed no more. Oh, the Opa, it's why you can acquire them tickets, you know. So, tickets in a short code, you know.
1: I say, I will win a
0: Buma, baby, I have corner any bro in ya, Afena. Yabe, why
1: you can answer about you?
0: Why you can eat me, man? Eh,
1: no, no, no.
0: It's the boy.
1: Your money is not making sure.
0: Boy, no, mama.
1: Eh, say be beer. The demo come up.
0: Now, come short code.
1: Short code. Ni enye enya fe na ba Joy FM. Enya fe na ba from this. Ah, baby, I will be a no. I star 2. Star 725 star.
0: And Mubone said, oh, Kwame Badi, Bubadi, Bone, Eika Kranya Butre.
1: Minya Butre.
0: Star day.
1: Eh, star. 725 star.
0: Uh-huh.
1: 3404#
0: Okay.
1: Mm-hmm.
0: Onze kwame no obo edru hash no. O se hash.
1: God today.
0: Hash. Kwame bo ade ne. Enu se no unipa. O ti so nu so. O ti min ka re bi e mo kwa wa mo bi ama.
1: Aye na. Bright e
0: yo. Oh, masa. E go kwa balance o gromo a o. I know they are quite about their car, Bobo Norman. Where is short code in Uncle 42?
1: Short code in Naman 42.
0: Oh, there's some more.
1: Uh-huh. A star 725 star.
0: Uh-huh.
1: 3404#
0: A hash.
1: Yes.
0: And your hash.
1: Yeah.
0: Hash, Ankasa. The old phone, I see what they are.
1: The phone, I see what they are. They are saying, I said, actually, they are saying, Mummy, you know.
0: But men and Kamiko and Nemebu Bonamiko Bo Hassa. I will show you scrap and play a sports maker has Coco Brani Betia send a
1: Coco Brani anywhere.
0: Oh, not a Unim Jerry Justice.
1: Ah, okay.
0: Unim Jerry Justice,
1: baby.
0: It's in Yamia Duma.
1: It's a Cobrani Papa Cubiano, 150 Ghana cedis. Tobo no, 250 Ghana cedis.
0: Okay.
1: Now, yes, you won't say one more corporate institutions, no. So, go on, so you have 10 tickets.
0: Yeah.
1: 10 tickets, no. You be mount a year 8 ticket price.
0: Okay.
1: And VIP tickets, no, so a bit to say, same penny for new to be on moi. And no, no, I say, I in fear for 8, no, that's a noble remnant, 4,000 Ghana cities, a home camp for 6, and also 3,000 Ghana cities, and I face single VIP, and no, I 500 into Momo, not to say, yeah, my boss, no, and I know, say, could be with me a pay to Momo accounts empty, and I can you, and Momo payment, no. To the number that is a 0593 0593 0387 69. That is a multimedia group limited. No and a beba and he a doom praise announcement. Daniel boy few, that's a Daniel boy few, and also but they assign WhatsApp number and no a 0531 003813. There's a no bibia now me at your first WhatsApp no, but the payment Nankas and the multimedia group limited number no a 0593 0387 69. Na yese nwa no wudem umpe wina apedye.
0: Okay. 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Ena kwe ya wade koto kwe wini game. 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Ba blasters in semino eda suwa air trendy.
2: I think the best gift, like you considered that we should put all the criticisms on you, the best gift for Ghanaians now will be like you telling Ghanaians that this is where you can take us to. So you are resigning. Do you agree to many Ghanaians who want you to resign?
3: Well, when we have a result like this, the option to resign, it is the most easy solution. It's the most easy solution. I don't believe that when the coach resigned, you can change the situation of football in Ghana. I'll be the first one to resign. I don't have that belief. But that is a decision that should be a board of the federation to analyze. The future of the World Cup is always in the hands of God and the results. But of course, as I said, this is not the first time that the World Cup lose my game. I lost a couple of games. I still have, despite this loss, I still have the top record of winnings of international football. Coach in football history, no wins, and this defeat

0: sa omudi e qualify for World Cup 2006 from World Cup 2006 squad e kokobo World Cup 2006 no one of them should coach blast out at this moment. I'm telling you, one of them
1: Your qualification, they have it.
0: Jana,
1: eh, who's a seminar? Who to be?
0: I said, man, I'm so see Jana.
1: Oh, what is it? Because he, and yet, our license one, why he be?
0: Sir, license A.
1: Ah,
0: and so be what you for Timmy Coach.
1: Ah, Jana, or you have a license.
0: I like Jana, who could align with me, Coach.
1: Eh?
0: Who could align with
1: me? Oh, Tim, I can't answer. Oh, can
0: you mean mommy Tim and can? And to the mean my example, my boy, my collection.
1: My grace, your Okita license A.
0: Ah, okuta yo for ntimi nkochi e.
1: Okuta yo for anibi.
0: O ntimi nkochi.
1: Mbe sa so yo ya na.
0: Okuta bi. Okuta bi. Ah, Michael is no ntimi nya e kobi.
1: Okay. E said the abani say ya ampo Frankra. National Sports Authority and per four ewie no mde betu dwa say ya pam no. E wo visa sense mbi piepie mo a. Timi no ka say Professor Emmanuel Sapon and ya appoint ni say Director General Edema National Sports Authority. Where the ane a acting and as well, also the ane permanent.
0: Kobe need the ane a acting.
1: Where also the ane acting.
0: Yes.
1: Say I no not also acting.
0: Yes. Anti need the ane also a.
1: Maybe a acting acting sir.
0: As at now the sanity.
1: Now acting. Where the free premier Germany. Most of them are more also mental as you.
0: Don't say how the ano investigation course.
1: Aha. It's your best
0: answer, Saba. See, I did investigation in your course in the day.
1: It's your best you ever said, no doubt of my summer.
0: Yeah, acting, and so we have not be anyone more. And see,
1: so who is your acting?
0: And so we acting.
1: And the acting, I hear you out there, and I saw a bar.
0: And see, we are here, and I feel you, and see, I sat now, dear.
1: And I had no question as if you but okay, sir, minister, and I can't send me the far service. In sense, we are one. Emmy the passer, name a person gunner for Saint Tibium.
0: Okay,
1: Abian, what's he paying? Assembly, a summer in here, pa, or say, Sir Cobasse, this and sense, me why, bet you, or no, Kofi Adams, no, eh, can you tone?
0: Yeah.
1: Same posse or num pa,
0: Yamfano,
1: Emrano, and Nini. Na, Yentini, Yaka, Yaduana, food, any a caca, Yanomanesa.
2: Investigations is going on. Me, myself, as minister, I'm interested in the matter. I've spoken to a couple of persons. The same matter has been reported by persons who felt impacted to the CID of this country, and they are also doing their investigation. If any wrong is found anywhere, that wrong, that criminal wrong, will be punished the way a crime is punished.
1: Okay. Eti, where is someone honorable Kofi Adams Adams there to Jao Philip?
0: Yeah.
1: I say we move on to baby. Oh,
0: Edao.
1: Na you go so. Yeah, yeah, yeah. I'm going him. Why be choro?
0: Yeah, say
1: we. Hey, Eti, kala songwa on seven no. Na ebe he said and also ebe timi akowie.
0: Na na wo ka professor asem me bo.
1: Okwa.
0: Eye professor Emmanuel Sapon. O se ono anso na eye grassroots any schools football department no under Ministry of Youth and Sports. Ono na ho. And a physical education, recreation and sports, ewo winiba, uko pimu hono monsua, ewo department of that is exercise and sports science department, na se health wano ewa, eno ure insu, ebutu ntio, owo ministry wadada.
1: Okay.
0: Mm-hmm.
1: Ibrahim Sani Dara, ekaneno wakasa Edema Ghana Football Association, ko pimu BBC, ko bwa juma akra, ninema, mfato, ye senior most. 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

0: no. Within that week, meaning Ankasa, and Ukraine, meaning Ankasa throughout that week. But near woman in a MP Bafo, and they can't football, Marcel. Now, Miss Stresser, now be disassay. FM penny for washing. Omo omo can't win na omo he. Executive committee no omo he. And all of those people are omo he. Why must it be say it was a cat and a bad radio suit about defending on one statement against an MP? Executives, GFA executives know him. Time I you grab president and take it so no. Ube sorry ano pama. Do the free eti ho. Until wa pama ti hot FM. Pama ukumase. We wa ha. 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We wa ha. We wa ha. We wa ha. Omanja, president no, acquainting course ha. This is what I'm sensing. And I'm the person ni yo masutrim. Eba, all of us are football people. Sir, are you helping the president or not? And I said, baby, because I'm a woman. And I mean, we're in so big, Tina Diaba, so say. And yeah, baby, we're home, and you're no go areas. I didn't think you're no go areas. MP, in penny for you, I'm not a musician around Ghana, Hamay. Sir, Obi can be the crown na a beer and to a sumoa. There were SFWA, a young Juma, and what's all much treachery in your moon. Se say Daniel communications department no pasha mukena your staff more than 10
1: yeah all mukasa yeah
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3: yeah
2: ono no ni samabuadu wo house si assistant coach no
3: yeah.
2: Ena o sanso assistant wo Kotoko
3: yeah wo Kotoko.
2: Okay, is it in the Tinkla coin or any kita team now?
3: Tinkla coin, dear, they say, dear, or any kita team, only Diego Aye Pera from Portugal.
2: Auntie Bruni Bako,
3: it
2: is still our science assistant.
3: Yeah,
2: okay, you see,
4: it was a very difficult game. Look at the game that we played last time. We couldn't do and one thing I'm happy with that, the boys were able to stick to one common language and tactically they were able to implement whatever they've been taught at training. Looking at the game, at least inside the second part of the game, we try to keep our structure. That is the only thing that makes us happy. At least keeping your structure in the game, playing to instructions, and then it makes the technical team happy with the way the boys were able to stick to plan. Training on the final third of play, and it's been done at training, and this was our plan, that to get early goals so that we can stick to our structure and stick to our plan. We need to maintain the structure so that we can hold on with the points that we needed. Okay, we did, but we need to work more, at least looking at without ball, we're having a big problem. So later on, we made some changes, and those who came from bench, at least we were able to hold on play, we were able to control the middle, and in terms of build up in the middle, it was okay, so we were able to hold on with the opponent midfield and controlling the half space of the game too helps us, because looking at their game, mostly they play through their middle and then we decided to block them and keep their structure so that it will help us to get our 3 points.
2: We are Sema Kotoko assistant coach Hamza Obin and our chase Wadin 7 to Jano. Memenda games in the better also Vision FC and Gold Stars Bebo Ewani Ajay Okraku the second sports complex war na fe kwesiada Dreams FC and House of Folk and also ebeba so ewo University of Ghana 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
3: 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Ye ko Portugal, dia menu eka say, kobi, uko Portugal, about millions of AM supporters and Amosi coach and Edin Ede Aye Jorge Jesus. I don't know Aye coach Edema Portugal national team. No, and Sambi or Kansas Ronaldo against Denmark won't count against Norway match. No county Amea Koma say Ronaldo assets now was the son in Kukun in Kaka de Free Camp. Aqua Kopi Mwanka Sabia Oti and Ronaldo Enka Portugal national team. No, Minuka said here millions of supporters. Wobo Aye or Yachina Kasia our Portugal. Gamemu Ediatia or my head coach, no.
2: Cristiano Ronaldo enuano no
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2: kwachane we uti ni ya nipa tu nu enu
3: collide on eh Facebook and ask me the YouTube one adom 106.3 koko he nipa dom a and yes omodi yes and Ronaldo say ono on kasada
2: coach name fair camp o kwede o camp
3: ah
2: o ko o kwede
3: coach ne friend no won hu se obi aye friend no coach ne friend no
2: video dada o
5: video me dada
3: o friend no
2: eh
3: o friend no o se any padom o ti eh any padom pa
2: ni Ronaldo ndia
3: ai Portugal you no know ah o mo kin no Portugal eh ntia no no no na coach ne jedi o he you
2: see no o mo jom o mo jira
3: so
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3: street so
2: say yam fro Ronaldo
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3: kwa bena mo
2: mo se de wo pa wo pa wo na ta wa
3: okay but I'm fancy
2: say doctor say be di ka be pra pra chiri and then I'm go to kan go to kan kwa
3: wo enu a enu a
2: to kan kwa
3: to out message wa
2: me message
3: for you message wa o si good evening sir too please tell your friend your man Kobe Stone be careful Ejamon kwai otherwise you will be arrested. 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
2: that is now kind of R2K jam
3: me see Y2K jam and akobi the odi a ho enti we dey jerise we dey no
2: nka Y2K jam
3: and one no
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3: no a me nya we mi o
2: ye na ayase ye nda kana fuase
3: okay.
2: You are St. Philip Enterprise.
3: Yeah.
2: You are Philip Dankwa.
3: Yeah.
2: Ah, one kita St. Philip Enterprise yeah. Company no.
3: Yeah.
2: Any dia. 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
2: biao okay ni munti no e chance plan it say plan and cuz that say e chance plan no because Y2K no e si enya plan e si e shed a draw plan yeah e chance plan it say
5: e tina no
2: yeah
5: Y2K
2: ni yen draw plan ni cuz at from out to Sunday Saturday we say yen runs no e ti a draw a plan here yeah
5: enti Saturday 8 p.m. no
2: aha
5: na I start for Friday 8 p.m.
2: Yeah. Friday 8 p.m. Friday 8 p.m.
5: Friday me I got to.
2: And what uh-huh.
5: Friday.
2: Yeah.
5: Friday
2: 8 p.m.
5: Ochina.
2: Uh-huh.
5: 8 p.m.
2: Yeah.
5: Na I start.
2: Okay.
5: I start.
2: It's your no yeah plan it.
5: Yeah plan no.
2: Uh-huh.
5: One say you know 8 no. Na yakọ ho no makọtọ ni ama na say asen aba.
2: Okay. Na ya be fan kwan na.
5: Ya be fan kwan ni ade ni na.
2: Because en kwan dey say ya ni ntem.
5: Na say say no like.
2: E say we say dey say ya ni ntem. Ye ye adan kwan ye ye jina boa.
5: Okra na be boa.
2: Okra na be boa.
5: Okra na be boa.
2: Okra ba cha da eh wa wa da adan kwo ya na mo an kwan say chi. Aha, adan kwo no okra.
5: Okra ya the fry him be ya.
2: Ba be ni separate separate. En kwan we ni we ni o.
5: I don't
2: know. It's a damn kwan or crown kwan. Near any separate. Aha, it's a time near ye,
5: near ye,
2: near Sabefa, near the cock.
5: Near Dundon.
2: I like that. So the whole council outside are
5: wrong.
2: I don't know. Okay, it's a bit too on it. I don't know that. Let's ask some kwan.
5: I don't know. Yeah, Oba no adondon kama.
2: Yeah.
5: Yeah. Ube do sino hiya mbo a.
2: Ube ya. Ube ya to vore abo a vore.
5: Isa ya si, yebe mo adondon kama. 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
2: Ube adondon. 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
5: Aha.
2: Adia chi Saturday ne, non so plan ne ti se.
5: Saturday, eni asem no.
2: Aha.
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5: ya straight
2: honey is my pe me boy
5: yeah my pe me
2: me fe
5: me
2: pe
5: fe
2: fe me fe okay it's your call yeah obo ma pusu abobo no fe yeah me pe na me boy
5: obo na pe ma obo na fe
2: it's your call Saturday no na yetimi akuti
5: ma yeah why be make stop e wo sege
2: okay
5: sege be be book F
2: yeah
5: na yakọ me fe no
2: yeah
5: you be stop ho no
2: yeah
5: na ye gunsa
2: okay.
5: Fie kwina na e bompa e frifie.
2: Yeah.
3: Obedon anadwena sa anopa no be se gunsan san no wura kurodim.
2: Now don't you to go on Saturday. No need to go on Saturday.
5: What the madwen na metre fa o.
2: Don't don na na order number bi sha.
5: Na e dru bato a.
2: Bato.
5: Bato.
2: Okay.
5: Ha, ho nsi.
2: E ye na nkasa nkasa no.
5: Aye mefe.
2: Aye mefe. Okay. Ti Saturday.
5: Yeah.
2: yeah, be kone aba, inti no. Ye wi ana, ye san aba.
5: Inti Kobi.
2: Inti ma ye ye.
5: Because why took in here woman apa for etina. Inti High Life Edition no. Eshesh so, ene.
2: Okay.
5: From now till 10 p.m. Be bo mwa ko se se no ndu bebo.
2: Okay.
5: Inti Kobi na
2: na ai ma
3: manya ibi wa.
2: Ko
3: se Cristiano Ronaldo. Na Portugal.
5: Yasaki
3: Jesus. Followers are simple no Portugal banner omu BBA football say be a social media na dia. No money nam a 32,000 and 4 million followers. But Ronaldo a free camp na drop up by to say 10 a free map drop up by a 24.
2: Diana million. Diana ever convinced this idea is first, you know, and a na ye 24. 6 million and San Niema Yomu Yi and a Samana rise about 32.4 million.
3: Oh, yeah, but.

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1: Oh, okay.
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0: 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Lost in Dere Ginger Bitters. Ginger Woman. And Show. Beba. AY2K Jam.
1: Kwame!
2: Yes, ma!
1: When a friend, oh!
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1: Yeah, done with Stone Boy talking, representing the Beam Nation president in the place. You're in tune to Dr. Shine. Keep it blazing, keep on cool. Beam.

0: Yeah, and of course, we blaze until 10 p.m. Yeah, High Life Fiesta. We are Y2K edition. Just about 3 minutes, 8 p.m. And every boom one said I'm a kind until 10 p.m. Yeah, I want me up at China near the Y2K chef. So now when him say, yeah, what the beer said, yeah, no, no. And if you're being, sir. A higher dome 106.3 FM. Within the Shine Aqua Frame, Dr. Shine. We are High Life Fiesta. Meeting them for my big brother, Mewafa. Mike too, baby. But then you bedding come on. 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Yanni, Doctor Father Abraham.
1: Sure.
0: Penincasia, or da, you know, Father Abraham Herbal and Spiritual Hospital, I know. 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Father!
2: My dear.
0: Good evening. In fact, I'm Wadjo at the bar, Doom 106.3 FM.
2: We just saw my bro, so to do.
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2: 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One fed drunk and I, Yariana, Otiman, Musa to send you only Pedian movie, but oh, not in the Pedianum. Then I'm seeing Pensus, I have him. I have no making a free Pedium who said you won't answer the good score. Or making up to now and change in fear do so. That we hear the Papa go of that we hear ban. Sorry, yes, one club one. Would be cheering out on that tail. Just as with me, sir. Or yet, deadly, he's a cassette sent for four and chunk of beef. Now, you're not syphilis, come as a young beer. 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You're not syphilis, say Yadia, because I am Namu Yari. 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
0: Mm-hmm.
1: Eye 0244
0: 0551
1: 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0551 0551 0551 0551 0551 0551 0551 0 And no cratch don't say be more we are say. When you nature no dear chin ye say
0: Bibi new yes yeah.
1: Tell me say when the baby new yes yeah now da and two pony.
0: Papa be neck and ask him. Oye police ni penny pa and yana basa and of your friend police someone.
1: Sir.
0: Yeah. And maybe boys be cause it's in a kutu in fact nanka.
1: Sir.
0: Yeah. And I'm going to say, I'm going to say, I'm going to say, I'm going to say, I'm going to say, I'm going to say, I'm going to say, I'm going to say, I'm going to say, I'm going to say, I'm going to say, I'm going to say, I'm going to say, I'm going to say, I'm going to say, I'm going to say, I'm going to say, I'm going to say, I'm going to say, I'm going to say, I'm going to say, I'm going to say, I'm going to say, I'm going to say, I'm going to say, I'm going to say, I'm going to say, I'm going to say, I'm going to say, I'm going to say, I'm going to say, I'm going to say, I'm going to say, I'm going to say, I'm going to say, I'm going to say, I'm going to say, I'm going to say, I'm going to say, I'm going to say, I'm going to say, I'm going to say, I'm going to say, I'm going to say, I'm going to say, I'm going to say, I'm going to say, I'm going to say, I'm going to say, I'm going to say, I'm going to say, I'm going to say, I'm going to say, I'm going to say, I'm going to say So what do you want, sir? Better, baby, I don't know.
1: Sir, pepe, eno dear.
0: Yeah, and see, sir, I can't wait near. What's baby we are? I can't wait near.
1: Now, be
0: who say, baby, we are. Since doc, seminar no can want seven cacatra.
1: Me, I can't seminar no one, yami, and I'm a doctor for the Abraham. So, I a spiritual soup, and yet ordinary soup.
0: Say now, spiritual soup,
1: sir. And when the money down so, and yet ordinary soup, I because the sebi will be a tea, oh, sorry, kettle so. Now, oh, boy, wear jarrea. 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
0: 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In see, Obia admire no say a crabby dear old future. 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
0: Okay.
1: 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Yes, I've any beer, yenny a dream. Yes, now in himself, Fidia, so see if you can see.
0: Ah, I don't see.
1: Maybe I, oh, here's open it be numbers I added to Jane. Oh, fra, now we are order now. Now you're born with the
0: umbrella.
1: Sounds also, I made children to say, Yasuya, ye did be doing a year, who name Mohaw, and answer home home house that would do any extra. Ye hon your matrama quick. Oba, yen fat on sir NC form. Instead of a day bomb herbal and spiritual hospital, and cut and out see. Mother Bia, your numbers are Ofra, the bus here near 0244 37 1695. Mm. 0244 37 1695. And now says 0559 114122. That's a favorite number. Means 0559 114122. Mike, too. Ever does.
0: Yeah, my two are done.
1: Hey! With a fetch me, I said.
0: Opa! Home away!
1: Yeah, I'm ready. Dr. Shine.
0: Yeah,
1: we're doctor to doctor.
0: Nah,
1: it's you, Dr. Shine. Yeah, that's it, baby.
0: Patrick.
1: Yeah, that's it, baby.
0: Yes, yeah, that's it, pa.

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And Jan in drum, who are a mapwitting in Madame Mokap Susan. 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I was saying, Connor, I own, you could be a man. What I'm pressing, I own. A young bio, good, oh, dear, to me. 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
0: 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So we use a dani or you know be to a dra, a becon one or so, or bo dia, a becon one or so, or domewa, a becon one or so, sessan and the coon we have been a bo we bought a dapa, bo biara or a brabumuno, a bed dani if you so, now wait to me at the home. Odafo, jume dini dindi, or doman comasem. Tete atimpon group of companies in Asian Fefe, or diama udima for spiritual hospital and research center, so on some far who can you mea midi which yameno, a din a major so, a you di fupon. 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Achem home so. Branch no me pa cha ahoma wo fra wo begi so ne 0249 1718 0549 1718 0550 686 1296 0550 86 1296 so pesa wo be ba domi St. John's nana ya de plaza Udima for spiritual hospital and research center. 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

0: 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Lost in Dere Ginger Bitters. Ginger Woman is you. Biba. AY2K Jam.
1: Kwame!
2: Yes, ma!
1: Who is it?
2: It's Luck!
1: Who?
2: Ma, your luck is calling!
3: Hello?
2: The Luck!

You don't know Stone Boy talking, representing the B-Nation president. 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

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Yamia Duma, Kosiara Way, this very Sunday, Anopa, 7 o'clock. Ena Apostle Gideon Agbaji, Apostle Gideon Agbaji, onene wife Mrs. Agbaji, Omo to Omo Medin, Yamia Momo and Tafo twins. 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E Basso, Ewo, Apollonia, Zion City, Apollonia, Zion City. Jesus Feet Ministry.

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Bless you so much, Miss Oredu. A suboy, not so many Gibra and Sunny. 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Lady Pastor Mabena Nation. 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Happy birthday to you. Long life, prosperity. God bless you. Edam Ponsaba, Hannover, Germany. Our presiding elder, Nassim University. Edda, happy new month. Bless you so much. Edam Ponsaba, Germany, Hannover. Dominic J. Boy, Waba, happy new month. Kevin Gbagbo. Kevin Gbagbo. Happy new month. Bless you. Mrs. Lamte. Happy new month. Bless you. Samson Akoma. Say bright. Bright boy. From Soutium. Soutium. Soutium from Monte Say. Amisham. Clemento. The Saint. Saint Clement Sunyane. Bless you. Mama Josephine Mensah. Mama Etisei. Bless you. Samson Akoma.

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Mr. Frank Addo, restaurant man. 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

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Any adiba. Intiamwa, Malam, bless you. 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Sister Wedem, bless you. Ensimunyina yi. Gabriel Anseni, promise so aha. Yam kwe. By the grace of God, we have landed. 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God bless you. Bet me a send you message aba 0203-515151. Mekain. God bless you. Auntie Julie, Nyaminsha, Edam Ponsa Hanova, Nyaminsha, Mr. Kwame Adusi Poku, Nyaminsha. My producer, Eye Promise Dubate. Calvin Su Nyaminsha, Esimun Yinayi. Say Nurse, and what to say? Engineers in Yamin Shlamo, Willinom, and Lady Apostle, Donish, Donish, Donish, Lady Apostle, bless you. Esimunina ye. What a message. Bompaye, oh, Yesu Christo Demo, Edo Chef Radinsa, Radi Encaon, Omo Arechichri, Omo Yarisa, Omo Akumatoyem, Yami Emo Ahwadin, Omo Ankwa. One fan as I'm so sour, yare. 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Ufiye su nye ye. 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May God prosper you. 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With salvation, deliverance, mercy, healing, and prosperity. It shall be well with you. In Jesus' mighty name. Amen. This message is for everyone. Reverend Gabriel Ansahie, the Chancellor of Nasem University. The message for tonight, good job. Good job. 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Ewo Yesu Christo dim. 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God bless you. 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Eda seto fori. 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God bless you so much. Mutie. 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Medamasi. Ahmed Suhum. 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Ntiamwa Isaac. Oso utie. 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Mama Vicky Diglo. Oso nyamimani suye. Reverend Gabriel Anseni. The message for tonight. Good job. Kase urade. Ewo Yesu Christo dimo. Mama juma pa. Ejuma meye no. Maninye papa. Urade mama juma suwa. Eye juma pa. Nye sika wom. 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Niempeja wom Eurade Mame juma pa Ewo Yesu dimo Ote Yewra Bosumi fufro Pejo affordable Lift up your offering Pejo affordable Obia Suwa winim Obia May the Lord give you a good job. Lift up your offering. 0245 another 45 04 another 04 0245 45 04 04. Gabriel Anseni. Good job. Good job. Edia Baba Gabriel David Ansan. God bless you. Ahmed, also no wife, Selena, of Atua, Akura, Kwajohum, Yamimani Suye, and I hear Chris Rapp, the tailor. Chris the tailor, Lakeside, Yamimani Suye.
Genesis 41:38. May the Lord give you a good job. A good job. Genesis 41:38. Then Pharaoh said to his servants and unto Joseph, can we find a person like this, a man in whom the Spirit of God is? Enti ebenya obia otise Joseph and nyame honhom ene nimdie wo ni Musa na. Then Pharaoh turned to Joseph and said, as much as God has shown you all these revelations, there is no one so discreet and wise as you to rule as a governor in this nation. Okachre Joseph, who said, Joseph, and memo appointment, memo adwumapa, say a nyame ada niema edi achre wo obi ani ho wonim die ani hunumu ani nyansa ete se wo Joseph ye ntimi nkofo obi a enhwe sikasem ani aduane ani adwuma so ewo Egypt eka ho. From today, Joseph, thou shalt be a ruler over my house, and according to your word, shall all the nation be ruled. If you know, Joseph, when you your constitution, our Egypt, my appointment, Obet na konya kesiya so. Min kuwa na miye ni pa kesiya senwo. Mi faru. Apart from me, no. Wo enare the next in command. We are the vice. We are the governor. Then Pharaoh said to Joseph again, I have set you over all the land of Egypt. My governor over all the land of Egypt. When the free now call prime minister. When I am prime minister. Ewo, Egypt, huh? Then Pharaoh took off his ring, gave it to Joseph, and he put a royal garment over him and a gold chain around his neck. Oye gold chain sikako ko Saint Joseph kom edi eya him for atade ehye no edi kawa che no, and he made Joseph to ride in the second chariot as vice president of Egypt, second in command to IC ewo Egypt, and he made him a ruler over all the land, and everybody bowed before Joseph. No be akutu Joseph if we say Joseph ebeye amrado ewo Mizrim. Joseph, once a slave, once a houseboy, once a serving prisoner, now appointed as governor over the whole land of Egypt. 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well and gives honor. What a prayer. Because the Lord of Joseph, give me a good job that pays well and gives honor. In Jesus' name. Because Joseph, we nyan kupon. 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

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Number ni ye. 0245. Another 45. 04. Another 04. Edini Gabriel David Ansan. 0245. Another 45. 04. Another 04. Gabriel David Ansan. And a beba. For offering. And no ties in our boom. Sir, a radi. Ansana. Busumu rebe kwe wye yeno. No amami good job. God bless you, Adam Ponsa, Anova. God bless you. Majo Mije, bless you. And Mr. Persis, Amwakon. God bless you. Utiye Miss Amri. Ewo Dubai, bless you. Because the God of Joseph, give me a good job.

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Gabriel Anseni, as a Lord of creation, I need a good job with a good income. As a Lord, I need a job that pays well, a job that brings excellence in my life, a job of success in Jesus' name. Because our body and young coupon, me here, you my pa. 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Drop in your offering. Bawa for the obia.

adwuma wo ya adu be si ye number ne ye 0245 another 45 04 another 04 Gabriel David Ansan ene beba 0245 another 45 04 another 04 Gabriel David Ansan ene beba a simple number 45 near me and a 04 near me in 2 0 2 no about 45 45 0 4 0 4 02 45 45 0 4 0 4 Gabriel David Ansan and a beba. Good job. Good job. Genesis 42 verses. Genesis 42 verses. Bible say Nyami maye ye Joseph every prison. Ye didn't ba Pharaoh him fear no. Ye man good job as a governor. Onko university da. Onkuta degree in financing. Onkuta degree in banking. Onkuta degree in commerce. Okuta nyame honhom. Nyame ngosra wone so. Nyame adum wone so. Joseph oye prisoner. No ye house boy no. Wono ne be ye governor. Minister of Agric, Minister of Finance, ye ka three posts ni nyina bomu, Interior Minister. Ye ka ni nyina bomu, esa ye ni governor, ohwe duane ni sikasem ni bibia so. Osan ye Vice President, second in command, and I Prime Minister. Hey, a good job. I fail. Genesis 42 verse 6. Genesis 42 verse 6. Bible say, by the time the brothers of Joseph came to Egypt, Joseph was the governor over the land. And it was he who sold food to all people of the land. And Joseph's brothers came and bowed themselves before him with their faces to the ground. What a scripture. What a scripture. Genesis 42 verse 6. Bible says, Na Joseph nuanom a muton Joseph no. Omudru Mizrim. Efri Kena sa se so. Esan se komaba. Omu bepe duane ato. Omudru eye Egypt no. Na Joseph ene ye governor. Esha sa se ne so. Ono ene ne stamp. Ene di stamp passport. Ono ene to duane ma obiara. 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Na Joseph nuanom. Ebe butu butu form. Ewo Joseph enim. Adentia. Good job. Ejuma. Edi ebuo. Any respect. Any dignity. Ebebro. Genesis 47 14. Genesis 47 14. Genesis 47 14. Gabriel Ansani. Once again. Bible say. Ekom ni ye den. 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

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Unim the way I'm building scripture no. Me building from Genesis 41. And I'm about 42. And I'm about 47. 41 no, ye yini free prison. And my appointing no, as second in command, vice president, and I prime minister. I feel 42 no, where your governor in charge of food, in charge of everything. I feel 47 no, where your governor of the Bank of Egypt, Central Bank of Egypt, Joseph Nye governor, on the GGCK, SI Minister of Finance, Internal Revenue, Joseph Usun Nye head, where your head of IRA, where your head. I was Sikasemso, where a governor, on the sign minister of finance, and a treasurer, and Ojiji Sikanina. Someone who was sold and hated and scandalized by Potiphar's wife. Obia ye torn as a slave. Obia ye tino. Ninu anum tino if ebusuya fiem. Obia ye dia sem tone so. Ewa Potiphar fie. Someone who had no chance of becoming next to Pharaoh. Joseph, or your Jew, he was a Jew. And a Pharaoh, or your Kramoni, and then a Jew, Abba Beye, second in command to an Arab. And work it. Say Jew, and your second in command to an Arab to rule over a whole nation. No. Janyomo nyame nkoa wa wutie me na natwi o da form o nye obi a wo ye doormat wo ye carpet wo ye rack ye do paper ena ho ana ye na sane Joseph nyankopon da so tiase Joseph a oni dog chance oni dog chance of becoming second in command to Pharaoh, but God changed the game for him. God is a game changer. God changed the game for Joseph. God shifted things to favor Joseph. Nyamine pushi niyama ne favor Joseph. Utima Najwi, Gabriel Anzani. Say after me in prayer. Cause the Lord, let my dreams come to pass. Cause eternal Father, shift things to favor me. Let power favor me. Bring me into a place of power and honor and wealth. Cause eternal Father, give me a job that handles great enterprise. In Jesus' name, what a prayer. What a prayer. Hey, cause eternal Lord, let dreams and power shift me to favor. A ye die soon, a Pharaoh soon ye, and it to me a Pharaoh wa, and in the shifty Joseph, and the call baby ya, okojina ye no, kase Father, let dreams and power shift me to favor. Lord, bring me into a place of honor and wealth, ready for me bar baby ya. Any monyam, any sikawa, give me a job that handles great enterprise. Ready, mama Juma, a Juma, a bekura niema kesia kesia kesia, general merchant, timber merchant, gold dealer, exporter, importer. Do you understand it? Nyamima good job. Abekuta chains of warehouses. Obey importer, obey exporter. Do you understand? Obey business tycoon, entrepreneur, obey business owner, obey general manager. Radima wajuma kesiye, omu wajuma pa, ewo yesu dim, kase heavenly Father. Shift situations to favor me. Give me a job that will handle great things. Radima majuma, any positioner, meet me a handle near my kesiye. Me bow for the kesiye. I'm lifting this big offering, this great offering. Give me a great job and a bigger job. Oh, yes, you demo 02 45 another 45 04
another 04. Gabriel David Ansan and Beba. Utiem Nana Dream. Yamima, good job. Oma, good job. Niawo Tom. Niawo Ye. Oma, good job. Ejuma Oshushe. Oma, good job. Position Oshushe. Yamima, good job. I'm telling you. Once upon a time, now the government in power was in opposition. Once upon a time, now the government in power was in opposition. And the ministers in Nina, about 90% normally radio talkatives. It's true. Ministers are also saying, no. Once upon a time, they were radio talkatives like me. Like me, radio talkatives. One more cassette from radio station to radio station. No more phone phone. Oh my phone phone. And Koshe Wong. A bia ye minister of finance. Be a minister of communication. A be a minister of foreign affairs. A be a presidential spokesperson. True or false? Woman bubo bomudini. Presidential spokesperson. Once upon a time, no a radio talkative. Minister of finance. Once upon a time, radio talkative. And an MP. You understand? Foreign affairs. Once upon a time, radio talkative. President Akasa, once upon a time, radio talkative. Today, Nyamia Dumunti. Shebebia John Jina. Shebebia Manfo Jine Jina. Womanya, good job. Kwa Brochere Senzio. Fru Play Senzio. And so, once upon a time, no be Fru Play na neomoya. And so, ne, good job. Me bon pa ye man. Wa wo dabaya. Udabaya, Udachiri, may the Lord give you a good job, a good position, a good employment. Nyamima one kasa wajuma. Yabefa wajuma musu wajuma kasi. Nyamima a good office, a good station. Nyamima a good seat to sit on. Lift up your offering. But you're affordable. What a message. What a message. Once upon a time, Joseph. Joseph. 0245. Another 45. 04. Another 04. Gabriel David Ansan and a beba. Because a rade. May bar for the way. Give me a good position. Give me a good job. A rade. Minyamian Kasemajuma mepe. A rade minyaka me a businessman. Me a businesswoman. Kami importo. Kami exporto. Kami ton gold. Me ton oil. A rade. A jumabian ya dirty say. Oil dealer.

toward good job. 02 45 another 45 04 another 04 Gabriel David Ansa and Ebeba. Drop in your offering. And soon yami ye. Ne me ma me krama bi din. Me ma me krama din. Your friend and soon yami ye. And soon yami ye. Less than 24 hours, God can turn your situation. Less than 24 hours, Joseph was a prisoner. Ye didn't buy in fear no. No akasi ye bekuno. And now at least ye be pardon no. And now ye be mana. Edwuma no apra him fear. Trade from prison to palace. A governor. 0245. Another 45. 04. Another 04. Gabriel David Ansan and a beba. Who the men kasapi? Boa for the men kasapi boa for the Namishon come by the end of this month. Before the end of this month. Nyami be you obi show. Nyami be cho biatum. Nyami be peja obi. Nyami di obi be jina baby ye. Nyami be mu obi abe ye executive. Executive. Nyami be mu obi abe ye CEO. Chief executive. Nyami be mu obi. Enya good joba. Contract bi. Deal bi obe nyanwahu. 02. 45, another 45, 04, 04. Gabriel David Ansa and Ebeba. Gabriel David Ansa and Ebeba. Radime bow for the air. I'm sowing this seed and dropping in this offering. Give me a good job. But hey, either self-employed. You understand it? Or other employment. Say self-employed. Say a salaried worker. All who have good jobs are okay. Say why we are wajuma. And now if obia fa wajuma, obia wanya good job ubiano. Oh you okay? Na mekano. Na minshra bano. Na minshra president. Wa fa ni pani wajuma. 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Wa fa omo wajuma. And ne oma ye ye. Honorable. Omo ba ni e pieni patugu. Good job. It was good job that made Joseph, who was put in charge of the economy of Egypt. You understand? The economy of Egypt. Egypt's prosperity was given to Joseph to handle. To handle. Egypt year dear. Any year your any Egypt economy. Omusika sem. Joseph Unsa, a good job. Lift up your hand and let's pray. Let's pray. Gabriel Zani, Nasem University. Ubenya, Nasem University. Oh, YouTube. Uko YouTube, every home in life. Nasem University. YouTube. Enna. Facebook. Nasem Ote. Nasem Ote. Facebook. God bless you. God bless you, Mamuti. Nyamima, good job. Kadima Chuan Paibum. Kase Lord. This new month, give me a good job, a good income, good resources. Let a job that pays well come my way in Jesus' name. Simple but powerful prayer. Because the Lord, this new month, give me a good job, a good income, good resources. Let a job that pays well comes my way and I come my way in Jesus' name. Because I'm ready. Bosumi fufrui, me here good job, me here good income, me here good resources. 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Number near 0245. Another 45. 0404. Yeni ya wosafwa. 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Eye wiki. 0245. Another 45. 0404. Gabriel David Ansan. Enebeba. Ejuma bende Joseph unyaye. Governor. 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
finance minister. Edwuma bɛ na Joseph nyaɛ interior minister. Let me ask you a question. Gabriel Nsani, me kasa yɛ pempem. Have you seen a poor governor before? Have you seen a poor governor before? Eh, Edwuma pa. Obia, ni signature wo sika so. Ana wini musa, governor bia ni signature ene wo sika so. Have you seen a poor governor before? Joseph Beye governor. Have you seen a poor finance minister before? Hey! Have you seen a poor finance minister before? One finance minister oyo hia ni. For real. 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Ewa yin. Have you seen a poor interior minister before? Minister of interior. Ah, police ni. Soja ni bibi ashe nase. 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Business tycoon. It's all about good job. Who tell me? It's all about good job. That has God's hand upon it. Ote, a good job that has God's hand upon it. Ejuma pa nyamensa woso. 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Nensa woso. It is Psalm 90, verse 17. Psalm 90, 17. For say, let the beauty of the Lord be upon us and establish thou the work of our hands. Yea, the work of our hands. Establish it. Nyamie ni mutie, the beauty of the Lord, eh, nyami favor. Let the favor of the Lord be upon us. Nyami eni mutie, emra yeso. Nyami eni mutie, emra yeso. The favor and the beauty of the Lord, emra yeso. And establish thou the work of our hands. Oma yejuma entim. 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Establish thou it. Yansan wo adwuma Psalm 90 verse 17. 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What you must say? 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What cut you, sir? Sikane Bane, sir? Because I, yes, Lord.

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So we did chi. 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So we did no amuro. We did chi kosuyao. And you may be a wee bia. Can say, yes, Lord. Bless the work of my hands. Bless my children. Bless my investment. Bless my sweat. Bless my job. Bless my connections. 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Because Radi, may boss out for the way. Me jina wasemso. Abba for the year. I need a good job. Brother, would you and sister, what name you are? You need a good job. You need a good job. And Paul, you need a good job. Number near 0245, another 45, 04, another 04. Gabriel David answer, and a baby. 0245, another 45, 04, another 04. It didn't a Gabriel David answer. Me catch it all. Sike bin make a manta. 1 month, sike a binya. And now 1 week, sike binya. Who do you tibetan assume? Telling you, sister, who sika swa. My brother, who sika swa. The assembly I'm debano. So, ne bow for the air. You know, for the baby being sima. Something must happen for you. Something must happen for you. 0245. Another 45. 0404. Gabriel David answer. A rabbit trans your Bible, my friend. Root had a good job. And that removed poverty and hardship from her life. Nebuana. Root in your papa no. You were here. Any a rehua, any a hunchere, every na brabo. Kadimachi, I say, oh God of root, give me a good job. Oh God of root, give me a good job. A juma root in yayano. Unya wadia kahon. A forbear managers on a share. Bethlehem sikani a farms on a rehearsal. Utuqua bridge in a car farms, over Tiasia. Gana a car farms a womb. Sanya de Sikanedo. Because a farm, sir. Say from here to in Sanwam. Farms. 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You can see agricultural implements, any machines. A womb. Root bear managers. Oko California, Escafo Hono, Omo farmers, any Escafo. Billionaires. Farming. Maninya awadie pa the richest man in Bethlehem on enyano ware no adwuma pa adwuma ba kon a root nyae ani ko gina yie. You need a good job. You need a good marriage. You need a good man. You need a good woman. You need good children. You need good partners. You need good friends. You need good helpers. You need good income. You need good pay. You need good salary. You need good sales. And you need good job. What a job offer. You need good offers. Good offers. And Paul, I was saying, you may be a demon. Offer, Papa. So you're amazing. We are designer. So you're electrician. So you're day. I was saying, your job will be a offer. And so. We need a good job. We need a good marriage. Our repa. We need a good man. Be my papa. We need a good woman. We need a good children. We need a good partners. Me boy. One now we dealy. Our business partners. We need a business partners. We need a business friends. We need a good helpers. One a bit me up. Boy, I pay out. We need a good income.
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This is a business message. So it demands and it requires a good offering. A good offering. We offering I can say because a business message. Now my man is on. Say after me in prayer. Because may this new month release good things in my life. Good job. Good income and good testimonies. Kase bosumi ya yewuremi. Ewurade release ni ma papa. Aw ma brabo. Abrabo papa. Ejuma papa. Income sika kase ene adanse dia eya kase akase e ebra ma brabo e wo Yesu din mu. Ma fori boni e 0245 another 45 0404 Gabriel David Ansane Beba 02-4545-0404 Mechan Pija for the book here. This is a business message. I need a good job, a good deal, a good offer.

Reverend Kepre Ansani, Sir Elvis, God bless you. Let me give you these two scriptures and I close. Short scriptures. My story in Ukraine, Yem Fampong. Uko 1 Samuel chapter 17. 1 Samuel 17. Ye can't read David, he said, Ye pe obi, I'll bet me a face Goliath. No way defeating no way in a free Hamayan. 1 Samuel 17, 25. The men of Israel said to Joseph, David, have you seen this giant who has come to confront Israel? The king has said, anyone who can kill him, he will enrich him with great riches and give him his daughter to marry and make his father's house free from taxes in Israel. Yes, who is that Goliath? Why bet me a kum Goliath? Yabema, good job. Good job, no? Benefits in the NNS. One. Or he be a millionaire. Or be a millionaire. Number two. Obama, great riches. He will enrich you and give you great riches. Obeka millionaire so ho na fei wa mousika bebre dia gu ho ena ma David nya sika. Three. Ohene de ne baba ebema mo aware ne free. Etu baba ye the son in law of the king. The son in law of the king. Te se nana asante hine anana na togbe ana gamanche ede ne baba ma aware. 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Is in the Bible. 1 Samuel 17:25. Mone mo papa fie bibia mo beto bia no muntuaka. David say yes sir. Yes sir. I will take that job. Brother, sister, adjuma incentives wom. Adjuma incentives wom. Adjuma benefits wom. Hospital free. Untia bibia. 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Obani credit be man abe wanino. 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So David Ware saw Baba free when Tiawe. The marriage and the wedding was performed by the state. It was performed by the palace. That is it. That's right. Good job. Good contract. Good trade. Good negotiation. Good negotiation and a good deal. Definitely a good deal. On your good trade. On your good job. On your good contract. My mama in Sasso. And Najwi. In the name of Jehovah Agla. My mama in Sasso. Nyami emmao. Joba. Awaripa wom. Edan wom. 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Yes, oh, yeah, man, I'll be out there. Man, one sasso. I say, Yehua, Yehua. Man, sasso. I say, Yehua, Yehua. A radi. Mammy, a juma. A bet shame. Enemy fear. Oh, yes, with him. Yeah, buff for the air. What a mercy. Drop in your offering. Yeah, bepon. Drop in your offering. 0245. Another 45. 0404 Gabriel David Ansan Ompen Komse Weya Enye Minim Kwachia Neko Bompaye Sa Ompe Ensem Weya Kwaya 21 days fasting Opa in the 40 days May the prophetic message Aba Nya Ukobo Ompaye no May the whole revelation Enye Komse Naba By the end of this month A good job Ejuma kunu pawom, ejuma oyere pawom, ejuma sika wom. A good job. 02-4545-0404. Gabriel David Ansan. Sa umpe. And come share tise ninsema tise. Any afori abebo. Now so ubekwa chia.
Me jaw kwai. Kọ. David. Good job. Obeye a son-in-law to Ohene Saul. Unim sa. Etina David antimi ankunu no pese ko. Apart from the anointing ewo Saul so no. Saul was the father-in-law to David. Saul was the father-in-law to David. So he couldn't kill him. He couldn't kill him. How can you kill your father-in-law? How can you kill your father-in-law? Adwuma bi wa ho. Me bom pa ye ma. O de message no. Ko Facebook and YouTube. Na ko tie. Last scripture. Mapon. Mapon. Another man, your friend is Jephthah. Jephthah. Israel from penny for contracte no. Se, ye pese oba beye. Army commander. Na wo lead the battalion no. Na ye ko face ya tamfo. Oko Judges chapter 11. Oh. Judges 11 eh oh unya daje akan mama homework unya daje akan Judges 11 Jephthah ebusa omo se what is the deal me person who the details of the deal and the contract before say me sign agreement no and sign a me sign agreement no me person who the content I want the content of the agreement omo say agreement ne se only die at the call war near din kunima you become the president and the king of Israel. Jephthah see ya so what a job. You be our head, you be our leader, you be the judge, you be the king, you be the overall boss of the land of Israel. Jephthah said this is a job. No ye kubolo. Jephthah ye kubolo. Edam kwanche baby. Hey, peja crankshaft. Hey, exercise. Your contratino to come and fight for Israel. Details of the contract in the Utimi winni battle na. You become automatic leader, judge, ruler, king, overall commander of the Israeli Defense Force. That is another good deal. May what you do promote you. May what you do promote you.

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Train you when ya lolo and traman found quantama. Madina Accra, Kofodia Suhum, Winneba Accra, Pram Pram to Accra, Tema to Accra, Obre. The Yajmas are 40 years, 30 to 40 to 50 years. Oko pensions ani amount bibi kitua bi pensions ani amount 40,000 I see ko bit me din 1 week you know this all this 60 years eko pension ansani ade amount weya brabo teacher for baby dey twan civil servant baby dey twan so be ko pension ni amount 60,000 obi din 1 week Nyame sisan wo shebre. 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Ye bo age kun Francis. 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Bibi and your good amount. 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Many bankupi. 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Dia na de kwe. 60 plus years or compensation. 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Men near Sichiri, your boy Jacob Francis no here. Sad two boys we own. Men win now. Men near Sichiri. Men near Dianibia Sam Wom. And Tidian Yeni. Men near by the peak carbohydrate when you swear blue. We are sensitive to carbo. Men win now. Not many red meat. Ya Rikita school boys. Nedi Konkonte. 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Amen. Kase amen. Number near 0245. Another 45. 04, another 04. But for the end, uncle.
0245 another 45 0404 Gabriel David answer and a beba 0245 another 45 04 another 04 Gabriel David answer and a beba. God bless you, Mr. Bernard Kobena, who of Finland, also a drop of 40. Yamishra Bibri. Yamishra Bibri. 0245. Another 45. 0404. 04. Gabriel David Ansa. And a baby. So of course, Bimichon, chong. Take over. And Simon Yinayi. Promise, Yamishra. Donis, bless you. Mr. Alexander Boateng, God bless you. Engineers, any front desk, any security phone, you know. 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This new man, oh, yes, you did. Number near 02-4545-0404. Gabriel David Ansan and a baba in Simuye. Abuaji Asioko, bless you. 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And Mr. Senam in Simuye. 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

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And the Lord appeared again in Shiloh. And Shiloh, man, what ding Eburi prayer mountains, where a forest prayers. 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Station 2, our prayer camp on them. Where you know, I saw them, you know, conference hall. You did not move,

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The pastor connect to the grace, connect to the anointing, connect to the power. Today is the first day of the 10th month. The first day of the 10th month. The first day of October. The first day of the last quarter of the year. You cannot, you have to connect. And by the grace of God, it's also my birth month. 23rd October, I am a birthday. 23rd October. 23rd October, I'm 55 years. 23rd October, I am 33 years in ministry. 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God has been good. And I'm saying, come and go nipa baby, I'm a boss. And I'm saying, I'm saying, I'm saying, I'm saying, I'm saying, I'm saying, I'm saying, I'm saying, I'm saying, I'm saying, I'm saying, I'm saying, I'm saying, I'm saying, I'm saying, I'm saying, I'm saying, I'm saying, I'm saying, I'm saying, I'm saying, I'm saying, I'm saying, I'm saying, I'm saying, I'm saying, I'm saying, I'm saying, I'm saying, I'm God needs your attention. Sometimes God wants you to separate yourself from the crowd. Every great man, every great woman knows when and how to withdraw from the crowd. Crowd be buff also. Know when and how to withdraw from the crowd.

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0: The month October is your month of undeniable. I don't see no more dear wins in us and crop some dream why I say ampa and say yampa. Baby on all the two for more, there's no way they can deny. I see someone, Constance Amoa, I see Apostle Cosby. I miss this place.

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Baby Pia will be a metun sadi afro. Missy baby I'll be a metun sadi afro. Yami at my watchina a silo encounter. Jamin tea the nipa can fall. Silo and ye catch the hana say. Hana wa rin sambo. But a new muna bem. Memo being tebi bin tlao. And then now so far. And then we jaw jumako bumpaye. The dewa chino, sister. Yem fan tina faku. Okay, in Genesis chapter 32, verse 24, Bible says, and Jacob was left alone. Jacob on kwa. Jacob was left alone. And then the Jacob on kwa. The tatano the dinner chip. Bible says, Sabrin, the catcher, and says, Unia Esau has gathered 400 men, and they are coming. Bible says Jacob Tien and the Yam Shino. The home Girafinimu. I come a bottle. The Krebu Boo. The Bible says, or Chenebushianim, Mienu. I see more a Franco Binkum, a Fan Fanifa. When you father and the cow non qua. The cow non qua and Yamibo for any better time here. That is when Jacob changed his destiny. And his destiny was changed forever. So many good people are watching on TikTok.

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It was Shilo. Yankopon the Hanna Kuma Swadia man. It was Shilo. May God meet you at Shilo tomorrow. What's today? Friday. Friday no pebia. Yeah, the Shilo Empire Bono SCC will be prayer mountain. Baby Pia will be a so what tema. So what Koforidia. So what so many. Oh, I'm right here. Oh, you be Dodua. Oh, Kaswa Dansoman. Mamu and Sawa Mama Saman. Pobby man. A patronin in a buri prayer mountains. A empire no ding. It is Shimunabra.

sowing a seed for the month October. And today is the first of October. So you are sending a seed of 101. Me maybe mroso, me fa charges in kaho. Would you send 101? That is 1st of October. 1st of October, not October 1st. 10.

0: 10-1. Also, person send it 1001. You can send it. Maybe 1001. And I bet me I send 1010. Fire! But 1-0-1. 1-0-1.
1: It's a world right there. What you feeling in there?
0: 1-0-1. Quickly send that seat. Quickly send that seed. You are sending a seed of 101. There's a 10 near 10 and a date 1. Fast also. 101. I need just 10 people. 10 people who sow the seed. 10 people for the 10th month. But sumi do no more. I need 10 people. I'm in on beya pam in this 10th month. 10 people. Starting with 10. 10 people. 101. 101 Ghana cities. Patrol send about 0244. 96 53 36. 0244 96 53 36. 0244 96 53 36 0244 96 53 36 0244 96 53 36 0244 96 53 36 0244 96 53 36. If you buy the book of Ezekiel chapter 21, I'll be reading from 25, 26, then 27.
1: Yeah,
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Mwa mo share my TikTok. Once with me, I send it. TikTok phone on. Quickly send you. I send it 101. I said I need 10 people. 101. 101 Ghana cedis. 10, no, the first 10, no, 10 near the 10th month. I want you to have dominion over the month. You can never control what you have not invested into. You have to invest in. Open so we control BBR. I saw invest was hard in him. Yeah. I want you to have control, have dominion over the month October. So you are sowing your seed this first day of the month. You are sowing a seed of 101 Ghana cedis. Quickly do that. I feel your Bible called the book of Ezekiel chapter 21.

sebia dawso, and sebia dawsika semso, and sebia no dear esie, to me be a man homosexual sika sem, and the matomino, and the breaking on, by fire, by power, break loose. Ezekiel chapter 21, I'm reading from verse 25, then to 27. Oh, parazazozaya. Okay, my main kind 27, the first. Overthrown. Okay, we are new King James. My main copy King James and Kasamia Sibinya King James and NIV. Verse 27. Minya King James and Kasa Enonamepe King James. Kojovi bra, kojovi.

me come from verse 25 you know me Donnes ABA King James now me me me me me no afem me pass all ABA afina otie me need the apostle cause BJ trust you me ye ba be dimpa e be bompa no she ye be dija see ye be dija me call say nyame anoma ye national all believers retreat no so e baso next week 3 days fasting and prayers from Wednesday near free ho Friday first thank you free ho Saturday say ye dey about Fridays Wednesday to Friday Wednesday to Friday say dey be help person ko ukwa ye Saturday obenya kwan akọ Friday near free ho Ezekiel, Donesh Ebia Mama, Ezekiel chapter 21, Ezekiel chapter 21, you came from verse 25. Or see, you profane wicked prince, any wicked prince in your life, may God execute judgment. I said, may the Lord execute judgment tonight. Judgment against any wicked prince. Or see, you profane wicked prince, whose time has come. Hey, your time has come. Say to the wicked, your time has come. Say to the wicked, your time has come. Any profane wicked person in your life, sir, I said his or her time has come. It is in the Bible. You profane and wicked prince of Israel, whose day has come, whose time of punishment has reached its climax. Ah, what a word. New King James. Or see, the enemy's time has come, the wicked, prince, no. Or say, your time has come, and your day of punishment has reached its climax. Wow. The Lord is with us. Okay, my man, kofa kwabna.

21 verse 25 down to 27. And I'm in kind verse, okay, verse 21, 25 to 27. Thou, or see, and thou profane wicked prince of Israel, whose day is come, when iniquity shall have an end. Your iniquity shall have an end. Was see, there is a profane, wicked prince whose day has come, and his iniquity shall come to an end. Ne boni aodi ya o ne boni oye webushienim. And him guasio dia toso ya dia dia toso. Was see, his day has come, and the iniquity has come to an end. His wickedness is coming to an end. I pray for you, any wicked person in your life, I declare that his day has come, and his evil is coming to an end. His wickedness is coming to an end. The Bible says when the wicked dies, his plans will perish with him. Any wicked person in your life, may that wicked person die. I said, may that wicked person die. May that wicked person die. In the name of Jesus Christ, may that wicked person die. By fire, by power, may that wicked person die. In the name of Jesus, any evil person in your life, obi bia wo sodi dina, obi

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Baby, I will turn a day. Baby, I will hear Juma. Ebusia will frame. 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Your day has come. Your iniquity will come to an end. Your punishment has reached its climax. In the name of Jesus, I declare by the Spirit of God, any wicked person, I declare, the month October, no wicked person, no wicked person, no wicked person will ever stand. No wicked person will survive this month. No wicked person will survive the fire. We declare, we release fire.

Ato baby, I'll be a Mrs. Sendo seed. 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So Jiri said the wicked person in your life, in your husband's family, at that office, where do you know what now promotion so? Where you and him what say what penny na? Or see you wicked profane wicked prince. Prince just over to me. You profane wicked prince. Your day has come. Any enemy in your life, I stand as a prophet ordained by God, and I declare that his day has come. I declare that her day has come. Dear what now what dear so? Dear what now what was so? Dear what

Jani Anwar Day. Live on TikTok. Quickly go there. Connect is here. I say connect is here. Connect is here. Because I'm free studio ha. TikTok remain carteno. I say come go nipe bisho live. I'm bomb player me nipe dumi live. Hey to connect is here on TikTok. I say be asemi free studio ha. I say me carteno. I trim my camera snack with you ha. Nothing must start. I say come go nipe abra bosho. Bo di anama bomb player mao.

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Messi me pay 10 people for the 10 months. 10 people for this 10th month. 10 people for this 10th month. You are sowing a seed of 101. 101. That is 10 first. 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33 02 33 02 33 02 33 02 33 02 33 02 33 02 33 02 33 02 33 02 33 02 33 02 33 02 33 02 33 02 33 02 33 02 33 02 33 02 33 02 33 02 33 02 33 02 33 02 33 02 33 02 33 02 33 02 33 02 33 02 33 02 33 02 33 02 33 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33 02 33 02 33
Or see that your day of distraction is here. Me say the oha wo market ho. The day of distraction has come. And you na me come Bible na kan. Or see you wicked prince, your day has come. Your day has come. Tio. Sister Bible na me kan o. Or see thou Ezekiel chapter 21 verse 25. And thou profane wicked prince of Israel, whose day is come? When iniquity shall have an end, yadena what come on? It's a oh, brofuno kramma, brofuno ma. Or see, your day has come, and iniquity. Oh, I don't say brofuno cry. I'm saying. Why? The Apostle Cosby AJ. By God's grace, I am the head pastor of Family House Chapel. Family House Chapel, my church, no OEB. Udo OEB station or police station or anymore. How far are we? All right. Family House Chapel. Family House Chapel. That is your church in OEB. Sunday, I'm going to start service 9 upon 11:30. The baby, I'm going to turn Sunday after all. And by God's grace, I'm going to turn that every prayer mountains. I know. Me na me da Eburi Prayer Mountains ano. Nyame adom nyame na me so na build the Eburi Prayer Mountains. Very powerful retreat center up baby akoshe na akobo mpaye. Ana up baby akoye o first in wait na. You can come to Eburi Prayer Mountains. But nyame adom Friday ano pe bia. Ani ye shilo hour e we Eburi Prayer Mountains wa. And the me na me organize. But so ba ha enye compulsory. O pa bit me ba ye o program but me ni ni me me program there. O pa bit me join there. Ani yes Friday ano pe bia. Friday starting 9. Ibu abe bo 8 nan krofo hodida. Ibu a 7 nan krofo hodida. Ibi kratin be daho Thursday against Friday anopa program no. Ibe daho Thursday anajo against Friday anopa program no. Ye bom paye sa 1-2 ni apono bi akone baby. Because I hear you waiting, I hear you mountains. I send you to Akwa Tria Mountains, I send you to Akonko Mountains. I wait there, Ben, to meet me about the bomb, we are not saying how you are. I offer you a sign for market. Yeah, you can do that. I feel the Bible, no? The Bible, no? I'm preaching from the book of. Am I even preaching? No, I'm not preaching. We are praying from the book of Ezekiel chapter 21, verse 25 says, "And thou profaned wicked prince of Israel, whose day is come, when iniquity shall end, shall have an end." Verse 20 says, "Or see, thou sayest the Lord, remove the diadem and take off the crown. This shall not be the same. Exalt him that is low and abase him that is high." T. Revelation 1. The wicked prince in verse 25, whose day has come. Bible say, remove the crown. It means this crown does not belong to him. Obia hin chen wa fadi ashe en odi di wicked odi di bone odi share there. Anybody who has taken your crown, anybody who is wearing your crown, look in Revelation chapter 3 verse 11 na osi shana me ban ten na hwe no bia amfa wa hin che
se hwe ne nipa bi obi anje wani munyam obi anje wa henche. It means obi betimi afa obi a henche de akọ. Somebody can take your crown. And this wicked prince whose day has come, whose iniquity has also come to an end. Bible says, remove the crown. Remove the crown from his head. Remove the diadem. Take off the crown. TOA, verse 26, thou sayest the Lord, remove the diadem and take off the crown. This shall not be the same. Exalt him that is low and abase him that is high. It means that one, the one who is low, no, he is supposed to be at the top and wear the crown. But this wicked prince has waswapo, and na ono abetina kunyano so, and na dio esot na kunyano so osoro, onu mo abeshefom, and nyanko pon se dio tesoro no, ah oye wicked prince no, ne time aso, enti ye nye ahinche ni mfri no so, na dio wosoro, yema na mbra form, na dio wosoro na, ye wona oda form, osi yema no nkosoro. Ah, Solomon can send me. So me want the bonnie be a cause we are say. Send quantity upon cause na this year nam form. And quantity upon cause na this year nam form. And quantity upon cause na this year nam form. Bible said remove the crown because the wickedness of the wicked prince has come to an end and his day has come. His day of judgment, his day of punishment, his day of destruction, his day of death has come. Exalt that one who exalt him that is low. Your death from the impeachment. I declare the month of October, God will exalt you. I see exaltation coming. I said, God will elevate you. I see elevation coming. God will lift you up because the word of God says, in the month of October, I should lift people up. It means 10 people who will connect to the grace. I am going to lift you up to where you belong. Exalt he that is low. Exalt he that is low. Exalt him that is low. There was Daphom. There was Neman Koyemano. There was Siran Sanwedi. There was Petsi Wobin Chang. There was Petsi Kadia Yejuma. There was Petsi Wotukwang. There was Petsi Owari. There was Petsi Punubiemano. This is the word of God. God told the prophet Ezekiel, exalt him that is low. Hiya, hiya, hiya. My name is Apostle Cosby. I know you love the word. Me baby scripture near the abompai. Hiya, hiya, hiya, hiya. Exhort him that is low. Don't express okay, okay, be on.

him that is low. Me see the month of October, somebody will be exalted. A queen and never swear be a punama, a be a wanga. The month of October, a queen and never swear preacher will be her. Was it exhort him that is low? It was an instruction from the Lord to the prophet. It took time, we do 38. Was it, and thou son of man, prophesy. So God was talking to the prophet. That prophet, number one, remove the crown on the head of that wicked man. It means a prophet, or D4, maybe to me a page will be, and no D4 be to me some will be a perform. The word of God.

0: God bring that person down.
1: Amen.
0: I speak as a prophet.
1: Jesus.
0: That person is coming down.
1: Amen.
0: Any wicked person,
1: Jesus,
0: sitting on the throne,
1: Jesus,
0: in your family,
1: Jesus,
0: if I be a prophet,
1: hey,
0: I bring that person,
1: Amen,
0: down. Office, ho, obi atuetue sika na wa maneuver,
1: mm,
0: ana wa kɔtena soro ho,
1: mm,
0: ana wa

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And bring that man down. And elevate somebody who is down. So, Papa, there is going to be a swap. There is going to be a change. God is changing your level. From down to the top. From down to the top. From nobody to somebody. God is changing something. Apostle Cosby AJ, and let me set up prepare pastor me bound chain because I've entered into my month. Yeah, will be October 23rd. So October the friend Niagara. And I also entered into ministry in October. Full-time ministry. October.

0: Say, Jana no dem.
1: Hey!
0: Another day!
1: Jesus!
0: Wabi pia waman home
1: Jesus!
0: Ewa busyenim!
1: Jesus!
0: Ye wa pija na ho!
1: Jesus!
0: Ewa busyenim ho!
1: Jesus!
0: Ene ye breda se!
1: Amen!
0: Ene ye breda
1: se! Amen!
0: Ene ye breda
1: se! By fire!
0: Ye breda
1: se! Jesus!
0: Ye wa man home so!
1: Jesus!
0: Ewa office ho!
1: Jesus!
0: Ye wa man home so!
1: Jesus!
0: Ewa area ho!
1: Jesus!
0: Bible say!

0: Bible ni asem ni ozabo enti Bible say Yakobon catch your D4 Ezekiel say ye ahenche ne frinity uwi abrenase na de oda from the page ono
1: amen
0: enti ye bre obi asem ye page obi
1: yes
0: che woni ma D4 adwuma on. Hey, I'm telling you, don't joke with prophet. Nyamia medi fo tumia or timidi pigeon nipa.
1: Yes.
0: Any tumi or timidi brew biasi. Yeah. And yamina make a Bible na a king kind of. God spoke to the prophet, remove the diadem, take off the crown, take off the turban. Yifri ni tisho.
1: Jesus.
0: Now we yifri ni tisho afi brenase.
1: Yes.
0: Not your da or dinner to formo. Ne pija no mu. And then yamin pija un free form.
1: Amen.
0: Non fa unina baby a crown.
1: Amen.
0: Yamin pija un free form.
1: Jesus.
0: Non fa unina baby a washroom.
1: Amen.
0: Yamin pija un free form.
1: Jesus.
0: Non fa unina baby a crown.
1: Ah,
0: asem ne desi. Oh, share my TikTok. Quickly type amen.
1: Yes.
0: Me see you. Ahinchana yawo de anede be ma o ti oh Bible no me oh e me da ma mentimi kan wie o kan verse 26 now and I me kan o say God told the prophet thou sayest the Lord remove the diadem and take off the crown this shall not be the same
1: amen
0: said the question en koso say bio nyame man se sanye biesi
1: yes
0: so who da form won na ho forever
1: amen
0: God is causing a change
1: yes
0: and there's going to be a swap
1: amen
0: o say and you see that.
1: Yes.
0: Or see, exalt him that is low and abase him that is high. The woman who must have a number from.
1: Yes.
0: After 27. Or see, I will overthrow. Or see, I will overturn.
1: Okay.
0: I will overturn.
1: Okay.
0: Overturn.
1: Okay.
0: Okay. New King James. Nana. Or see, overthrow.
1: Mm.
0: Overthrow.
1: Mm.
0: Overthrow.
1: Mm.
0: When a King James, they say, overturn.
1: Mm.
0: Overturn.
1: Mm.
0: Overturn. Verse 27. Verse 27, New King James Version, verse 27. Or see, overthrown, I will make it overthrown. It shall be no longer until he comes whose right it is, and I will give it to him. Or see, onu nyankopon se obe tu na dia so na dia ye ne dia na ba wo dia hye no wen na ye ne dia e ye wo dia. I will overthrown. I will make it overthrown, and it shall be no longer until he comes whose right it is, and I will give it to him. Etiti we ahinchane wona ye odia o se de ye ne de ne ba me de be ma no. I stand as a prophet.
1: Jesus.
0: I place a crown on your head.
1: Hey!
0: Me de wahinche swa.
1: Jesus.
0: E ba to se utie mi a. What send the seed Nibia? Me so be and send 110 Ghana cedis. Me say send the 110 Ghana cedis. If me the number nanka say ma, send the bra me number. So send the me who see ya. O send the 110 Ghana cedis. Number ni 0249 972233. 0249 972233. O peso send the seed Nibia. O send the CCA. Me pato wa otim bi an pe handkerchief. Show anointing oil kakra wa obe anointing handkerchief o dey cut out three so spread wo three so because o see me fa hin chebi en she uti for the month October. This month October God is going to put a crown on your head.
1: Amen.
0: So symbolically no fa we fa handkerchief that is the symbol.
1: Okay.
0: Oil anointing handkerchief no na fa cut out three so she am be bomb pay the amount. Na send 101 no. 101 Ghana cedis. 101 Ghana cedis. 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Fire! Mo amu wo TikTok, you should also send. Mo send this here. Go send 101. Okay, Bright is watching. 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What the amen for charges into just a prophetic direction. Send 101. Messi, the crown is for you. and your head is fit for the crown. Wonso ahinche fatawuti. Enana dwi ene bosome mu. The month October. Me dia hinche shewuti wate. Me se me dia hinche shewuti wate. O send this seed 101. 101 gentlemen. 10th month and the first day. 10th month and the first day. Okay. Eba cho. O send it say you ra 12 mu obey in 102. Obey in 102. Because I cut just a minute, not about 12. Me se men friend line answer. O send the we are men obekasa. I said I just 10 people. I need 10 people to send that seed. O send the we are men obekasa. I need 10 people to send that seed. 101. God bless you. Sandra Ansong, God bless you. And so many good people that are watching on TikTok. Also show TikToker. Let me know. Simple Man is watching. So many good people. Fire! Francis Abuaje. Captain. Captain Abuaje. Obi said the crown is for me. Yes, the crown is, you can claim it. Minim said no word, but I believe say, a lot of people have been blessed. Godfred Frimpong Denchi. Godfred Frimpong Denchi. And so many good people. Patricia Chere. Anymore more share on TikTok. Michael Harvard. Michael Hayward Mills. God bless you. Fire! Fire! Donis, asem no ane ya dia tuja. Bosu kakra ne yanko na ne ayedi ano den. Donis into min kasa. Usuru microphone, ye microphone Jones, usuru microphone. Fire!
2: Fire!
0: Afi me be bom pae, he? Ahinche ne ye wodia. Yami wie no catch o defense professor. Okay, investigator. And thou, son of man, professor and say. Prophesy and say.
2: Hey!
0: It means so send come at the okano. Me ba to me say I need 10 people. Yeah. 10 people. Me no ya pam. Obe pe handkerchief. Obe handkerchief na obe anointing handkerchief no. I feel the handkerchief be good. Me we are obe frame. Me send come at also. This month God will put a crown on your head.
2: Amen.
0: Especially man no munye bi, e man no munye bi. 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E man no munye bi. Now wedding crown, ya fan show. Mammy bet me a ye bi ama oba. Yet God me bana meet Apostle Gabriel son, and he was talking about how send a Pharaoh a page Joseph. How Pharaoh elevated Joseph and how Joseph was promoted. Sister, your head is fit for a crown. This month, it's a see when you nyam chen ye show. Noble Charles Quino. Noble, God bless you. This is the day. TikTok. Hour of testimony. Francis Abuaje, you also read the scripture. Scripture near Yeshu, Ezekiel. Ezekiel chapter 21, verse 25 to 27. And I'll be to me that 28.